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0: and ran some be bring a prophet in my catcher. 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
1: Paul
0: and Nano, and said, Ye ra a bo bimo. Embo, a bimo. A body, you ra boomer. 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Young can sink in shra. Better say a dear baku. Ura a dear. Nem mum nyango po di mununku no betwa omo no matamfo ehie
1: okay
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1: wow
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0: yes eh a ye kuyafo a yesusu anu ye kuyafo if you are more free money, I don't know. So I don't say two, I'm going to be a more. Who's Raman? I don't say two. Because, say, oh, one, I want to know. Say, I'm going to be there to know. Say, I'm going to be off so often to don't say Shimono. Say, I'm going to be in so I could to know more, not defy any fee. When you.
1: Papa, send me more.
0: The idea of Hunuman. Oh, Raman. Now, I said, yeah.
1: Wow.
0: I said, Anka Israel, Uncle Paul.
1: Hallelujah.
0: Say, and run a penny, you can see a bit time in Jay.
1: Okay.
0: Okay, I said, my mystery. Or see, and run a machine. I may say, I then was a. Hey. Papa said, yeah, in sooner strike you a crap, I need a deno. Now, an opportunity to cast a wee bet. A base in your nose, eh? sir, as you saw where that dear, my papa, and go on time, come once
1: more. That's
0: right. If soon any formula be out to me, the Fabi Biana or two. Was your fee? Me sorry, free them, ma'am, because you know, Bobuan.
1: Okay.
0: Now, fee me, she said, ah, a Viana, a PS Abri, and we'll try a share the man. So be who crowd we were baby near the animal say, hey, where is mama pay a cane? And then a crowd we be sorry say, do baby, we are the one. I just said, I'm coming to know them. Hello, Tiara.
1: Yeah, Papa.
0: Oh, baby. A castle.
1: Wow.
0: I wish you know him.
1: But what are you beautiful?
0: Men cassabi bray.
1: Madaroma.
0: Monje, Odifu Jima, any.
1: Pau.
0: Sebi, we yamini pass from kwa yamedum aesu ewanesu.
1: Ano ding
0: ano pay.
1: Wow.
0: Ano pay. Ano pay. E me pese a GD4 pa e captain ma.
1: That's right.
0: A GD4. Number ne yaseda number no.
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0: 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Okay. 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
1: okay
0: yes
1: wow
0: aseda
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0: number ne yɛ
1: 0 5 9 0 5 9 0 5 9 0 5 9 0 5 9 8 2 9 8 2 9 2 0 2 0 9 4 9 4
0: na Dr.
1: Menka Simbi Nkyerɛmo Papa
0: Wada Or say your friend Barbara or Ting.
1: Okay.
0: Or the 200 Ghana better than Yamiasi.
1: Wow.
0: Oh, sorry. Boating.
1: Boating, okay.
0: Barbara Boating. Okay. BB.
1: Wow.
0: I. Or the 200 Ghana better than Radias.
1: Radin Shiran.
0: And a Papa Divine or Hinikumi.
1: That's right.
0: Or the 105 Ghana better than Pans.
1: Oh, Radin Shiran.
0: And a Nana Fuqua or Toshumi.
1: Okay.
0: Or 105, I bet then Yangopong as
1: God bless you, sir.
0: And Ebenezer Kwame.
1: Okay.
0: Or 40 Ghana, I bet that Yangopong as
1: God bless you.
0: Vivian Efuadonko. Or 10 Ghana, I bet then Yangopong as
1: God bless you.
0: Ma, Mercy Sam.
1: Okay.
0: Or 12 Ghana, I bet then Yangopong as
2: Yamisha.
0: In the Patriabushina, a year, I'm making.
1: Okay.
0: Barbara Boating.
1: Okay.
0: Dr. Divine Ohinikumi.
1: Radin Shiram.
0: Nana Afokwa Otosumi. Wow.
2: Amen.
0: Ebenezer Kwame.
1: God bless you.
0: Vivian Efuadonko.
2: Amen.
0: Ena Sofupeni Mame Messi Sam.
1: Wow.
0: Sabushien Ena Omedikan Abenyangopon. Asedano Esu.
1: Wow. Radin Shiram.
0: Enu Ramishra Openi Anthony Loko.
1: That's right. Wow.
0: Aye.
1: Wow.
0: And ya mame odifo ba salame wow. Menzo.
1: That's right.
0: Yes.
1: Wow.
0: Enra omo ba jumedi ya mpaibo. Be botai pa no omo de ba yenu.
1: Mm-hmm. Okay.
0: And it's na omo be da radiasi.
1: Oh.
0: Wow. Omo be da radiasi chese. Omo be chire ni sodiye.
1: Okay.
0: Ni ameka no no.
1: Oba mpaibo niye.
0: And you saw Eddie.
1: Oh, best train is so dear. Wow.
0: Oh, shed that. Oh, much that seems, sir. Bibi, sir.
1: Wow.
0: Na.
1: Wow.
0: Me bom din, sir. We soon am a tudin, eh, yanka, my tudin.
1: Okay. Oh.
0: And to the American, I say, Momo be anywhere. I said, I'm going to buy, you know. Say, you're going to say, less than 500.
1: Wow.
0: Debbie.
1: Wow.
0: Aye.
1: Radin Shiram.
0: Nah.
1: Radin Shiram.
0: Yamin Shiram.
1: Amen.
0: And
1: that's right.
0: Captain Ma.
1: Prophet.
0: Ebe hun se Mijina. E radia se da number. No, so no, no, no, Mijina si si ya.
1: That's right.
0: E ye 0 5 9 8 2 9 8 2 9 2 0 2 0 9 4 9 4 and I'm a boy in the peku base in Omo Edia.
1: That's right.
0: Na Omaya dia AFA.
1: Wow.
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0: uncle boy. 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
0: I didn't the money in the
1: oh, I stress it.
0: Okay. I said you will be with your NSO. Oh, come on, get that 2000. Be a woman.
1: Oh,
0: Auntie,
1: sir. Auntie, sir. It's kind of dear. Oh, okay, to be an Uber to be. Now, I'm going to be a young shit. I can't create the boy for the answer.
0: Now, I'm going to take myself a power here.
1: Oh, be sure.
0: Now, if you find a buyer.
1: You share could
0: be. Did you then overcatch it for now?
1: I catch you, be I say. Be a banyan and really fair, and then a cacre be a umbra.
0: Okay,
1: Omechel, Ombechiano, not Obenyan in Shira.
0: Okay, now all night in those near Basune.
1: Who be a mama de Nombra?
0: You, young Michel. Who was at your group?
1: Who bless you?
0: Bye bye.
1: Bye.
0: Eti aro fo ma nyamu papa no nyamu ezu o mecha baba bo mzizi.
2: Niko fo ando.
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2: 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Ewo COVID time no.
0: Okay.
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0: Okay.
2: Ifi wona mje ti na na mi din etia mako. I saw man twice, drummy twice, and I never could be.
0: Wow, now I'm going to wait twice. Eh, so, even when you would be a Chrisano.
2: Oh, cause a bioca pesca. No, what's Mudri?
0: Okay,
2: who here? Who was on as Mudri as a one background punky? No, what's Mudri now in the sky? Yes, I was called on as Mudri.
0: Okay,
2: and tell me, I did the kind of Mudri. Wow, Homer Top.
0: Wow, and then I rather found don't wish I had the amount.
2: Oh no, quarry, make us if you remember who me watch some damn boy. If you remember who's making me watch some yam, I've been called Bobo, so I've been a memoir. I mean, call baby Bobo Siada. And you cry and be did your mommy.
0: Okay. Wow. Wow. Since we've been professional,
2: sir.
0: Now, what you want to do? Wow. Wow. It's a dance on Obeka Church for far professional.
2: I never come in the home. I want to open and say, "Debe so ye ni mu no ma uhu."
0: Okay.
2: Now abuwa uhu.
0: Okay.
2: Nsubeto, nsurento, sebesi.
0: Wow.
2: Unya kwanchira for sana.
0: Okay.
2: Ama uhu to.
0: Okay.
2: Oh, na unya kwanchira I say what's sunsun no.
0: Okay.
2: Unsa sunsun to for ma onna na gege no. Unya kwanchira for sana wa robot. Na wo kwanchira for there wa robot ko to tin ma.
0: Wow. Did you handsome na o kache Ghana for?
2: Oh, the American say, we be about to profit in Kano.
0: Okay.
2: Men find him bottle.
0: Okay.
2: Now, men drinks can be home.
0: Okay.
2: No more drink. What's when you home face? And then I'm a catcher. Oh, Momon,
0: no,
2: oh, Momon, a day. Cementia.
0: Momon, Cementia.
2: Yo.
0: I don't know, Kano, sir.
2: Good. Oh, your Momon, if he say, if you put our cotton for now, I top on the one poor, or be out of one of the time.
0: Momon, wow. Wow.
2: Se nipa ni ho kromo twad ne krampo a. 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
0: Okay.
2: Se we afu adwuma wo ton nyima wo kwa ho senate bia no. 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
0: Ade wo atre bia ho na yesa ma wa.
2: Oh why am I here? Oji for a pay be 200 Ghana mi wa mi here 100 mi here. Chopa amount na bi o phone so kwa de a. Enye mi fa ya kwa jiro.
0: Wow. Na wo ye nso e.
2: Oh, it's not my catcher or no. When you ask me, do we be out? What's my dread yet? 100%.
0: Almost a man, sir.
2: Wow.
0: I mean, sure.
2: I mean,
0: how are you doing?
2: I mean, Capuna Votarian.
0: I mean, I can't get
2: you. You, me, I talk about all. I'm a curse, Cap, this is Enqua.
0: Okay.
2: Maga Tritumo.
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0: ok
2: now who you are
0: saying I don't know what you call hospital
2: my course I'm so enjoy papa and I'm meeting come miss if you mean mufrasi
0: mufrasi wow no way do you bear how many years
2: oh me was 73
0: since I was 73 and I'm mufrasi no bear how many years and sana
2: oh they said 10 years now if you mean mufrasi 14 and you say kituwa you meet me and you meet me my course hospital is enjoy
0: ma eh hey, mama was me who who see when you are about 10 years and I will ask my yare ne bae and she say was 73 years
2: and ti me tip papa me tip van kan me call nkoko no be say 5 years ni ask ma o den o ejai imagine this papa yo
0: wow that is all dum we gana for di ho chinya mama u be ka den na chere wo
2: media minim say nyakopo anam papa so ay dia mama
0: wow, that's my area.
2: That's my nyasa kitwa. Unto me, mummy. Unto me, didi.
0: Na unto me pra.
2: Unto me. Eba sa unto me nyahu me huhu yo.
0: Wow.
2: Nyami aye biama.
0: Nyami aye biama. Wonderful. Tuma wose me anu thing. Wow. And today na udi foji ma yewa ask my area na tikoi.
2: Oh, say only Musa. A warm cacrabin or the man.
0: A warm,
2: no, a
0: warm.
2: And I just
0: say, a warm honey.
2: Honey, cacrabi pe aja.
0: Sir,
2: my free.
0: Why you pick up you
2: my free.
0: Why you pick up
2: you Debbie.
0: One more drivers.
2: Debbie.
0: Wow.
2: Debbie. Me call Dan Coco Honey Hawk. No, tell me a quantren.
0: Okay.
2: Nami Niska, and Tico for the hand of me bay.
0: Okay.
2: A quantren.
0: Wow. And then ask my area.
2: From call up. Minim say minan anunsu obeyamon. Tina mi bai.
0: Wow. Hey. And say that's one of the prophet. So about the name we are.
2: I said that one I'm a demon.
0: Wow.
2: I said that.
0: Now you're the name.
2: Me see adeni if you do you
0: oh okay any yen ka egurum kasa enchire enu ya enu kakra wa wade wa bi o menoko bo because no no le chano bi o de menoko bo
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2: mumu wo hu ai pe
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The one who did for by a prophet Isaac of Osu Hinijima Aye and then Yakopon, why our first were adding a deal for a chair. 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

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And run him the Casa Radidi for the Casacher of mine. 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

0: away at a tarry. 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
0: how be a man here because then there be a chill white green, so why I am far. 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

0: 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Never be a prophet in our being Shira. I fear Bushia, a woman, one of my audio, we are the Yenti, Uncomono, and Rania Quatri, who couldn't be the Bregana Brasta, and the Queen would defo Kayasa and Fahu. Coaching in your Bay Bia, I don't know the boxing, but to tune near my home, the Na ɛno ra me sɛ papa ne di 6 minutes ato so wie ya time no ɛso ye no me sɛ ei me sɛ voices bi e wa ha abusua me ba bɛbɔ 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
2: just with your fire, it means
1: there with a petrol. So, in the Ghana, Mantian, Sanko Motimitri and San Mako Borna.
2: Okay,
1: eh? Near me, course, where men need in any as a Ghana, and away with the whole Abrofono crown on the news, Susan, and Tianyasam get to a
2: crab.
1: Eddie, ma. Any beer before Ghana born.
2: Papa's massampa.
1: 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No wonders, Nessie.
2: Papa wonders, no sis.
1: Oh, when you're strong, bear wonders, cry, you bear ammo.
2: Ah, Monsama Radidi for me, I will be as Busia Bonsama, a Radidi for baby, I will be a and no pay. 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
4: ena prophet Isaac kufusini jimase yeah, my advice. Ebeluho.
2: Ampa.
4: So they don't mean anything to you.
2: No credit.
4: Nah, nobody any need to buy anything. Ebeba. Eba jo. Then advice ye.
2: Papa, I saw be a odi jine mu eche wano. Yeah, papa.
4: Me kati mo say from my omonti.
2: Okay. Okay.
4: Mo say yeah from my omonti. Omonti.
2: Okay. I know they put you out for the man woman.
4: You're from my own monty.
2: Yeah, your monty.
4: Say, well, one mini person will cope, if you know, so free me while what you have to make you any angry.
2: I'm proud.
4: Yeah, monty.
2: Wow.
4: Look, I can't make a look. Can't football, no one's in the brain. No, they make a check down a phone, you know, say. If she win a bar, that's a bar.
2: Okay.
4: Among 5 years.
2: Okay. I'm proud.
4: Mekana manka.
2: Papa, okay, pepe, pepe, nura, ewa rini ni TV ni nina aso.
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2: That's right.
4: Osi bibie nsiye wade kwa nse wade, adeketu anase kesiye beya diema, etumi ayede.
2: Etumi ayye. That's right.
4: And it's a kumani ajwen ye bakune ye penija magana. Ye penija magana. Ye penija magana.
2: Okay.
4: Make you can't simbi. And I'm a dead bone, so football and as a sports on Sweden.
2: That's right.
4: Somebody right. Can you maybe move? Let me be busy.
2: Wow.
4: Team Benson, country Benny, and almost so our next match.
2: Okay, Papa, what are you? England.
4: England.
2: England.
4: Wonderful. Mm. Wonderful. Wonderful.
2: Hallelujah.
4: Wonderful. And you may have to more dating. No?
2: Dating about Daruma, yeah, what Daruma.
4: Yana machine me who da born in a basso.
2: Okay.
4: As I grab a player, we are no. Muntier captain.
2: Okay.
4: Muntier captain. Na gun and fa Akumapani have been pantai ganichina. Yenu mukono bama. Gun and puntu every pija.
2: Hi, wow.
4: Every pija. Same in Kabi Bra.
2: Papa, what are my
4: you? Emma, go on a buy, na ref in a point. Cross a bummy hand.
2: Okay.
4: And a mummy who said, hey. Ghana for.
2: Ghana for.
4: Yeah, Prophet Manchin, come on.
2: Papa, we ain't come see nipa.
4: Yeah, Manchin,
2: Papa, just say, we shan't come on, man, bro, so. Hey. Papa, 23rd, I am in England for best I aboardum.
4: Oh, okay.
2: I don't know. I don't know.
4: Okay.
2: Okay. What are
4: you doing? And none of this, my own. So, someone's as a sad day, you see that bay.
2: Okay.
4: 23rd, no, you see that bay.
2: 18th, 19th, 20th, 21st. 20. Papa, what are my aka nenu?
4: Da ben.
2: What are my?
4: Sankuichi. Now, Kasei. And nay, I won't say, nay, I'm an oak, say, and nay, da ben.
2: Papa, and nay, a yawada. Ain't you what I'm saying? Ain't you busy, a banada?
4: A double phone here Friday. And I assure a double phone here Saturday.
2: Saturday night, 20th.
4: A double phone here Sunday.
2: And now 21st.
4: A double phone here Monday.
2: And then also 22nd.
4: That's how that means why.
2: 23rd. Benada here, Prophet Isaac Uvosu Hinijima Krada. Cash.
4: Okay.
2: Cash.
4: And then.
2: Amen. Amen. Odi for your ma ye
4: Amen.
2: Amen.
4: 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Amen. Amen. Amen. Amen. Amen.
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0: 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And that was a witch, yeah.
1: Papa hates you, Papa.
0: Wow. 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A showman.
1: Okay. 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
0: 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evening. No half for granting, yes, or no granting and nurses near the visa, and my or won't call a country Mungwe. That's why I done the media, your cassock be saying, fine. Say, I'm busy now, I approve a tier 2 will be Brampacho. Yes, photo.
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0: yes, photo. Send it. 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
0: 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So I'm not sure, Masua.
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0: your Masua. And I, two for, I know, and if one only more, and no more Canada, no more Shabony. Gun and Penny Vine, I'm home.
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0: 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Captain Jesus ya de pa e ya de pa.
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0: 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Excuse me to use that.
1: Okay.
0: There's only Obia. Oh, is that Diamond?
1: Minimum. 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
0: Obia Fajidima Omesrai.
1: Okay.
0: But you say, no, I'm. My name is Magana, I'm baby, my dancey. And no, I make us say, I'm just maybe more 500 Ghana. 500 Ghana.
1: 500
0: Ghana. And now 400 Ghana. 300 Ghana, 200 Ghana, and 100 Ghana. And after about time, I'm 30, and I'm here. We'll be out of our own debate. We'll be out of and then you are being here. Say, ah, pay. My minion, you all can be.
1: Okay.
0: But you're not your income.
1: Wow.
0: And you got to come and come with Momo.
1: Mbacho you.
0: Now, what's me after for, of course.
1: Mbacho you. Abusiani, Momo number, Nini, Moa Mabasunu, Gina Swansa. Momo number near
0: 0 055 788 788 2 4 2 5 2 5 0 5 5 0 5 5 7 8 8 7 8 8 2 4 2 4 2 5 2 5.
1: Now,
0: Doc,
1: say, no
0: plan, I say,
1: you pass it, I'm for pass it, that pa. And no, dear, Ankur, Ankur, Anambua. And no, dear, because, dear, because, you're never, dear, and yet,
0: and yet, and yet, number, no.
1: Hmm. Okay.
0: 0 2 0 9 4 9 4 0 5 9 0 5 9 8 2 9 8 2 9 2 0 2 0 9 4 9 4. And I want to say, Gunner, for when I say, a man for one should don't call Lana so in the.
1: Oh, a tearful, Madame.
0: I first want to see ya, she born, we end up from the court dying as a dear. Oh, meet you, Nancy said, I send any coon out here now. But you can't have a moment.
1: Hallelujah.
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1: Okay.
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1: Okay.
0: My Melizzy.
2: Papa.
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2: Yes, Papa.
0: Abumunka.
1: Amen.
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1: Amen.
0: Isaiah 33.
1: Okay.
0: Verse 22.
2: Isaiah
0: 33:22. The rabbi is FIFA.
1: Okay. Hey.
0: We are doing a referee.
1: That's right.
0: I want to put up before I come.
1: We are doing a coach.
0: Okay. We are doing a coach.
1: Papa.
0: No, no, no, no, no, you win.
1: That's right.
0: Isaiah
2: 33:22.
1: 22, that's right.
2: Mm. What if Isaiah, whom I see, Edia Samyensa. 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
0: tole wutie
2: papa cho yetie
0: I said, Tampi, I'm not be idea. You could a Ghana bust and you feed the moon, your uncle, and you
2: belong. Won't Hamamu Ago. 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
0: bought Chronicle so baby, and to me, so
2: and trench
0: and so a shame, dear mo. Now, and trap Frank and so, oh, yes,
2: and Nuna, what better as I dear? What fun be brim? A patching popper for my dear Afa.
0: And touch him for Beth, my dear friend. Amen.
1: Amen.
0: A man will pursue a new mayor for my particular to me from Nadia and Pacho. A mono captain.
2: Amen.
0: Munti captain.
2: Amen.
0: Munti and them.
1: Amen.
0: On Casagan and Branaho, Debbie. On Casagan and Peninform Branaho, Debbie. On Casagana, Debbie, Mamma Manaho, Munti, put a Munti and Munti Ake. I'm the KJ Binson. Baby, I'm going to send you. I tried a prophet, you make a prophet. You
1: make a
0: prophet. I'm going to meet
1: you. 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
0: 0247
1: 4177 417. That's right. Yo, Papa, what are my young offer for Bacos? Miss Row, send your dear food to my own. Offer, I know what you're ready.
3: You know, why are you ready?
1: You know, would you be okay? Free position, who you got crana, yet to knee. Abenado beer.
3: You make a
1: crop point. A crop point, you have a mule. Any food to you, that's someone I work on. Mind you, ain't you?
3: Papa, my papa, my day, my bag. My
1: bag. My bag. 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
1: 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Oh.
3: Ah. Doctor yadincha kesi. Emma ya papa.
1: Amen.
3: The prophet Isaac was to me.
1: That's right. Okay.
3: Sensations so when you are I don't know if you cut off a fabi or you dance and ferry.
1: Yeah.
3: Wouldn't you mean any more dance and ferry?
1: Ferry
3: there be. Now, I'm so. I'm a Ghana. And they're in the highest place.
1: Oh.
3: Papa? Yadassi.
1: Yadassi.
3: Yanisha.
1: Amen.
3: That would be a fabi in the day. Yes, say a day. I'm Kwanda.
1: Yes. Jima Aimran.
3: Oh, yeah, man. Yes. Oh, yeah, man. Can I say, oh, na.
1: Amen.
3: Amen. Na dog, and maybe a name can sense ya.
1: Okay.
3: But maybe I will me. Open you call me Ajiman.
1: That's right. Okay.
3: Mr. Ajiman from any day I don't tell me to be a man.
1: I am some
3: Ajiman. And then, yeah, feel about what can I see him.
1: Wow.
3: Now, I am an happy birthday.
1: Oh, Sronko Kura.
3: I am. They cannot. And yeah, it's the same mechanic thing. Yeah, man, I'm papa, so, and I just pay a fee.
1: Oh, Jesus.
3: And yeah, papa. And I'm a fan, so I'm in India and actually.
1: Oh,
3: thank you. Me, Tibiano. I'm your father, your papa, so I'm a man.
1: Wow. Wow. Wow. Wow. Wow. Wow. Wow. Wow. Wow. Wow. Wow. Wow. Wow. Wow. Wow. Wow. Wow. Wow. Wow. Wow. Wow. Wow. Wow. Wow. Wow. Wow. Wow. Wow. Wow. Wow. Wow. Wow. Wow. Wow. Wow. Wow. Wow. Wow. Wow. Wow. Wow. Wow. Wow. Wow. Wow. Wow. Wow. Wow. Wow. Wow. Wow. Wow. Wow. Wow. Wow. Wow. Wow. Wow. Wow. Wow. Wow. Wow. Wow. Wow. Wow. Wow. Wow. Wow. Wow. Wow. Wow. Wow. Wow. Wow. Wow. Wow. Wow. Wow. Wow. Wow. Wow. Wow. Wow. Wow. Wow. Wow. Wow. Wow. Wow. Wow. Wow. Wow. Wow. Wow. Wow
4: mekasa efi enum apapam.
1: Enum apapam, but eda na wo so kan opai.
4: Me nuvu bida na me ti bida. Papa aduma wo waye no, ama me ho adwuru me.
1: Wow.
4: Me Nyankopon ehye de ma.
1: Amen.
4: No ma on ye embroso.
1: Amen.
4: Enum apapam si nyate.
0: number no ready deem never dish emo.
1: Amen.
0: In young upon obishramo.
1: Amen.
0: A document can be brave as well as so watch it.
1: You, and
0: I mean you,
1: just until I meet you, half actually Abba. I just until,
0: okay.
1: I just until. Nah, where they mean, Missa wouldn't be a cassa through the aja, Yenemo, Yaman, and that's something I also can other side to defaults with you on a pay.
3: Radio,
1: I said,
3: I'm a friend of the
1: family. What say?
3: The
1: fair
3: papa.
1: I yet you. I intend them so high, Yako.
3: Can't
1: you know,
3: I'm a problem.
1: Okay. Old friend, why you
0: not trusting yet?
3: I'm just
1: oh, that be
0: a you,
1: and one of the other why?
3: No, you.
1: It does. Yeah, just until I yank Tiana and cry high. Yeah,
0: and cry high. Maybe I want for dinner.
1: Oh, yeah, no, Yamen Kahun. Me Pacho, what about so Udini baby or Kasafri?
5: Elizabeth McCarthy.
1: Elizabeth McCarthy. Ghana United,
5: Papa,
1: we vote you.
5: Hey, Papa, we are Joe. We are second Jesus. Second Jesus. Hey, in Nawaka Yahoo.
1: Wow.
5: Oh. Eradini Fima. Oh, your referee.
1: Wow.
5: Papa, yeah.
1: Oh, na the line I cut it. Sorry. Wait me as Afre. But you want to so you didn't baby yourself free.
6: Hello, doctor.
0: I tell you.
1: Papa?
0: Second Jesus, dead year. I am tomorrow, this fool for a switcher. As a chairman.
1: So we are second Jesus.
0: Everybody for you, my young one, you money at the
1: end. Okay.
0: Jesus let you know. Jesus will be a new was there.
1: Okay.
0: In the book. The moment in the shadow, we told you, sure. Nay, son.
1: Okay.
0: And nay, son, but you're wrong.
1: But you're
0: wrong. Who from Jesus back where I'm at Mediatu?
1: But second Jesus need the Santa Manus.
0: Jesus by Mediatu. Madame Macati, I said, Papa, 1 year, over Papa,
1: that's right,
0: and Papa,
1: Amen.
0: No on Tessonianco,
1: Tessonianco, Adaroma. You, but a while about us would never be a free. Roots Brahma, you, when you're casting a cry, Gagan, you need to do this.
6: I'm not one of the papa, I mean, son, rather than the age, ma.
1: Wow.
6: And not your papa, I know. Ah, boy, yes, that's here, me, you should submit your papa. I wish I had a film question. I did papa, we'll see.
1: Wow.
6: Oh, papa, I'm going to see you. Ghana, you're not it.
1: Wow. See, that's something I've got to tell me for. And I say, I put to a band now, I did my Ghana for Prophet Isaac. I put to a band
6: now, my Ghana for
1: that's right.
6: Wow.
1: Old boy. Wow.
7: No, papa, that's it. You pop in and Toronto. Your chief justice crown.
1: Okay. Wow.
0: Okay.
7: And son vice president from Kenya Pony.
1: Wow.
0: Yeah.
7: Mm.
0: Yeah.
1: Wow.
0: You
7: know, because Papa there were MOM, Mano Paome.
1: That's right. Papa,
0: Papa. That's right.
8: Nayan Sri Yang Pong and Mayan football near sports. Tournament beer Koswa, the Adipo International and World. International and World. Yeah, qualify now. Young qualify.
1: Young qualify.
8: Nan Yatim beer, and then I am market. Your market by a day. A boss already been number by which they are. You quite talent, and so a coincidence, you see a point, the intimate quay and Nimuna, the Indian Summer Pin.
1: Okay.
8: To me, I am body of mine.
1: Amen.
8: And he a gem of mine, Moncoso,
1: okay,
8: or mine of batching.
1: That's right.
8: And he and Yamun Pija. A banner sigh, yes, you will be a year.
1: Amen.
8: Offered of a sooner you might be, sir. Who said he was seen in issue?
1: Okay.
8: Now, well, my gun of what you have said, much at the back point, give me the year back on Sunday.
1: Wow.
8: Now, my bro, for me here for no before a boss answering and empire boying in the trade, yam.
1: Amen.
8: Be our news and fears and a little pejow.
1: Oh.
8: Nurse, a team be the tall, now we are the dream fear and go around three mamma's cunia.
1: Okay.
8: Which idea, Ronaldo, when you are looking kind, the one someone. She can't go to top private jets. No, Mr. C. B. B. The wonder two minimums are made by the Ajimmy. No, Kai, sir. Name man phone in the chrome baby or school for your basses. And was I called who was a bit near to basses and I were
1: right.
8: Who could you?
1: Papa, what are you?
8: I said, never talk. Basses of prickers and say, I've never tried yet to add them. Mamma in front of basses now, before school for the castle and call a broom. None of my men 93 baby, actually, to get your quiet, say, your cusco.
1: Oh, wow. Wow.
8: Wow.
1: Papa, I know a ding. I know a
8: ding. I didn't pay your money in me, I'm no more crime.
1: Amen.
8: Namakano, 5 days a dan temuan sana e benada ebimu.
1: Okay.
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8: Bafori ebi, denyamiasi.
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1: A government school. Wow.
8: Echina na Joe on Saturday and Sunday, the morning in Anno, a patch of AF,
1: AF,
8: AF, AF, AF, AF, AF, AF, AF, AF,
1: AF,
8: AF, AF,
1: AF, AF, AF, AF, AF, AF, AF, AF, AF, AF, AF, AF,
9: AF,
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1: AF,
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1: Na nkom se odifu ese yene ni akoso ni adeno. 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
9: Me see, and which man na. And you know, 90 minutes no, last 6 no.
1: Mm-hmm.
9: You know, you ready. Ungu, would you forget any mass you? Na, other in a way, the Iodine.
1: Mm-hmm.
9: A honor, I'm not just a Sabin Nakona, a Chiagana.
1: Okay.
9: That are not 6 minutes near bomb 2 minutes, did that.
1: Okay.
9: You see, hey, you ready, then, ABC.
1: Mm-hmm.
9: I fear Chia Nai Kanta. Ah, Kosha Hospital.
1: Wow.
9: Namchi. Ah, Unami.
1: Unami.
9: And Papaya, a tea and come send it here. Yen said he'd like them.
1: And see, I foot to a banner of the mouth of Francois Fena, Omania Quenya, a tear radio no more, a free TV near day. I feel no more backup to Jesus plus for me. So I've quit. I foot to a banner of the mouth.
9: Oh, I foot to a man, dear. Obianyaso na onti.
1: Amen.
9: Papa Ndia.
1: Okay.
9: 4 o'clock Monday to Friday.
1: Okay.
9: 3 o'clock Saturday and Sunday.
1: Wow.
9: In our face, Saturday and also 7 to 12.
1: Oh,
9: Sunday, 7 to 12.
1: Wow.
8: Okay.
1: Ne radio force wa ya manu no anu odin.
8: Okay.
1: Anu odin me. Me dare ni mpa. Ti esa.
8: Asada number ni kura me.
1: Okay.
8: Asada number ni kura me
1: 0559 829 829 20 20 94 94
8: Sir, over 4 years, me cry, only a normal, it was so fair, so pa,
1: and po,
8: ma, also, udi, embra subina, ye fimu vano,
1: as soon.
8: And a dock, yamma ponso, a for a bum,
1: and no,
8: yabatan, ya for a bum, sir.
1: Oh,
8: yabatan, ye, a for a bum, ye moa di, pierre, kayakuma, see a de boa.
1: Okay.
8: And a forestman, a pill of prophet Jimma, a beside.
1: Okay.
8: And don't be sure.
1: Oh,
8: Amen. From a number, no,
1: then
8: you problem. My wife from Nepa.
1: Amen.
8: Amen. In this abroad, any cabbage say, a dream 28 capture.
1: Okay.
8: But you to make an affair with Dika Hombi.
1: Amen.
8: To make an affair with Dika Hombi.
1: Amen.
8: Your dog, my auntie of Lofon.
1: But you, Mammy Justin, me who saw Freya, me pick a wono, and now Jinaswana or Kati, obey to me as I afrebium, whatarama. 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
11: Yo, me wa hospital
1: ya. Oh, sorry. That's something also kind of pain.
11: Medika eti ya mwenyina.
1: Amen.
11: Kase nyame, shira papa.
1: Amen.
11: Yo. Ni kaipa sene wo Ashama government school. Ansana a bible flavor basin.
1: Okay.
11: And I've a papa say obaswa obesi amanana omachuno.
1: Okay.
11: Gana be na footballers in suno. Nyoma de sister.
1: Okay.
11: It's all kind of thing. I never want one.
1: And you're one.
11: You cry, you can do not do a market to give fans.
1: Wow.
11: Oh, mom, Jimmy said, I shall be your own family for Mohove, but I mean, yes, I could be the other.
1: Hallelujah.
11: It's your family with Yaji,
1: Papa.
11: Yaji, Papa.
1: Nanka why you football a free wide dream mukura? Okay.
12: In fact, I come from Makuma.
1: Okay.
12: I am the same. Papa, I deny it. Because I'm going to go far. I'm going to
1: go. Okay.
12: Papa.
1: Wow.
12: When the papa is no kind. It's your food.
1: Wow.
12: I'm Yankopon di bia man. Ya mena dine eye duma. Wow. Ibi sene yon kan asem. 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
1: Papa sene asem sro buati e kanonu.
8: Be jire suwe wene woye de.
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13: midende mesu sam
1: udindi mejo sam yo mame sofo mame mejo ye tiye wano
13: amen yese
1: gana
13: buwe meyangasa de meya kumaya deshe.
1: Okay.
13: Wow. This is what's warm, I didn't have to do so. And to send 91 inquiries for the last minute.
1: Wow.
13: And to your poor boy, I pet number seven.
1: Okay.
13: I'm catching a man. It's your name, Pariable.
1: Wow.
13: And some good thing, baby. But then I'm not sure.
1: Wow.
13: Then I'm not sure. I'm not No, sure.
1: Amen.
13: Yeah, do you know about canoe? I'm not sure. I'm not sure. I'm not sure.
1: Amen.
13: And the gas, and the chicken, and the gun of four, the world, four, you know, and the four, you know, and the young country is so in crime. Yeah, no money, yes, and the plenty of a woman said, gun of four, and second.
1: Okay.
13: You're in Saint Tunanka.
1: Wow.
13: Let me remember.
1: Wow.
13: And yes, it's safe for you now. Yeah, make a woman. Amen.
1: Yes, everybody. I wish you so for penny, Major Sam, who can eat, and what's in the name. Wakani njina, osiyo niya kuma ya dewe. Mamita chikusu mahuse ubo uro mela ya nusu wa frebrasu na ya mfauntusu. Mamita chi.
14: Hello, hello, hello.
1: Mamita chi.
14: Oh, doctor. Nyanku pwashen mani nyam.
1: Wow.
14: Wow. Captain de oye danse aferi nyame.
1: Amen.
14: Yeah, dinner and dance here, yeah, ferry.
1: Amen.
14: If you say, well, your last minute show.
1: Wow.
14: I dance name, Mikrada.
1: Oh, okay.
14: It's me, Dito, preoccupied.
1: Wow.
14: And now, when you're a couple, and when you're a man, Cocoa, I'm a man, my man,
1: okay.
14: You'll be a soon see in Cocoa, and find a 9 year.
1: At your mammy, sir, would you for we at Nassin, ne? I would domi pillar too, so would be anfa Nassamumara, sir, and found, sir, a ketuana kutaono, a
14: rather
1: that's why you ye,
14: that's
1: why you call all night to a shaman,
14: that's right.
1: Mamma, that's right. So two gun and four for a war, and Nassi or domi pillar to New China, you may know, Honafe. Okay.
14: And found a naked out.
1: Okay.
14: The kidina will be yanty abandoned.
1: Okay.
14: Yes, you cross say in Junqua.
1: Amen.
14: Amen. No, no, so or tin and answer no yen auntie.
1: Okay.
14: Now, Yanka cross a masuma.
1: Hey.
14: Ah, Yakuma to you. The masuma, dear. Ah, a yen to my case.
1: Amen.
14: Papa Yanko push it out.
1: Amen.
14: Yawa shiri biyo nsewa nai. Onko sara nsani ahimu fuwa boso ma.
1: Amen.
14: Na yedi enkakira enkakira nansu enye ma.
1: Amen.
14: Na wadi ahye niye sese wade ye.
1: Wow.
14: Na wania epwe wo bebi ya.
1: Amen.
14: Kusise unyanku pombe frewa kwa uku umu ye munu.
1: Amen.
14: Obe ma wa mu. So why are Papa Yanko put shit up.
1: Yeah, that's it. Nah. Yeah, that's it.
14: Yeah, that was.
1: Mami Tachi, now Kao can be on.
14: What's it?
1: Now Kao can be.
14: Now, Mr. Doctor, I'm going to say, I'm going to shit up with Papa.
1: Yeah, that's it.
14: Yeah, that's it. Well, I'm going to say, you're into me.
1: I Ajachi wedi mahu ko no ma mita chi twen kakra wa chiri ajachi era som na oka chire wi ase ni na
15: yo di ya ka ya ya na ma ya ko po bo to ya
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1: Amen.
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1: That's right.
15: Yo,
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0: see Facebook lo ho. 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And so Emma Ghana Meat Store, and Fabin Suma Mco Ventures, and Jumoka who do I want so I can one pay one of my toe, and so dear Guy and Minimuania, you hold a day and take us in Winchermunano, your dear bread one. 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
1: 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So any Plan B? 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Edanadino, Utimse Afi, our throw, and a 10 African countries, I acquire no amount for a throw, Mobrepa, Enye Asem Ketua, and Ra, on the 17th of June 2026, matches are a course, no, a say, and a tear, and Ra, Ahimanache, Argentina, Omo Echi, Algeria, Yenianum, Ebo. Ekamiensa, a moment to me anti obricon for the necromancer. Aye, I know, Lano Messi, and the bono, a two atrem hat trick, and I ultimi a boya, the first hat trick. Oh, FIFA World Cup, say, Wona, a work up, you know, Woli D, a year goes all time, and ya asam ketua, Austria, and so eti Jordan, a bono, a 3-1, and a Portugal, and ra, anajo, a bo, besa, a year non 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Na unimise afiye yi, yibenya best third I qualify echo the next stage of the competition. Na best third table no Netherlands and Edikan or 1 point. Brazil at to sum you know best third table no so or also a 1 point. Belgium at a third or also 1 point. Qatar at the fourth or 1 point. Portugal at a fifth 1 point. Spain Elbo a best third in or two swinsia or no 1 point. Czech Republic at a seventh elho or 1 point. Ecuador at to so eight or 1 point. Panama 1 point. Senegal any point in Jordan any be Turkey and so any be. And so far, after first round of matches and say and a year table no etier at say yere hu ensem and so air to draw at the amount. And the second round of matches no a be chassier na a chassier dia and a say and a beko afa exactly a year 4 PM Ghana time Czech Republic and Betna Fie na omne South Africa. African brothers Eddie Abani at 4 p.m. and a match no Ecoso South Africa second match at 9 and Ecoso ne Czech Republic afi Switzerland and so omone at Bosnia and Herzegovina at the Ebe Pimso and no at 7 p.m. Ghana time na ebo no dua co-host at Canada and so ene Qatar and so Eddie Abani and so far the World Cup no a home popular kakra otimse abano ena yedi atuja. 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Ghana 1, aye Panama. Aye zero. Yankote Carlos Queiroz after set ne gin the first 3 points no and some of the two dra at the fire match no.
2: I'm tired. It was so tough and so intensive that even me and myself feel tired. And this tell us everything about the game. It was really a very intensive game. And as I said here in the press conference, The wins in this World Cup are very expensive. But today, our players, they show, as I said yesterday, they are ready to play high prices for wins. And we knew that Panama is a wonderful team, very well organized. They play very, very smart, very fast, special. When they start the games, we knew that, so was our time to suffer, to to play with a lot of concentration, invited to come, start to frustrate them, start to control all the solutions that they have when they go forward. And step by step, with the adjustments that we did during the game, I think we start to control the game, we start to put more pressure on them, force to make the mistakes, and we keep going. That's the way you win.
1: Way and then some Carlos Carras added to Ja. Now we treat him or crown Ghana Faso every new match, no, or so no Casawabre, which is a match, no, not an odd day. But then, Odanyamia says, Omo added 3 points, no, Eddie Ama Omano, Ache say, Enema Equi, Yankote Antoine Samano, and not one a year technical study group of FIFA, Omo, you know, match in him, say, man of the match, or Kasai, FI game, no, or sign can be FI Ghana next game Tuesday against England.
0: Make
1: sure we recover. 104.5. Way and in summer, I hear Antoine Semenyo added to Ja and Ra Obobo Pa. Na Enyabete, man of the match, Manchester City player, Ghana, Wono Enna, Ejinamwa, Ojimi Eji, Sir Abbas Bodiano, Yede Emma, Etifo. Na quick one, Yente Caleb Irenchi, Dode Atu Ghana for Enim, Ebra Onya. Aye sa go no ede to atenem ebra na eni darso asa se Ghana fo ye bodro na che se e kwa kwa se Ghana de sa ye starti na sa go no chance no eba ya wode to atenem Caribbean chi de atuja.
2: I think it's I'll give the credit to all the team and all the people around us with the work we've put in. I think quite up. Yeah, I think with the support and then the talks from my teammates, from the staff, I think just to told me to calm down and then just stay in the game. So I think it was sad with.
1: Way and in summer, Calabrian GD Tuja, Ofibetim, na Enrana Joe, Yasini Papa Jumum, ni Papa, Aya Carpenter, I just say, Oyen Kunya, Bodanso, Nia De, Yasini Papa Fie, Enipe Kugu Hono, na Enyasam Ketua, Elbechim, Ane Papa, Ajini Din Kra, Elbechim, Esse Nebanunti, Enra, Wano, Enna, and Meki Ghana Great, Oma, ye 3 points, no, I just say, Yeron Kuakra, and so Eddie Emma Etifo, Natau. Yente Benjamin Asare, the champion goalkeeper. Wanonso Bemu be making history. Edema Neho, Ed making history. Edema Ghana. Ene, Wanonso Ekasaka kra. Obemu second half. And so Ebe Derby. Nan the performance no say Enodi Tuja F.
3: 4.5.
1: Way and in summer, Benjamin Asare, and so Eddie Atuja Elho. Na yene aye Brandon Thomas Asante, Eddie Nkomo Kakra, and now one starting game, no, na hit no Ewom. Onimsa obestate, but one state. Namin chadum, second half runa coach in whom sebi biwunimu, and to order ne bay untuedusu no no. Go na a bay no or no nye or ma assist edema calibrinchi and our deto atrem abran tene dia tuja se. Na onimse anase onono opesa obestati game no by football de anyasanete bibia tactics any system. And the coach no su enhu obem second half no. Oda nyamia se pa se omeki impact ewo game num.
4: Yeah, I mean, I just wanted to do what I did, really. I would have probably liked a goal as well, but the main thing was the win. And my side of play, I'm very fortunate that a lot of the times in my career, even if I'm on the bench, there's an opportunity to come and impact the game. So, I want to start every game, But in my career, you know, that's not how football is. You know, you have to be ready from any occasion. And today my job was to try and impact it from the bench. And I'm happy that I could, you know, contribute in some way. But it's about the team performance, because to go to that point at 0-0, defending solidly, having a few chances, you know, that's from what the team did before I came on. So.
1: Wey, ene nsemwa abrante eye Thomas Asante usia kan Elma Coventry City osono onono the lifetime nano as a player on time started ball ewo bench debia o started but then Black Stars national team ene 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don't want some I don't know next game you ever heard your coach Carlos Quiroz obeye sir obetin bench and I say obet start no I don't want some and so oh na Jordan ono ana ye captain skipper adema aye 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
2: 104.5 in the half time, because obviously the first half were a bit too passive in my opinion. So the manager made some small adjustments, and the second half were a different team because we could press them higher, we could win the second balls, we were much stronger in the duels. And you know, listen, it's a young group, most of them are having their first tournament, so you know, the nerves and everything. So the first few minutes, it's not easy for them, you know.

0: Edibepim so. England ewi ni first match. Oche aya Croatia 4-2. 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Ena fi Marcus Rashford. Ubiase 1-1. 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Enso ewo ho. Edema England bobo kuno. Ghana so ewi ni first match. Eche Panama eche no. Eka bako kalabilinchi. Ena ditumunti Tuesday. Ena se match no eba so. Na Ghana elbo nina anu ya ni bako tite. Aya England game no. Yepo eno. Yenko tie ensema coach. Thomas Tuchel. Wadi tuja FA England win no.
1: I loved the second half, all of it. I loved the reaction to a very complicated first half. But as you said, I mean, we played against a top opponent. I think we showed a bit of nerves. Maybe we wanted to overdo it, but we clearly overthought our decisions. It took us too long to take decisions. When we could play short, we played long. When we could have played long, we played short. We couldn't find a real rhythm in our game. And even in defending, it took us too long to make decisions to go as a block into the high press. We spent way too much time in a low block, which is also not our identity and not what we wanted to have.
0: Way and in summer England for manager Thomas Tuchel added to Ja. I trade Ghana agent 3 points. England so agent 3 points. And Tuesday, Omumi no Eddie Baboni, now for Croatia. And so any Panama Eddie Aboni now after 2 games. And as a second, I am matches no. Anna Ibehu, say team B, I qualify. And as a Ibe train. And Sana, about 3rd game no. And I don't know. South Africa, Womo Edino Kono, Omni Czech Republic, 4 p.m. And once I don't know, Yeribesia, Navia Yabetuaso.
2: All right, so there is a good news for y'all. Say, Oye Numtuni, I mean, Oye gospel artist, Oye reggae dancehall artist, Oye high life artist, Oye hip life artist, Oye afrobeat artist. Nasa Ope, so promo to Unyum, our plan B 104.5 FM, say, be a single EP, and I say, album.

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0: Good morning, good morning. 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
2: 1.5 me pa cho di
0: Ejabe.
2: Ejabe, who got something for that woman?
0: Because you see, I'm a year.
2: Okay. Ejabe, young co.
0: Yo, young co. So then the first time I met you.
2: Wow.
0: That. Then you came.
2: Nyameti ase medase. Amen.
3: BBC bring here more.
2: That's right.
3: But now what is the help?
2: Me who you find? I'm in your brain here.
3: Many people touch you.
2: That's right.
3: She must be back on the blame.
2: Amen.
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I didn't see me in a back come and come off a fair. Robert Mesa, and watch me this year. The Evimo Bobre, such a church and Opedian Sacamo, and a bet to us. And watch the Obocratems and ZDBP. So, and training today and super to us on Opeca, come off a fair. Let me the Armenian.

and when I chin your friend, the kind, memoir, Quenya Mounts, waiting me out for about swatch your wagon. 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Yeah, the Anusia memoir, Quenya, Mounts, waiting me out for about so, not waiting me at your wagon. A man of Fubi Yomuti, and some media good simping a password of Fretos Mino. That's actually a young home beam. 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No more Quenya, I'm sweating after about Swatcha Wagia. 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I'm a Yansa Puffy, you better not to us. Age media backup Rabu Munsem, a human Munsem, a few films and then Cotibia. Now, what you have to do, Ramotu, Umbassor, so my Cassina Bokum, Cassiana Chibe Donko, Rakudi Mokonfoni, Bissin, Kunya Bium, Nadia Kano, and my proper chicken, my come of a fair fair, that to me, Eddie.

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And Ope HH Yamo. Prophet Agrippa Information Center Wazeno. And Krampumpuni Mantem. And Ope HH Yamuina. Authority of God Information Center. Jumakupa Infinfi Mantem. 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Ama Millicent Information Center Wachicha Mantem. And Ope HH Yamuina. This is more information center. I won't feel few man came and promise you a church. I'm a pan. What Dusty Ventures Information Center? What Katamasu New Bridge? I'm a share of Masiano Pay. July Sound and Information Center. I will post my CP Mantem Eastern Region. And I see any Biomodia. Erico Information Center. I will agree that you do. Anunso ewe pie manti medo masi anopeye. Tom Achedie and Heba Information Center we suboy. Anunso anopeye cheche mungina. Nyame Betre Information Center.

at sea drivers and OPH Chamo. Be at that day, and they win the win. And now for Mama Kenya OPH Chamo, my Beno. Uber drivers and OPH Chamo. Young drivers and OPH Nazini Biamodia. Boat drivers and OPH Chamunina. Of Union Mamuchi ashamed. Echo Quantin. Now Bibia Mukasa within the plan B104.5. Also, body in some panoyam cassia. Then you're Mamuchi Pragiano paying. 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

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Nobody needs now. 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

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Ami Moody, Nelson, who names the Wood Tiamia, and Opey Wanso, Tunchia Cassia, Atamapa.

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Oh, you are not that. You are that. You are not that. You are not that.

168 days. Aka 197 days. 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And Jen Kenya home, and Kenya home, and Kenya home, and Kenya home, and Kenya home, and Kenya home, and Kenya home, and Kenya home, and Kenya home, and Kenya home, and Kenya home, and Kenya home, and Kenya home, and Kenya home, and Kenya home, and Kenya home, and Kenya home, and Kenya home, and Kenya home, and Kenya home, and Kenya home, and Kenya home, and Kenya home, and Kenya home, and Kenya home, and Kenya home, and be equal to Jemu and submit me a wide year frim. You are near the Jimmy's out to an ammonia to Nuswa and Chabusia, a foot to name crunch and seven and Fanya Juma ever boy and pound. I say, accept the situation and move on. And some funny beam was say, accept the situation and move on. Channel pay what would you mean? Me name the old name one of pay. Me name the watching and pay. Sabi, me name the other one here one of pay. Jitum say a seat. Jitum say a bap. What ya tumono? No wapim at the aquanim. Now one quire over Faswa. Sadiana et me as you know.

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No, Ghana be ye, Ghana be fan into my pan, at me, Eddie Frappan, and Ope Ghana Mr. Semin can't you say, Ope the UBD, Ope the Obernum, Ope the Odi Bedong, Ope the Oberkin, Kinin, you be Ghana Mr. and Crabbetta be our name or Mono, Ocon, when you mapa pay, and Sabbath me, I can be a home. I wish I had your 10 years. Yeah, when you maybe to say a man bar fragrant rice, some one who's your name, and channel pay up a modern, someone sabbaka be a mammy, and watching your moon to say restaurant brand rice, and move when you did the jive, and banning your no pandia, a boom come at a fancy chapel, and you are pumping something in a brand, and you are digested by that yes, now in your movie, a bubon, and a good secret, the bush. Men am attacking myself for 1 minute. I'm so ready and I'm so bad, Juma. I'll be a bear with and I'm free, so mine. I'll be a bear with you so. I'm crabbatan the teeny diddy can. But I'm come to two. I've been plan big as every day. I'm cramping puny mantem. I have spent test room. And then come to 18 junction. Any D and Venimo. Really bounce you in 15 mantem. Central region. The name trauma hospital junction. Any D and Venimo. Miami, my boss, you see, I'm a walk on my dope beer. Do you hear Bianca Busia? Sir, a bit to me, I can be and so on. Now, Genoa ran open any penny for and Casa MIA 0206 79 87 23 0206 79 87 23 Ghana Mr. I say for the unborn generation of Pomada Roma. I teach you didn't seminal. Yeah, dear Bawakum. Since I no pay me demo life on Facebook. Plan P104.5. You bet me out to Abian Chandia for him repairments. That's so my making kind. Let me add the amount. And no pay wire crowded there, young co. Making canning in idea free. www.npfmonline.com. www.npfmonline.com. I wish I were a crowded young co.

Auntie Dandra, Canada Mountains of Toronto, Adia, the senior soccer team, the Blasters of Ghana, and Panama, Adebuani. Now, we can sing in a Ebony when I Ghana at Watanabaku. 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say who be say a who be the abba say a what say a can of crown me a can of crown well could say a to me I'm not missing me how much no they can play us several times and I'm going to say a 10 will pitch soon about could I go post me I'm so 11 now 90 plus 5 minutes. Man, kind of growing team with them seeing you. And we'll be beyond the swore hair match in the piano. One fan who grows so. One fan match now who grows so cry. They know what her match in the demo. Then come now, go now, man. Man for big traffic a damn running in your track to work. I saw the knees, yet 90 minutes plus 5 minutes, you know. I'm not 5 minutes for air travel court, 10 minutes in Granada is a man for a few more than you. Hey! Oh, blaster, yeah, you're moving too many power chain around. In fact, I'm not a power. My man can't agree. No, no, I don't sweat them. But me don't swing you. I don't swing the same way. And I'm my year more than the main person may be my new grammar. Be found. Go in the berry and send us a beer and then I'm a cock or Johnson. I said, you're not a match in Christ. You're a good gem.

over 70 kilometers cleared for Kumasi Express project. His Excellency John Dramani Mama and Ghana Man Penny and HMA. And over here, if we take and crank up Prima Santimantem Kumasi Express Road, you know what you are here. Contemporary Terminal Man Penny Chima Pempens Road here. I can see Bessie. And your son, dear. Oh, be

also cute teacher in Vera video. Now poly SHS scandal. NCPTA to GES. And Menoka say, a queer form said, National Council of Parents, Teachers Association. Adia de Sadia no de Elko Adiama, Ghana Education Service, HMA, and a bully SHS teacher Baku, Yeno Disvenia, almost several hours science lab, no, a quick HMA, Branca. Or Chichini Mupan, Nanyans and the whole, and for my Afufra, Akam. Sadinam Tamaklu, remains in prison custody, not under house arrest. Fellas Kwachi Ofusu, and Enkane boss Edeman Maslow. Sadinam Tamaklu, and once in seminar, and I will create you to whip your memo. I didn't know, mammy, Sabi, Manaka, Kodani, Fee, and I hear his womb piano cronabang. As a man for the Maban HMA, Manuka said, actually, if you ask the day and day, Mamma, my brain say, I'm a mean, Sabi, I buy up a special place with the man who Chima and Ukrabia in the Musa. I'm in for winter, and I'm in fancy and pay. Ghana National Fire Service records 1,213 daily prank calls in first quarter. In Timonoka said, Doom judge me great man. Osume Naya, Echamukui. Danger, I'm with him.

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I was a good year. Timonfoni be Eddie or Mujumanu El Cosua, Amuchima, and Adia Babuakra. 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
0: Okay, you're going to see ya.

0: 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Yes, I am. And I'm in Connie Chaman at Chimana Quaba, and I won't far even Bobbress at Church and Trust my name Pinko any man. I don't back Quabana with an open watching.
1: Major Sofa. 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Oh, and Zandra, I say, you be do me prediction 2-1 number. But some microphone sent me, I say, and I like to greet and I go in the affair. You mean, yeah, you mean, low, low, and a permit, yeah. I say, what two in grade, I say, can win, I hit, I hit, I will be over. It's easy. Tuesday, no. 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
0: Now, him. 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
1: Oh, adding.
0: Do de, ni yina
1: ye. 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Yeah, me, okay. 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What do you say? And see, yeah, dear bar, no, say,
0: but oh, kwa kwa sha. Now why you homework ni ye?
1: Homework be.
0: What you say? Then rush it. Mese mumi enka no kran fanche hu. Mese place ni bo team mu eh. You look at team yin. Ni wa du biase division 1 team ni unkron e bay. You players ni bo ma, omo ya the same.
1: Ya o kan dey egum. Na so coach na ba ni players open wa select wo.
0: No.
1: Na why ya?
0: What dey yan to aso? Me enka sin bia. But mese what dey ne ye nyina eye ye wu. But to me, I'm not
1: going
0: to match. Me am fan na ho gun so.
1: And yeah, wa kuma.
0: And Ghana ni
1: bia no ho match no match no bohwe.
0: Ghana ni bia nanu na ho match no. So beka no crache no ho a. Match no amfa
1: na
0: easy.
1: And run there na dwo me hwe o me phone so.
0: Tie, ye ya na ye hwe ball no kra no. Na ye yam crache sin wo ma no mu jump pitch no so no. Mo me nka no kra fan chire ho.
1: Dey dey kan so ko no hu se paramount for ansa no. Omo yes more team.
0: Oh, yes,
1: yes, I am. Maybe yes, I am. No, yes, I am. Yes, I am.
0: Sir, can in terms of tactics, discipline, Kapanama, your football nation, or then Roberto to Ghana. What you say?
1: I was saying, miracle guys that can be trouble for I church or Brahmin. And no, so on house, we'll message in a bedroom room. And not so more, but can be.
0: And also,
1: Maka. I was here, Yama, watching more cover. We are gone and Yamu and Ninja. They said so may football day idea about quitting Kabum Benwas and my DJ name. Ghana for say, oh, and a match here, and I draw, and I'll be me here, match in a bet and run, I draw, Moshe go and meet the do cross as I'm from one night. On Ray, you say, oh, we should know, and yet you know what is, and Ray, you who legends or partners, and we just say, I don't know, all will be, I would say, oh, my no presence, Emma, who's a Ghana team, me say, Africa was behind. Ghana and Zino. You say you are better.
0: But ah, nay, I get the yeah, but when you know,
1: go view.
0: There is no problem.
1: No,
0: but I guess the team name is support. But no problem yet.
1: No, give the
0: selection. No,
1: give the game. Give the game. Andrew Brenty obey your coding. Kagoje Asante. Thomas, I'll go and get him. Papa. Say me what an man comes in 50 cities.
0: Okay.
1: Congratulations to Ghana. And we if we met you, I may come on. Say Ghana for your mom, Ghana for your congratulations. I'm gonna meet you, Nadia. Congratulations to Ghana and Afe. If we plan B, name you offer a visit. Also, congratulations to Ghana and I offer more. 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
1: 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Nation. And in the watches of my nanksa, Yaka and Wabum, so my blaster was on common home when I for Muni Dijumano, Ewan Rifle, Twin Sama, or 20 Commamo, and you say in an Okai or the Edgman, a Tiabua, a Menkunim D, a Tiaya Ghana, dear. Na Ewas Ra, Ghana, and Nico Divoa, and Ra, every ever boom in Chirimu, as a dear one, Naka, and to my band Chirimu, I want a baby hair, nowhere to me, and your cocoa price, and in an air commo, a bit to your bomber, or my embassy cocoa small grenade, a bit to me above for a cost. Na en prempren ebano sa digita financial fraud no a aben ahyemkina pa so babehwe na fe wako etia eno nso ewa hasese wonya krata fe to so dumien sanu eho ene wo daily graphic no emwo na ewo daily graphic no mu no ze staff for one wo CGL and I wanna chase one it a gana for cheaper papa and to be as and gana jessia or being body and gana banner near Jane Nabu Bon and Sunny Nitini at the owns and near Japa. Na I was see a handsome who could be one brass be fear and rada and yes and kids. I wouldn't say she go back on your rabbin or two and say, no, about time is so best celebrity power. And yes, she mean the young government will be reading who in I for my in an idea and it is empire. Any kind of net one. One a call Bobono, or share a idea MPs near Diano, one album, my diabo dump him, Elm Razibi, a few on my way, and no one day or support at Thai Ghana for HNP. Daily graphic a day about Ewa Hanum say, Mamma for daily guide and friend to us on a pen. A daily guide can separate da you rest a media fee and funny dam runs here and as I'm before by Bakubaku and I so a can of one. Nay, Nano, a good board, a JAF Nafi FC or Mabo Modding assign 13.5 million Ghana cedis. We a tunnel of forest rescue deal, ever coso, a woman when you could be a tunnel, a forester, a senior dinner or Baba Hennafe, where to me a duty and you need to be a mamaye tumi akọ yenim ewo hanum 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to majority is in say when I'm so Anna and they year I can offer attention to me people over my mood
0: and the worker tell me seminar I don't back up now we see a DSC come a dear my I wish you up a you can say or cyber months over by Geneva now wait me the training today no at was so a dear man I get me a queen man up here and he almost on open moon any masses no one in him ti blaster na nemu bajuma de otim no pa ntiana bia e kama wasabre ma no memwache
2: me ju so bidishe
0: empo no so bokor de
2: bibia bokor
0: te match me match ni bi
2: match me hwe pa na otim ze se de
0: wasabre ma yen ka no kran fanchire hu
2: miti
0: to you enra yen fa de adon ba yen fan to nchen
2: okay
0: enra to wo hwe match no na woni ja na de hwe match no
2: oh to be honest, now my son, like everything on Ghana side now in the beginning, especially in the first half, was on a very poor, you know, performance. No, you know, passes, everything was very, very bad. Out to me say, now I'm going to cry, my wine Ghana, you know. Utimi say second half no me say any baby at so say everybody through everybody famo any ways any means I say it me every near I'm a drum home to me far in out to me say a deal be any gear or coin interfering so I won't say just a Ghana or mom war Ghana ha mom war you know a USA memo Canada or just a will be any idea you know a idea it's a yard papa and a Ghana is a Ghana new co is it code you Ghana ne Côte d'Ivoire
0: next week which is Tuesday
2: no make African countries now mu to no meet me we need our matches no to me say Ghana ne Ivory Coast yes until to me say Ghana ne Ivory Coast
0: because Ghana say no yam the almost poto
2: enye easy crowd to me say watch your match instead of my share match na but to me say Africa for me say mu ye film pa to say anyways any means on be some ye film nti anope ye be do otwedi ampon kwa 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want here some bits midi cocoa price I buy bits me afiva Ghana and a Côte d'Ivoire or shall to say Osha Ghana price new Côte d'Ivoire price now say Baku or so etching Baku to me say I did bits me a hard dream palm a dear friend smuggling bits me a year cocoa now the fee Côte d'Ivoire my mo no the baby or the baby pig Ghana, my wife me say, I did bit me having to know, Ghana by any Côte d'Ivoire 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So, I say, Bank of Ghana, and almost some do among some, it's just say, banks, and get one to all Ghana. 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
0: All right, and up here, young Shepherd, that's a pan, say, wait to me, the training today. No, I told a form Kama Kama, etching a dear mine. 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I'm a proyanic can corner. Yet me to a see now on my sicker and numb contrance. 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
0: that's right
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0: 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Football.
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0: 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Ana Panama nsu ntimi mfa omu huntutu oman Ghana wo in terms of football.
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0: At all. Na mutimi ko ball ma Panama timi nya ball protection chem mu. Na work up no. Aka tu crucial game aye kwa
1: ko.
0: Ye ni England na ebo.
1: She no boy England boy.
0: Eni omu ni Colosia, she boy la omu boy. Say media me can pray say no pay etiefo omu tie yen. Aban mi na me ka. Say ya mpeja ya ho odin so a na ya performance mu a. I think say England ni Colosia na be qualify. Because her performance we and your performance, I was say, World Cup, no ultimate call with him. And when you for the Mika and what I say, and your performance, I was say, World Cup, ultimate call with him. Because performance in here, and your best real coach, you know.
1: Yeah.
0: Sir, your senior player will ball be a move. Sir, Unyas, you who sell a friend, sir, who first 11 now. Oh, when you know they are equal.
1: That's right.
0: Ye ni professional bia na se ye ni senior player bia na se obi gina mu na se bi ni performance nya e de na si wu kwan se obeyi na afri mu ma odi obi aba Indra bo Jordan ye captain ball of boy na 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you know. Into your best real coach, you know. So be what game, you know, now share any performance. I'm con kaya. No one tempana, no one's a son.
1: Simple.
0: Because, and yes, sir, performance, I'm dry, done it, you know. And yeah, dear, be my yet me, I'll call you anymore competition.
1: Right.
0: Tika kra me kawo blasta
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1: yes
0: ma bo second division da. It is a ban football, my answer. What I said, performance and dry and cloth way, and then it did it chill a young gun for dear. And think you're quack or board boy, any Panama. Ah, Adabraka,
1: and you can't tell the analysis
0: again. Adabraka, performance in India, both and yet
1: too much.
0: Until at least. The next game, no, I think, say, I see Ghana, dear. Yes, she a tough team,
1: and
0: a yard. Did you ever say a Negrand? No,
1: now, we are dear about what I say, any kind of say, we say, no, FIFA, Ombepe best three. What you see,
0: and Nuna,
1: no, they be a bitch, maybe you have
0: to
1: advance what you have 3 points.
0: Nothing, I mean, mathematics, when I am, na dear, yano. Oyavo. Se o ko akobo bola I was say we determine say no matter what
1: we be na win. That's right.
0: Said your boy my your friend is say FIFA o say dey yo the first three no what me escape o.
1: That's right.
0: What you say? Dey any FIFA where they were best three. Dey here ni say kono ko bo na you na win game no. Na nya point a we dey be ko wanim. Enu na hia.
1: Enu no aban. 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
2: ko na football dear e show ye start say e show ye nde Ghana phone ye anim ye show Ghana ball pe na se wo ko pa bibi esi wo ho na no ma ye sa wa ko ma beti Ghana phone ma bobo ache.
1: Yeah.
2: It's almost other players. So I'm performance no more bono. Almost she. France ball boy.
1: Yeah.
2: France ball boy. I'm a man. Kasa kwami a France in the ball campaign. But different me a Ghanaian. It's a France to be a Ghanaian.
1: Yeah.
2: Mister Omo. omo hwe na prayer bi wa mo na ye ya ti say me brother kan ye ye ni free mu ntam na ye tumi fa cap yesu ye nko ye nim kakra ya bre nti na omo omo sun ade kakra nye se wo ko park so a de 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
1: Amen, amen, amen. 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Any energy born or pinty and one seminal. Now, honorable Messrs. 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
3: 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declare asset answer. 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Nay, be mu ya kukwasa, no moon person who be declare more asset money buffu ye. Emma, the directive by Emma, I think so be I declare ni asset ma. And pa, or by yon su corruption, ye whom in soon so I had difference, a womb. As answer, na point is he for the past. 18 months in you know, I think seven only mean in our young century. Only mean in I didn't want dance, yes, sir. Corruption cases beyond unity, our government women. To the extent, sir, previous administration within less than 6 months, now corruption cases are starting unity. In the idea, President Mama dear, on soon chain a footwork. 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
0: 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na MPP ba there's no way I'm making me appoint him more than 60
5: what's how many years
0: me say 40 years old say 30 years be no me ba nya Ghana for be hu omo bo no mo be sa ba I think say president or president mama asset even the next NDC government or baba be take you over I don't think say obet me atra
5: okay
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2: die
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2: da se be
5: great right
2: ken die so oba because a management no yen the one for it is a medical case, and he said, Say, do to a man be more now, yeah. And so, who say? I did not do Sabbath, and your dear. Oh, my name, who do Saka, or Yakuma? Inti no misrom se de mi papa kain se o parliament se yin mane on brand on make kind you do afa bi on from brand I just want to me say adwuma no because MPP omo ba sisi a o
5: omo ma sisi a
2: 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he say ye di old people na ko ye ya adwuma do ena ye di ko ye ko ye sa dem dom say wo be fa bibi na wa ko free ti MPP no mu say so fa bibi wa ban mu e say o de ba ti say when to me am madia MPP there o mo forget it.
5: Okay.
2: For now, the maybe they may say, I'm forgetting cry. Or go, one bow, I'm forgetting. Because I'm minding the any MPP for the year. What you say? Intinu, Messer says, oh, my moon, now maybe you'll say, be I saw Mokofani by Mufanim Bra. No, may you know. Oh, you know, gonna foot ye, go for pa, yaka say, gonna foot ye. Intinu, Ombetsi, and you say, do a kind ye, and I'll find ye, or they are back.
5: Okay. Okay. Honorable Rebecca say, and Nemo and this Namua Bemo, or where state agents is greeting an Indianano, Mokasim for Nimpu, and there is tradition across on the Befa Ghana for this year from Memaku Jamarano, US Mountains War. With the same policy in essence here, and then you find day and Termina Maudosono. When you give some more edits, I'm going to meet me at Tumunetim, not Yurakan, at Nyabasoso.
2: And
5: same Diana would tabo supan minims one honorable mamma yaregane cob and crum namodia diba to abo intendia. Because I seem we will be our taka pan says Ghana fobe who MPP mobile or mufa canada.
3: I'm
5: saying we the only mamma yarga
3: share. Oh, sir, Mr. Tika somewhere, and I mean, no, sir. My son, majority leader, so TM plan B, papa. And it means someone, Makan will plan B, and Nuna, Eva, Mama, the majority leader, they are coming and she'll be Jemma, Wako boy MPP for Coco. Every say, I dear, I ask him here. When we have for, when you say, you see, I dear problem, Cassia, Obia, she, Numunipa, and say, a deacon of Furiata, a bomb.
5: Yeah.
3: Yeah. Missy, se Keno Furata amba ambe yin one who on semi bia. Na on Munyanfo, chese, se nye MPPA, and he now go who's adiwe. Se, what be boom my ewe as a finance minister and as appointee, who see me drane from mine. On Munyanfo, se nye MPPA, and he now what party be political party be now bears adiwe. Ube kaya. Former President Rawlings time of Free Akonyasu.
5: Yeah.
3: Only we say appointees under former the late Rawlings.
5: Yeah.
3: Obiat na Ghana ha one go be bia. Ye dear bimuko jina emrano.
5: No, no.
3: A free one a bar, a former president Kufu. I think say appointees ni bi drani kotina brutiri. Ana asa ba the same MPP ebium finance minister wa share ama clearance. I'm a DC Kabia, baby, and says a cuckoo. Only Musa, who to me muskaya, a quacko deal moon change in aye, coffer by any aye can of Furiata. Coffer by any na, not minim dentia, I say, democracy, or my aye prior practice democracy. Yen to me, yen new good relationship. Ewa man bi soa so bi di boni no odwane free o man ma yentimi ni sa o man no endi nsa oso ma yentimi mfa ni sa ni pa ni ma
5: sa diplomat ye ni o man mu na ye se bi ye betebri e bi free anu se ye de o mo ko
3: ewa o mu kura po de ye scam o
5: anu kura ye scam o
3: scam o ma o ma fraud individual
5: yes in anu you be
3: o no po de individual so
5: anu busa o ti na bi ameyada no na
3: na yes ewa e ti time video
5: so
3: yes
5: but the issue of corruption
1: It's more than some Romans come, Master Presbys come.
0: Master, Sika, Yeka, Yeka, Nusuanya, Sika, Sa, individual, CBO.
1: No,
0: it's, I don't know the reason why.
1: It's a man in Tama, getting better bring the panier, Edinoco. And we are talking about corruption, killing the nation.
0: Ah, just a mad, sad your way, dear. Your friends, diplomatic relation way, dear. My trust, yeah, I didn't want. Just a me didn't want. Sir, say. Your friend is saying, oh, Maya, Yankasa, ya kita ya
1: dear,
0: ya dear,
1: yes.
0: Yen to me, and ye be possible, say, oh, be a boy, my crown, why, Granny, from mine. Ah, you bet me a quack of us, any panaba. In Tadena, individuals now almost coming crop for individuals who are among an idiot, yet to me, ya quenana, a bar, nay, security services, you know, in Tempaswa, no, Omudi, Omahim, no, pa, no, Mako Fas, any pa. 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
0: 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And a mu as a maron minority leaders na mumu, Musi yan kuntia katasiche, manufa fana mudi kanu. 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
0: 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It's a lejo. 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A quiet sagal, I'm saying now. 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We more MPs are more representing more constituents. 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president mama jaya 2016 ya tu abati ya no free ho almost complete. I would buy her for 8 years. Well, for Usanka, the Okoya and his Oko Commission Hospital. On my offer, say Oko Commission, dear. Next, I say. On my offer, Oko Commission, dear. At Chessay, what piano, yeah, then yet a year, Juma, and yes, I did.
1: You won't be a correct,
0: Juma, 4 years, Juma. It means it's a what commission, dear. No,
1: I can't be here.
0: Be a woman, Dada. I am ready, I just said, oh, commission, dear. It means it be a ready uncle for one more, Muya Juma. Now, who do you say? 1 year, you are in front hospital, no, the womb for me, I call Boho. Ma Ashanti regional minister no so tiemia sa commission na former president Akufo-Addo be commission ya odini we ya bo ho no ntempa na mu koyi free ho
1: current regional minister
0: anu na yes our doctor Makwata amaku okoyi free ho okoyi free ho
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1: no le wire order
0: Eh? Then our yard. I know no Baba Prince and Fatumin Shelly,
1: sir. Yes, for your name.
0: Intinu, and Yama, just a Jawaya, dear baby. Intinu 2028 election, your best I can't get off because in the track record, no, Ewa Ho, Eddie Magan and Nibia, sir, and Banu, sir, MPP flag bearer, Doctor Baumia, record, I ain't even that. And now the full frog, it's your back I can't get off for. Ni bad performance obeye vice president as 8 years no ye besa church Ghana for say papa we there who the 2 million in say o man ni besa konechi and now me no kase mudi man na konechi and president mama asadi and monyama asadi aba presidency why ne Ghana for nyina agina tum
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4: this is plan B
1: 0551 656565 and answer 0551 656656 0551 656656 Oba was my back home. Good morning.
6: Good morning.
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6: We are Akafia Fubia near Cantamato.
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1: 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I'm so feeding was so bad. You feed in a mammy and cabam the pan, which also mean you fan for so. Obi or Jans or my father is Yano. Good morning. Good morning. 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Good morning.
6: Good morning.
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1: Oh, there be min twa mo.
6: ABC, ABC, I'm ka di abete.
1: That's right. Yanko.
6: Di kain. 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You see, na I nyaa fem no wi a woni di kobo na me complement no tema is it about west tema west we
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6: open it up there
1: and Councilman, I'm
6: walking. I'm a Catafi S boy or against one constituency. I'm in chair incoming national chairman of MPP, Yurak, Honorable Bwachi Ejakon, Obama G Partners, you are Ajakon Kunindim. I'm in chair, I get chairman, I order no cabinet, incoming president chairman. May I mean your band here, also awkward deputy. I was Punka Samasu. Obey, you need here, but names of a kind here. Open catch a bind and then in the end, this is there. You say, Ghana for at Waba at the amount of Omu or Mino. And to this Yala, Omu for what the Boni Bianum, Omu to me say, Omu the Bagan, I've been in Asem. The Debia Keno Kenya Bro, if we are for too many Kitamo, Muna, we never get Kitamo, because the Bokonoa. I have put it for the question. So, on the Bonia, when you come for a swarm in the bag and have it in Athem, and the day that I've been a moon for Athen, a penny, catching a fine and call for said, who say it was a moment 24-hour economy, and what he, oh, catching a seven Magana for that single school, double stack, my yes, you are, and then I want to say, mobile, when you're in the old school, Uma Brasson, and I'm going to use, I get over 15 months in a moon to Mokaya, Mokano.
1: Okay. Hello, good morning.
4: Good morning.
1: Domi Mayo.
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4: Unkatamato for William Montubano. Minimizo a national communication member. 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Nami tia Mr. Brown. 4.5. 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Kwa tena namu hapo. I was to me. Good morning.
5: Aziz.
8: Yes, okay.
5: $1.
8: You watch now for bank in an own young boy.
5: Make my young girl.
8: Another one more, I'm bombing.
5: Me bodu almost a winning book.
8: Move close to banking. Don't you call me dinner who's a moon name it here? If I don't go close, and your bank, papa. Your main shroud in the edge of my part. Many a bar. I mean, sure, pa. Hey, I'm busy for your one name. You want me, pa. Who does she abide? Check us another guy with a cup. But today, I hear me, I want more than anything. Which you make just our guide. Although I know a boy, you're making us sure you will not be a bad. No, yeah, madam, the vice president, who may be just bagana, papa. For finance minister, when yes, the year or your BBL or a UKQ, finance minister, which means damage your money, which is umbo money, umbai view. And you want to say Kaba, and how do you hear the move? Sir, Omanayati, and you're not. And then, so, Johnny, what do you think? What do you know? What do you, what Botoko, and I'm on my way, swimming pool, what does he want? So, what Johnny, I got trauma on my hoof floor, and then I'm going to say, nti election Ghana for MPP for Omun ni adun pa en mo man no en no say no ade osi o ti ko be o ti ye fe ni say abokobi osi esubo en o ti de bi en no o ma yin to en na nyinde o in strong plan the MPP for ma omun ke no kra da
5: me da say good morning
9: fine morning
5: ni
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5: you there
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5: right?
2: The old persons no air call,
5: but that's
2: election.
5: But that's a point to honorable Charlotte in the Etienne and Cano Ujina, say. You can say women organizer award Tema West about 1% as well. Ma NDC ma yuko na pay better na say. Same yako.
10: Ano pay the amichia the ID chat to akula amichia NDC mpeni phone na. The minister kind, me assure said Tema West from so a bayon at Dumoma to Abaman. Michia, Dr. Hitch Brown, or no, no, that forestry commissioner, no, and pay a chiam, and Michia, my boss, Kenneboa, Chia Kenneboa, so former NAMO's operation director, the Medassi. And now they try to occur, Miss Row, Yamia, Dumo, tearful. 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
5: obi this year
10: host of Plan B
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10: Money your friends and
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Say, be a single, EP, and I say album. 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

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Omamba, a fresh, Nanusio de Dead, a winina, Ubena Biato, Ghana made stores, and the stores are Hudum. Winnie and Nikutahu, our telephone number 020 679 8723. Ghana made for the on.

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ai usko lika krako doubles on air bo play ni so beti yenka ewo ho sanso ena Facebook nso ye wo ho ehon so eye plan B104.5 FM ehon so do a like share ne comment e fa mayen Instagram nso ye wo ho ehon 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Hon su drabe like ube share. 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Ni abo hunde uro a day amount and pimp him a better one car and not in a fraying it was 0551656655 0551656655

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1: Akosia.
0: Machim.
1: Yasun.
0: Machim neti say. I'm not a little bit.
1: And nobody has said, so they have shaped you. Yet that gun of phones was it.
0: Oh, I'm sorry, I'm who, score line.
1: I didn't know what you want to
0: be. Oh, there be, I think, I'm sorry, Anna Mushe.
2: 0.5.
1: Oh, sorry, Anna Mushe.
0: I'm sorry, yeah, just a maid. She's a hunger crime, crooked status. I'm who go, and I'm so in the ash.
1: And I was dying.
0: Oh, man, it's not a car. But I'm more bondy, and I'm a da. Yes, I am. She's a jam when I ask him, Kitwa.
1: I know of you.
0: Me him the alcohol, me who go a me one.
1: Now, wouldn't go for the end of
0: it. Oh, that's it.
1: Okay.
0: Never said you
1: would
0: be your fit. Said you enough to keep her cry and confuse. Edu, and they are yawada,
1: and they are ne.
0: and the general bronzo. Now, Kofi said, you say, and Shekofi, and now by now, so I'm catching so when you. I am not on your dumbana, don't pass a bishop, see and shed.
1: Okay,
0: Yashe.
1: Yashe.
0: And eh, how are they?
1: Okay. Because you are so little woman. And Raya, a fear for there was some year, and the end of the some year, or more than him, and now more than it. There was some year, there was some year. And Tinano, your queen, you are sure that I remember that. Dear, a dunning tea, the only member, Kwame, and I am a near was so year, and any new kind so year. And the Vashena, Yakano, so was so cracked. Emphasize the more body and emphasize the man so so much tearful. Young caught you anymore. I was your dear Tien ye. A dame me dano. Aye, a dust ronco. Aye, special. Mimina for. Dainty a man, yes, as ronco, yes, sir. I'm no boy, dear old, and get down with ye. I was a cosia, your word, you mum, na a jumura. Ne personal assistant, no, and ne wa we are a canoe. Was a bar the old timin.
0: I'm going to be a man.
1: Yeah, call the end who calls some ya, you better do me, you know. I know they say, Omonima.
0: Okay,
1: you drew her, you best at the fraffra. I do my beyond to me, apart from a Sunday night, you better come as a man.
2: I'm going to be 5.
1: A bank to me, dear. Omo, Cassa suit to me. Omo to me, Cassa. Ti Eba, Cassa Duma, Bia, out to me. Almost I acquainted for directors. A back company do me beyond to me. So no gas at the campina. And one no proprietor, so or school, a dumb beba, and could up on massam. Tiomo or Tiscua, or in a tia, or bina, a duma, a jaw. Yes, maybe on my phobia, and could I a song. Yes, and T, sir, a year or no business
2: 04.
1: Sir, so for pimpon a beer company, and I yes, or medanoa, and one no, a dumano, papa, and a fa. Bia be to tweet to ye. Yes, into no be a dream bia almost me a
0: don't me
1: a woman a ye. Okay, indeed, yes, I dear was home ye. I go say I cast woman with trading upon Kitahudino. Sir Memory Denny, et yen home, tieni cra. I go say I don't deserve soon bia a ye. Nacoponoma cassa. Say a diasum, say a sumte cassa. Aye. Amu wasa a chadia no. This year, or till we, you know, or even if you can have between Cassachans, I deal in the M. Wajai. And I turn a movie, and I see. I did the old steady no, not on Tino, and I won't own Musadiano. Now, maybe then, yeah, would Tino, a Shanhono, or who's an American, I want a brabum. And only a mawmas won't be a yeduma. To say, yeah, we don't be a memory. Now, sir, oh, quay be Sabia, women our person was chassis and a bibina person quay. Maybe I'll catch her to so much and or cassia, and you're the M. Wabaya Jaya, a good job, Patina Jay. Or cassia, ye, Cosona quay,
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1: Don't be Cabian a yeduma. Anna, I feel so no. Only young girl for Danny a common issue, ye cassa, a young woman called Drosso, and go on bonnet. And I said, be a cassia cubumbia. Same me then, ya. Or nam ne kwan tren ne so on onye ne ho basabasa no agosia do be ni bia na enye dwuma na even po se owo group bi mu se members bi na so oka ho bi na se nanam onyina aye eda na kwam na obi ka se okodi obi bo na o group ni mu a because of meme den internet dia ono no enye meme den ni no wo ye no bia enye yi meme den no kasa enko fo ko ni ti dia obeyi obi a ono wo group mu no wo ye no hwe enye yi. 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
0: hobby.
1: Yes, and to know, sir, would di na semoso, na or shen who ya, and one no. 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Yes, and to know. 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
0: Mida ase. 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
6: Yeah, good morning.
0: Good morning, oh.
6: Yeah, me dance in church some way.
0: Yo, I jump at your dinner, baby, I can say free.
6: Your friend Joe, me can say free also.
0: Yo, bro, Joe, my auntie.
6: In church some way, I find pa. 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Can I say pa? Man, can say.
0: Okay, yeah, that's it, bro, Joe. I will say about you.
7: Every time morning.
0: Can say about you, say.
7: Kasa ba jase.
0: Pacho na mwote sayi.
7: Ayo ubi anwoye.
0: Pacho ba yin siyemi.
7: Ede yamiya sisa ya gana ya du kulima. 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
0: Yo, yeah, that's a class of one jersey. I will say, I also bet to me a free. Now, so, Odo Adrian Chile, and I was saying, Bisa, a day about 0551656565 and at 0551656656 unsu ubetimi afre na odo wajen chire ana wase misa ede aba ebusia na chi o
8: ye no
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8: e pacho na ni
0: baby na.
8: Yes.
0: Oh, I
8: need
0: you.
8: Oh, you're not so sucker. 1 0 5. Mindy, I'm afraid you could move. And
0: if you're done, I'll be each of money.
8: Obey, and switch me. Baby, come in there, dear Nancy. And no, I see Ghana, Bessie. And I'm gonna say, look at me, if I don't do it, fine. And Saturday phone. Mi mami di Saturday. 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
9: This is Plan B.
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10: with me, Edward Abba. Ebusia Machin. Hello, good morning.
0: Good morning,
10: oh.
0: Mammy Pacho, do you baby? I can say free.
10: Now.
0: Yo. Pacho, my auntie.
10: Of an intermarket, like I know you are no quality, we are twins.
11: back we are twins, Jeshomo. Many you are pepper, she check on my identity, and I can't go on. I eat you, Minima Kelake. I can't come with you, don't. Well, one day you should do that. Now, what about fighting you? Thank you so much.
0: Thank you too, na. Ebusia unsu beti mi afre edewo die aba 0551656565 and 0551656656. Ebusia machio. Hello.
12: Hello.
0: Hello, machio.
12: Hello.
0: Franco.
12: Yeah.
0: What you have to say?
12: Yes, I don't know.
0: Yes, Papa.
12: And then I'm here.
0: You,
12: what you mean? I know that I'm Dana Black has because I'm missing support to me. But really, in the area, I'm here, Papa. I'm up for some more book idea. I'm man, I'm in the making. But I say, if you do my dear, or you be Papa, Papa, or you do my dear, or you do my best, you see me do for. Nano. A book for the book for but me and the white yaka a week in his plan or the don't in a catacomb field. Since I'm my 4 year, we put them with the number one, and media my baby, and yet the name is the
0: ground. Oh,
12: I'm my abacus and meeting a new extra.
0: Yeah, that's it, Franco. I will say, my
13: chum. In your appointment.
0: But call on sway.
13: I don't know you.
0: A jump at your dinner, maybe I can say free.
13: Really, brother Isaac, because if you are coming, shine.
0: Yo, brother Isaac, mind you.
13: Yeah, now, if a power can say, a powerful Judah for the moment of the year, then you say, Judah for a Muslim would be here now, you do about a woman now.
0: Okay, brother Isaac, you be one. Why? I will say, I'm at you.
14: Me.
0: What you like to say?
14: No, that's not for here.
0: Aggie? Oh, we need to test Miss Roger, baby. Am I?
14: Hello.
0: Hello, Pachasi and Ka.
14: Pate.
0: Okay, Pachasa, who are
14: you? No, no, I'm saying.
0: Yes, you're here, Papa.
14: Then, Papa, and I'm missing. I said, no, I can't have my phone. He's coming for us. But I'm coming for the whoop and my abyss at the mommy.
0: Maybe Salam.
14: I said, I'm coming for a whoop and my no whoop and my.
0: You.
14: This animal, Papa.
0: Maybe Salam. Yeah, that sounds so afraid. 0551-656565 and 0551-656656. Abusia Machin.
15: Hello.
0: Hello.
15: Good morning.
0: Good morning, oh, mommy. Pacho, did you baby, I can say free?
15: Pacho, you're
0: coming. Pokey, I'm a special. Pacho, my auntie. You, my auntie.
16: Pacho, my first form. Pacho, my first day. First day form. I didn't know that my mom no more tears as I was.
0: Day, Ben, Thursday.
16: Aye.
0: Okay.
16: No more tears as I was. No more poor bands.
0: Umpe ma.
16: Aye.
0: Okay. Ebu siya ma chiyo.
17: Meji usi yo mina.
0: Pacho, let's say.
17: Radio Dum Namon,
0: yes, you are Papa. Pejan Pacho, didn't baby a cassette?
17: The Pacho Erico Information Center.
0: Erico Information Center.
17: Mena,
0: Pacho, my team.
17: You, Nedi Cannon, and Menina Miasina, Ninchia, one of my friends. 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
19: Because I don't think for another day, more bar in a second one, say, a car, sir, a million coffinia, ma. Then I could finish your staff now. I'm a former pair, master, my man.
0: Okay, no, I could. There you are. I was your match. Hello. Hello. Yeah, okay.
20: Good morning.
0: Good morning. Mama Pacho, do you need to be a cafe?
20: Yes, well, I'm here.
0: You want to see how you can
20: patch my team? Because I do my more, you know, a fine pie, and I must say, no one church that I'm a day training. The moment this asset could feel so a dear one, could feel your fiance because not your money, Macacra.
0: Okay, Mama, okay. Abusia, you're far last to call his name for fridge medium and far in C 0551656565 0551656656
21: Abusia Machu. This is Plan B.
0: Hello, Machu. 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
0: odiaba abusi amachi un
22: yeah
0: but for 104
22: yeah But your family, Goku. Especially the baby.
0: Your brother, Goku, but you're mine too.
22: But I am not so much. I'm not sure if you could have for so damn my captain. Yes, yes, yes, yes.
0: Okay, Brock, we'll give you 0551656565 and 0551 656656. Last caller, na yen for fridgement, you know. Mfa NC 0551656565 and a 0551656656. Last caller also ubitimi afre na also udo dear aba ama ene kwame for hun komo ene ne yashiche e woden dream hanum se into was in misa wajin chilibia onsu betimi afre edo dear aba edu Sembisando Dona and Abba. 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Is any last week? Oh. And na yawa dance ye nra.
1: If you're not so,
0: it's send the beer can say we Facebook and so. Because Oma and your moody and also train say, yeah, do your moody and a bed. And Erico says Sunday, Erico means to cry me train Sunday, ding ding ding. It's the end. Then I train Sunday. I think it's an Aka.
1: Open Aka.
0: See any last baby for no. Hey, yes, yeah, the end of my time. Erico, yeah, the end time you could you, yeah, the mile. It's a hair, but yeah, yeah, Wednesday and a Friday and a days now can a
1: Tuesday,
0: Monday,
1: yeah,
0: up to and then,
1: yeah,
0: and we're Facebook live and so Nini now, Nini na ewo honum. You can see a besa aqua chia a breno in the affa. You can see a besa aqua chia a breno. Any emfa my mammy afraid for fear that day, we are professing Ryan. And Ryan, ye fear that
1: this is planned also over her. Now be a near goody, and you know, when you say, yeah, trot was so. Ye ma de binkam
0: e ma bi
1: ha ye twatwa so sa ntino ajese bia wa ofulu no na
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1: this is plan B
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1: I don't know. One pair of ban go to my oba, and to natural, no, be maybe a one hour copper or bano, aqua warano, Tiano de Oho.
0: What done you could figana?
1: Make a ba. The name of the dear, yeah, go on, somebody said, dear man, Radian, we a debate here, and you could debate the between. And they say, a year Friday, no, a done one casano, a don't womb. wahu yes inti ma won mu de no e wo soro sire dan kaye no mini mr make out ya sia aha o mu de ne e wo soro sire dan kaye no e din se o 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
2: 104.5
0: traditional name no e din a ye de ama ofi ene de Christian name ne ye obi de oh, that's it. 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You'll be the end. Yeah, the kind of you. The ones who are so can see a fear dino. Aye. 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Once I saw Cassiapa, was ya? 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Yes, you know. 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Christian dino, any fear dino. Oh, compare the idea. Once I saw pa, wo, yen, yes, supano. Aye, sir. If you know traditional, you know, what did Dean be a if you are told by so I know
2: one B 104
0: million of your what the power ni pie as a terminal, if you know, and not 2 million a womb. Now, really, dear, you obedient, I am copy, I pick it, yeah, to your kind of general, and Sanson is around to say, if you know, one gas, I a day, a fifth year at all, and only a day two pets, 2 million a DHD, and I am going to know. And I was a, I am now your cousin, Miss Unipa, your day, or do by Betonon. And also sooner was Zazo, aye, and also Zazo, and Tidino and Casano dear, near Wolf, Fieno, Fiedino, Zazo Cassia was about
1: to. Okay, we recognize our semi said Tosson now say Cofinia Mano, and yet Cofinia Mafusic and Quan Agency, I can't sign it just so merely a coma boom, there be Cofinia Mano, yes, a Danny Nair, Benjamin dear, but a dinner, need Danny Cofinia, money title, and that's half for the bonus. And just ya come up boom. Aha. So, see, I'm a tight a deep for a bonus. But mama can't saw your banana, we have banana, we have quado. Your best friend won't saw my bama, most of the muddy abba. But, Cofinia, my dear, a deep.
0: Okay.
1: Title, and that's so. It's ya no, I think the correlation being in terms of, oh, yes, you could feel for a pair.
0: Send me a decent
1: mind for your
0: I'm not going to be able to do this.
1: Days of the week, meaning I'm with you. It's a miracle, and no dear. Obi, I shall ask you a cowboy.
0: I'm as well.

Ye ba. The second segment now. Ebe

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No, so now, sir, I know my young Kodija Embra. I've been found born in Adole Catering Services. Ebusia outside Adole Catering Services, the other name said Jani Pefie, aha, and I'll be doing Elbury, Ghana Jani Pefie, and I think so. I'm out for so dear, will Padole and Jani be at Adole Catering Services, aha. And I want to do any eco coaching. Say a jollof, say a banku, say a fufu, say a mutu, nina, a dole catering services, a kache, a banum quine, so a hood draw, a ben quine, a catacunto, cate be, reverend in Nadole Sebra. Friar, so the hood draw, brocosia, honya draw, who contum river ho, nina, a dole catering services. 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It was 0245707628. 0245707628. 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Abusia Mco. Oti Mco Ventures, yeah. Nanim Seti, I see, and I'm Papa Fee, ho, and I'm doing a bear recap, Papa Fee, and why the Mco Ventures. Some of you are sorry, some of you are school, no more cobble, no more car, more behind you. A Mco, I was some doing me a coaching, Uncle Hine Bass, a papa, Edinburgh call, Edinburgh Bassum, Jim, and was some driver, Edna Peso, Edna Mamo. Uncle and Crow, Peca, Hindy, do Juma, Mco Sebra, Ubenya be a high, now we are with your rounds, near we are with your bar, who pay being so at us, and your bottoms. 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Aye, Womo and a day, yeah, Fred Womo, so Mombra, and Beijing in Dia and for computer home. I take Bridges Africa, so Mabo Framimbra, Nombra, miss your computer home in Dia. Aye, Obana or Tifia won't a day or so they are no affair with PA, International. Find me PM or take Bridges Africa, near China, dear, what do Bani Bar? They mentioned computer literacy. Microsoft Office Suite and I feel so graphic design basics way at your bachelor of Frano. Sika ya G would you be there say 500 Ghana cedis. Nadia Dow Hone says Sikano Ubits me a car into installments. Wait and a car when you baba house with 500 city in a year. Jumedia shas here 8 June and a Jumedia shas here. That's why I'll cost to bet me Edo Bano Abba. Take Bridges Africa, I'll pay a chill acquire whatever community 11 Zaza's restaurants that you pay a whole and I take Bridges Africa. You won't be afraid. And as I said, there, WhatsApp message, it was 0262 288 968. For my friend, a bra now, one bra in Miss Ya and dear. I will see INC and Kaiboy in the shed news soon. Captain Jesus Prayer House, Prophet Isaac Fosuhiri Jima Ono, and it's of Penny Awada Captain Jesus Prayer House, Ano, Ono, and the Seven Fankai, Way, Elko, Enfa, and Mount. Aya Nyambo China Friday, I know, 19th June 2026. No, yeah, the biggest all night service ever. So that's just on the Saturday, don't see a hobby that be IR Santia, we all night that 19th for that. That hobby that be IR Santia, so that's also 20th, no, and no, a Sabbath healing.
bra dear how be a doubt should be a fabra the fabra die prophet Isaac of Osuhini Jima say a war and a wo pe prophet sefa bra a yes it has sem a de sikana a to was seba da shit needed a fabra a yare and a wakwa kwa el kwa and also fabra our sem and a ye de a dear bow and also fabra say Juba sem needed a no prophet a better the te a day a bow. Sounds so and I face deliveries, deliverance, and so and the cost of how be a wooden mulu and who be here, so will be back. That Saturday, no, so a young woman be a yari salo, and the idea be a wall, so the prophet emits me a bow about what to detect and your funeral. I won't send the dar of a bra. I feel I want to send and your hair. Say ye day when you are walk out one year to our yard, but never be a buyer, so Musumins ya naturally say, walk up prophet Sefa did our bra. I feel so a bad is a Musumins and Sem, and I feel so Sister Saba, and also Fabra, the spiritual attacks are hoodoo, needed out of Fabra. I feel so generational problems, and also so on the bar, prophet ever to the tenth day about a 19th June, a Friday, and I feel so 20th June, and no a Saturday, and it's Friday, no a all night. That is Saturday, no, yeah, the Hoveda Bia Yarisano at 12. So I know a Sabbat healing. Jumedia Bacoso, a Washaban Government School Park, a ho, and a Jumedia Coso. O pension with dear chair, me dear, Jenna Bessia Bidu 2J, now wait to me a fray 0277 237 7474 0277 237 7474 and 0553 237 642 0553 237 642 Captain Jesus and I, yes, Ojame, Bayer will say, Ben.

0: Abusia was so salty and support for your media. 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So, yeah, the second segment, no. 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Nay, Reverend Benjamin Boateng Abetlase, Ono Ennis of Penia, the Cornerstone Family Chapel, Assemblies of God, Tema Community 9. Wabetlase, Young Conning Chain,
1: Emanakon B. Emanakon B.
0: Reverend Machin.
2: Yeah, I know what.
0: Pachanet is saying.
2: Akusian Yamiado.
0: Okay.
2: None is soon as she and Sebende.
0: Kafra. Kafra. Dealing with a manipulative person, and no, any topic, you know, and I ya wada in the topic, you know, ebera ye fee, ye suku, and I think so, yen sorry, eho, any other topic, you know, ebera, and I said, be a yano, no topic, you know, was here, tia seansa, na ya bo, a dear Arabian, and any day, dika, you will be tin and sapufi, jumediano, and untido, who be here, see a betia seansa, na ya bo, a dear room, inti, Reverend, Mr.
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0: But you're a manipulative person. What do you say?
2: Yo, I could say I'm a dancer. Michia, a tearful in a Ghana phone in a na itia young papa near my menso. Na afenso, Sierra Collins. Na yakase, yame asunji and come on. Anywhere and any day, the kind of wool tea, no Bruce, Mama Morgan, a moon, no pay me.
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2: See, I can't order that for Bruni Antony D for Fefe, the same. A manipulative person, and I saw that for your Obia one on fa. Kwan paso edinya adie firi obi ho bichirim mienu obi a onka no kre ode enada enya ne ho ana ode nada enya adie bia
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2: okay enti no in a nutshell no odada fo Eye, Obia, Okuta, Master Brainer, Ode, Entro, Ronin Becker's lies, Ebe presente a dear, the Amawana, Achro, in order for you to believe, for them to have their way through. Inti, Nano make us say, Oda, therefore, Eye, Obia, Edumemu.
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2: forgery. 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And so wako chieska. Ama wa ya forgery. 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So oyo a manipulator, mm-hmm. or that afo. And I can a nyonkofa mu so a adwuma sai na mayi afri ho
3: 104
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4: Mm-hmm.
2: Or be faso.
4: Mm-hmm.
2: So, mm-hmm. Ain't he a quiny be a another? The own who you're seeing, just to win your heart. And this one happens at home.
3: This is Plan B.
2: In friendship. And you know, so, or pay favor. Ain't he who both said, I'm the own who you're
4: crossing
2: and that quiny so. Or your manipulator.
4: Mm-hmm.
2: And a bat and punachi muswa. I go see yourself with two men on so called chicky chicky. Na, many do one. Michelle will level, not Michelle will level now, emfa. Internet just send me pet and that dark cream beer. Obey Jimmy level now, me one and who say, me one level no. So,
3: one,
2: sa na fe wati ashimidum
4: mhm
2: na beta ni awade e je nya graduate beye awade pe o se enada na shaase de wana
4: mhm
2: o se akoya so bia wako otwa ntro
4: mhm
2: se otwa ntro first day the rest of your days you have to lie to maintain the lies you have
4: mhm
2: so mu e je se me de enada kwanso ba wabra bom na mi de nyao de ware wa and na da na be koso sa
3: this is Plan B.
2: She said the nano 4.5 you can't say ebna dey ye papa e frey ya say ABC were not obi o ye adwuma o bonsio and I was in benye sa
4: bonsio
2: to go for be rock car near this man na or the chief fans
4: or the chief fans
2: ah to the point say or the akwade so mu enti no and that sem no manipulation na ye ka no me ko so aka o fia se eh dada diani ayedi se my dada di ban so mu eh dada diani ayedi enti no obisa me se who or what is why an answer den eh and dada na se manipulation na kakra me ti nya ka no no. And this one, knowingly and unknowingly, all of us are victims. 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
2: 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And you for na member.
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3: 104.5
2: biological kare beka ne say wo twi mu
4: biological
2: I
4: say
2: if ebusue ni
4: wa
2: so ebusue bi wo ho nu ma akosua mini maami bi owo Eastern region or side. Na obefanam ewo tema. 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
5: This is plan B. 104.5.
2: Mhm. 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Sem. Oh, me coton. Me we have me discarded by bro. Into once I also know the begu ho. Na at your fridge, Muna say when you be a obey us our faithful number. Into odd put the man
5: FM. Mm-hmm.
2: Not a coton. No yanny sicker we are. Sicker ba. Or babe, February or my home. No call another person or not the sicana.
4: Oh, dear.
2: Not their coton.
4: Who
2: wash any jetri? Now, akusi ausha ebusi anima, and it runs through the family. I was privileged to have a friend who comes from that family. Now, many under her for the 7 than maybe 8. But the 7 than
5: 4.5.
2: And now, safo no so no. One who's no police. Into no ebeye ebusia dia. Na eye very, very serious. If I make a say, in a home no, some ebi type back could be ebi biological. So manipulation behaviors no. Ebi ebusia japadie.
4: All our prophets are casting a room now. Mama, that's it. I will say, I'm going to introduce you.
6: I will say, Japadi. Now, where Japadi, Japadi, Papa? I will say, Japadi.
2: I
6: will say, Japadi.
2: I cannot take it from them.
6: I will say, Japadi.
4: Prophet, I'm going to introduce you as.
6: I will say, Japadi. Somebody can change it.
4: Prophet Isaac Asante.
6: I will say, Japadi.
4: I will say, Japadi. Rema. Prayer Ministry and Otema Community 5 or no Enkana Matsi. They see an old room. Mr. Reverend Benjamin.
2: Professor,
6: no, no, no. But you say, this kind of idea, you're busy. You're busy. You're busy. You're busy. You're busy. You're busy.
2: You're busy.
4: Genetically.
6: No, no, I understand, say, we will say, but I can say, you're my daddy. That's why I finally say, Papa, na ne papa aye konfo. Na papa na etim papa na asia. Akola aye suma nukofa pada bra. 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But we don't know what happened. Na suddenly, sa akoma diye na sasai. Ama me papa, ninyo ni mwenye na ababa akope. Omu nina ya sofo. Obia onu omu ya as men of God. Mbapa nkwano ya aswa diyo. O nini ya afe na so ye 40 days fasting. You understand me? And he's always preaching. You're called now, so they said, they were saying, car be fana kana mancha obano otaso dem enti we don't even know what happened now it just obi bae and a nipa ne be sesa sa on major padia Reverend Richard on major padia so when it came to change it so what I say enti men ka say eye ja no obi bet ma sesa ma ye ye
0: odi for I say
2: Oba ye no na me kase eye obi eja padie ebusu obi eja padie woni mbabia mi fre
0: free eba
2: me ka se me de ka sa
6: no this is not something that is good I can say eye obusu obi eja padie I'm not sure say obusu bi wa Ghana ha and a we are see Oba Najin son there eja padie no I have a family at 5 oh no mun ya kron fo but that doesn't mean say eye eja padie somebody will definitely come and change it
2: you see You, the point is, mm-hmm. until that person comes,
6: it's a Japadia.
0: It's a generational case.
2: It could be.
0: It could be.
2: There was a story, say.
6: Dora, how do you define Japadia? Because somebody does say, Japadia, is it an asset or something that has to do with character? Because we have to define Japadia. In Ghana, here, you say Japadia, you know, here. Define an asset. I remember what. And we don't know, say Japadia. No,
2: let's take an example, no. Oma biblical example, no? Mm-hmm. Repeat that.
6: Say, Ejapadie.
2: Ejapadie. What's the Bible for us say? Ejapadie, say.
6: You leave it for your children. Yes.
2: It could be.
6: But what I'm saying is, in Ghana here, no? Ejapadie. You can say Ejapadie. Asset. Definitely asset.
2: You understand?
6: It's not about character.
0: It's a legacy.
6: It's not about character.
0: Ejapadie, a legacy. That is it. It's
6: legacy. A legacy. But it's not a physical thing. What I say, but I had a papa and tea. But only because the money in a bobo, definitely somebody will change it. So what I say, who can say Japadi? I'm not young, you know, say Japadi.
0: I think that you're not getting reverend. In the context that old footy are dealing in the case, say, say, oh, my papa, now mommy, a wuja wa dia.
6: That's what I'm trying to let you know.
0: Okay.
6: What I say? Anya wujadi ye bena ye japadi ye. 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
6: 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How do you take over it?
0: You can't come.
6: Anya papa.
0: Ya di aswale pra ma hai.
6: Me ba. 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Eh, if you mame kasem. Eh, oh. Yeah, mame kasem. Mame kasem. Mame kasem.
2: Eh, doctor. Okay, neba boy, echo, or your doctor. Neba pewu yenu. The doctor is now taking care of the church. So, but ne feel the ankasa, doctorate.
6: A friend wo ho.
2: Enye se friend.
6: Enye wuje die bia na ye japade. 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O se ne ntale ye mfa maye. Mbapa tale me ye ne nkose. But then you're Japadia, mommy.
2: To you!
6: And you're Japadia.
2: What's
6: 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On your Japadia. 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
7: Eh Japadie. 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
6: 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Eh Japadie. 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What message Japadie? Eh ya wuja bi. Enti eh ya wuja ni bi de Japadie. So where the timiti ashe.
7: What my friend?
6: Odia odia odia odia. 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
7: Uncle Freddy the no.
0: Eh Japadie die.
7: Eh Japadie die. Eh die me ni yaji.
0: We've been coming, we've been throwing a line.
7: Mm-hmm. Yeah, I say, yeah, dealing with Obia Oriadie, okay,
0: mm-hmm.
7: My friend say, a thief, or something, mm-hmm. Okay, we establish in this house, Kronu Ankasankasa, a busia bi wo honuma, a womb, from where? Namekasembi akosia. Who now who is saying Japadio? Because Obi Abokronwa sidan wom. Obi Abokronwa the atoka. Obi Abokronwa.
3: This is
7: Pembi. What are ministries in the parliament in a hallway? Who in Kronwa mobobo?
0: Oba let me guess. biologically, in the line of the family, but genetically, dear, about genetics and not scientific, be just sure, say, manipulation, you might see, because a behavior.
7: Also, a bit of honor, like I said, I was coming, a bit of honor, a will be shady, a bit of honor. Yeah, the fact.
0: Mm-hmm.
7: Okay.
0: Mm.
7: Circumstances.
0: Mm-hmm.
7: Situations.
0: Mm.
7: It will be on my own. Let me lie.
0: Mm-hmm.
7: Let me manipulate to save my head.
0: Mm-hmm.
3: This is plan okay. B.
7: It will be on my the environment. Mm-hmm. It's not make I say manipulation act, no. A kayeni na including Odi for Ike. Swamu. A kayeni na swamu. Just to save a situation, just to save your head. Onimobia, until no longer until no manipulation acts and behavior, no, and you're selfish to lie to have your way, not thinking about others, not thinking about the afterwards, the outcome. What do you understand? Who save you? Who the idea? That is selfishness, and that is evil, wickedness. So, chese. Obi, oye juma obo nsi yo. Na wahana na yeka, papa ne can stop ni story no. Washing day. 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You see the manipulation. Enti no, oye ya di wini oba no. And according to papa no story no, oba no, one more year wedding, no. Casa,
3: Eba,
7: or the bar hung in a woman in a bar wedding, I say. Internet confirmed a juma boy in here. Now, when a baba one on in or your teacher, or more workshop or mobile, and a branch is so dinner will become more washing beer or bones you over. No ban called training crew fee. But money by you beside no say, I honor me, Juma. So, this is wickedness. Ope oba nanti. So, it's a bit of man. We lie. We manipulate to save our head. Okay?
0: Mm. Mm. If I win a crown breast, you see, if I understand, I wear a name, and I'm good to tonight, yeah. And I'm person keep his image, and they say, Ben, money a car dealer. Who's on the toss, sir? Story number, mom,
7: mom. That is it.
0: on the palm or mama say, Mukwa Bonsini, besides Papa Juma Bay, and catcher, and say, Papa car dealer. And we're not fair manipulation and clan so soon.
2: Or more to us,
0: or more to us.
2: It was a demicassa generational, a well busimuno. Who won't say, I started from somewhere, and it may be said. I will form unknowingly.
0: Mm.
2: We are saying doing that to save our image.
0: Mm.
2: Then and colano so befa. No muso de atra mumba. No muso de atra mumba. No mu de atra mumba. Into be kind be trace be come na 6-7 generations. And asa de ne sha se. Kiti kiti bi sa. So mu. Say we who can woman die. What's up catch us say? The moment manipulation enters into relationship.
0: Mm.
2: You will continue to manipulate to save your head. To confirm all the lies you have said. Today, dear, you'll be pretending. Pretenders all the time. So, and when that this happens, then,
8: B, 104.4.
2: Emotions are being tempered with. Because I can forecast and say, Bonnie Smart. Oh, they can throw that. The truth will just appear. Bam. Love you now, Sahon. So, Mekadako, Meko, Mekrami, you send Meko baby. Na baby, I'm a crown, you send Meko, Meko. But,
8: plan B, FM.
2: Now I needed to come back quickly. And I'm here, say, oh, Mami, rushing, ko a has inquired me 1 or 2 be, and San Makofi. Meko, Biana, Meko, you know. Me here, dear, me here, we are made by and the wife, Remy. Owen, I'm sure. If you answer me, baby, I'm a crowd, send me a call. Ain't he made by? No, say, ah. As soon as your friend is here, I said, oh, who will be I say? I feel me, I'm meeting a phone, you see. Me, who dear, make her. I'm sure I just quickly dashed to the place until I'm on my way coming home. Me do feel, Naja,
8: 104.5.
2: Say, I should have told you, informed you, say, me fi ha me ko bia se otima se senka yanchemi a agosia senka I will continue to manipulate so mu ana me ba e nanka obi sa me na me can try or evidence so mu and you know some of these manipulation or manipulating behaviors ne act no like I said ebi yesua ye fa wo suku ye in community adwuma mu ana se I sorry because I sorry them when ye abofo le go mi paya ye gu choba ni drinking spot wo bia le gu I sorry them we what ma say omo omo ko eye ko no Guinness ni beer ni
0: acha embo brand no mister
2: oh okay sorry one man almost answered back, I'm sorry. So, and you know, Agosia, when it comes to the home setting now, it distorts a lot of things in the home.
0: Okay. Yeah. Agosia, Lady Elizabeth Kesuwa Noti.
8: 104.5.
0: Hey, see you. Emma Kess Milinri. And beads. Lady Kess, I bet that's your calling chair. You're about to achieve that. Lady,
9: no, no,
0: much.
9: Yeah, no, yeah.
0: Say.
9: I do me a humor, bro. Yeah.
0: That's a
9: Papa, I your call trick. Thank you. Also, oh, Jaisa, Jaisa.
0: Lady,
9: yes,
0: now what you talk about you dealing with the manipulative
8: this
0: person.
8: Is plan B
0: until I say a craft topic in the home now the school dear now prophet Ike Eddie I'm sorry dear no I come home
2: I don't know how they are sorry my prophet Ike
0: eh honna lady and lady honna you do this so but they are sorry my
2: mother in the measure mommy kit
0: elder one
2: papa that be trying my auntie Mary.
0: Auntie, Mr. Obubi, I would be from a woman, he went free. Lady Kess, Mr. Ose, who did the OCT topic last for that is who the school.
9: Oba, mi chia obium, and I mean chia iti fuenina. I mean, dealing with a manipulative person is an interesting topic. And say, ye kaso be a manipulator, and it is a obia, or no, no, wabona dreamupo. So befa na da,
8: 104.5.
9: Which me, I shall so. Now I get to do what he or she wants. Ain't you know? I mean, I'm sure, say, now what you mabo boss were fine. But me by and the interesting discussion that was going on, Luna, let me add my voice, Kaka. Mm-hmm. So when some kind of bad behaviors mm-hmm. are running through the family, it may begin with one person, mm-hmm. but we shouldn't forget the side that everything we do has some kind of spiritual backing.
0: Mm-hmm.
9: Ain't no said you are papa. Say I try. You see, say spiritually, forces of darkness will hold on to it. Said the bear, it will be able to run through the family. Ain't no obia so oh asi mesi mabu siye de. Womu yena eba na trua womu bomading. Aha eba no kronoa womu bomading. So those ones are there, and psychologically. Sometimes they can say, so my meaning say, well, now or take drugs and not say, bibia. There is a possibility, seven so a war.
8: What will do safe?
9: Internal, those things are proven. So it works that way. Internal say, yeah, they bus school more. Any year can say, a school caller, a teacher for a school raff for. School eduma force, so let's say cleaners, watchmen, all of them, they obia or ye manipulative e wuma or kwan your birth to me afaso e de a control collabi. And to me fan say school a classroom teacher ni a sebi only common sense only a badaye na only nya misro. Ebe to me, Eddie, and be at so about you, be so a class or just so that obeying the control, it was about you and so. And to be on say, Bibi, I work out a colana dream until now, or say, and it is a kind of manipulation that goes on in the classrooms.
8: And BFM.
9: I mean, me kind of school brim, no. Na obi wo ho a oni ma de pa enti assignment bia no wono na oyi I mean wo beg ni pe obey ama e du baby no hu se hwe mu didi menyansa ho fri enti no ene bibia wo de bebe school bia wo se o mani bi obi a 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I saw the work ne ba me ye ma o aha and because of that hune hune na nti no now people obi a peso boa oni pa no I mean wo de call a field ne so sometimes or you ne food obi football o kita obetumi aka se dano wo ma me wedu anene bi nti no Miss me ball no bobby. Aha, okay.
2: I said the way this are growing
9: the dad. If you're not going to be a man, I'm going to be a man. I'm going to be a man. I'm going to be a man. I'm going to be a man. So you see what was going on. To be on say, we're seizing ball no. Say, oh my. And during that time, the chest said, do you know back canoe? And no na obey. Into sometimes super saw that a go post ni mo beka said debi. Oh my wound dim or no no bedim. Aha, na so do or no ni favorite person. Ebaba bisho. Yes, into I mean that is how it also plays out in the school when it comes to field games and stuff like that. And no each no de ba a yi for what school rough one. It's a good rough wasm. They are able to create items on the bill. What school bill? A tuition fee. School uniform. Say, terminal fee. Near the ning in Asher. A toddler window fee. Window fee, we say, And when you approach them, they tell you so. So sometimes I'm with the agram to me say window.
0: Really?
9: Now, one fine shame or say now, obey the new Tiaka. You understand? And they have a way of doing some of these things. Parents, no. Do not like it, but they have to compromise.
10: Plan B, F.
9: You understand? And a new age in a crap on say a ban of school fees need to yana. Sometimes school rough one are able to manipulate parents. Internal answer na ye be a PTA to confirm. So, Charlie, this is the amount we want to pay now. And I remember be home. I be home so far. Mama be home. Omo ano edin. Makonamo. Mama mu vibes. Mwa jimedi. Intinifede ye do.

0: Yeah, be a
1: Maybe
0: I need
1: to that one. 104.5. Where is Wapa? What's your
0: Oh, man, can you kiss? Where are you going to And so you see that those parents will be going around campaigning for you and getting, making sure that you get the results you are looking for as the CEO of the school. And also, and a teacher for, my mention a teacher for, my main kabak on kaho. A teacher for ni being so kind bia. Oh my God.
2: 0.5.
0: If you don't do this, I won't give you this marks. If you don't do A, B, C, D, you will not score 100%. Ain't ye nim, a toda. Especially when it comes to the tertiary, how a man will have to sell their bodies so that they will get the grades they are looking for. And which, you know, a bimon so yeah, almost there no extra classes. Ain't you know, time was say enka or tre a improper fractions, a war class, normal class hours. He or she will be doing something different. Said there be yeah, extra classes no one ba. Wo improper fraction no. Wo in she be.
1: The following day no ba sa assignments and work no double board in so. It's why confused. It's who be said that the be me here, won't say. Classes for 9. Classes for 9 say.
0: That is what they do. Said they be ya. Onu ni si cannot perso jeje no. Obe ngaji because because me what class is see me what classroom no. I hardly touch my salary because extra classes no. Now you fine. At least obi abapo ukita 22 children na obi atia one Ghana. At the end of the day, every day. We are sure say 22 Ghana cedis they on Sabeka. So say oh yeah who say oh ma nature say I say oh Timmy Sikane so Timmy so my strategy say the main topics I should treat in class I will not treat them so that I can manipulate you to extract money from you.
1: And Saturday classes, both the topic now was like children. Or see a bed Saturday, so I'm back Saturday classes. And I say, what catch you know?
0: What chance you say?
3: What secret in PAP?
1: Hey!
3: I'm not for.
0: Madam Fubi teacher, mass teacher, your friend, you are mad. Mom, we need to be a meeting. Why?
1: Awesome.
2: This is
0: 1.5. Sorry. Into my teacher for no more tires are any science for no. Oh my miss screen into your man tenia mikai. So Okura school more manipulative behaviors ever. And sometimes people also use bullying to manipulate our kids in the school. I mean, just so that you don't want somebody to bully you, you know. Do your beke bia, it was so weird. Kubun si yo mami. Ko ye se mami. Ko ye se.
2: 104.5.
0: Ye se mami. Na u di chesa. Because usuru. And you see, that is what manipulation is all about. Omu put fear be into you. So that you begin to feel like you can't do without them. Then they begin to control you.
1: Prophet Ike,
4: Mr. Fayebura,
1: sorry.
4: School dinner, I know what you. Especially teachers, you know. I know what you. You're going to high school, say. Say no more, okay. But to me, say, Adi, our textbook. Afidi, yes, say, you're printed, I will be able to hand out. We should go hand out the textbook in your back.
1: Oh,
4: I'm say you're getting from one choir, one to be sure.
0: Explanation second.
4: Are you serious?
1: One money.
4: Remember what's in high school? My son, my son, my son, my son, my son, my son, my son, my son, my son, my son, my son, my son, my son, my son, my son, my son, my son, my son, my son, my son, my son, my son, my son, my son, my son, my son, my son, my son, my son, my son, my son, my son, my son, my son, my son, my son, my son, my son, my son, my son, my son, my son, my son, my son, my son, my son, my son, my son, my son, my son, my son, my son, my son, my son, my son, my son, my son, my son, my son, my son, my son, my son, my son, my son, my son, my son, my son, my son, my son, my son, my son, my son, my son, my son, my son, my son, my son, my son, my son, my son, my son, my son, my son, my son, my son, my son, my son, my son, my son, my son, my son, my son, my son, my son, my son, my son, my son, my son, my son, my son, my son, my son, my son, my son, my son, my son, my son, my son, my son, my son, my son, my son, my son, my son, my son, my son, my son, my son, my son, my son, my son

0: Jimmy teacher, you know, your poor Magoon of ye. As I'm an acclassus in a bachelor, may watch him with ye. And to another class of him in Piabonte. And he obeys her to let you know, sir. My train nippon in terms you and Pio, no one in Cheremo. And he said, even if you don't want to do the classes, you'll be forced to join me.
1: I'm not that.
0: And when we were watching Wasi, of Freya, Yankwa, Amachi, then he would teach us one or two things. Yet, yet, my other course, no.
2: There's a
0: mamma for moon in Afano. After the moment, and some of the teachers are using this kind of Nima.
1: It's serious. It's
0: an ordinary school, an ordinary. Too much about Babu, about school, about Fiano, or demanding from some certain things.
3: This is Plan B.
4: I know what the name is. A band of boyfriend girlfriend relationship at
0: nah,
4: or band in home fee our class or na when him say or crash P. I mean a lot of guys are crashing on her. Sometimes obey to me a treton when you say a major ain't no no class on notes on Trobi. Obin a trauma no BBA ye as students would do no. Or no can people would do ye try dra boy bin a refer a toman a toman because one now, man, we're down.
3: This is Plan B. 104.5.
1: Yeah, chop money.
0: Count here, count here.
1: Yeah, chop money.
2: Yeah, chop money.
1: Yeah, chop money. Yeah, to me, they taught Ediane. Into a no basqua. Then I'll be the. Or see what you're Tony dear. A money, ye, and Sunday at all. Cacrabbe can ye, dear toy, dear. One time, Akusia.
2: Hey,
1: Ejao.
0: That's what this is. I'm going to go to the class.
5: Jerry Jones,
0: What I was saying is the mother of all manipulation is assault them.
6: Plan B.
0: The mother of all manipulation is assault.
5: And don't them in the yard.
0: On a the breeding space of manipulation spirit. Now, Mamika Dika said, it's not sometimes it's not that spiritual, but now me come back. Deuteronomy chapter 5:7-9. Yamika say me there. Moses on catch Israel for say, say nebufu or more. Or the asset remember, I want to attract so a year and nine. So the moment I did be see what we him, now whether it's genetic, it's being inherited by somebody, and that's why you know me and I do be going to be a bar. Now, a bar, bro, the third and the fourth generation pair, I be you soon. And you're quite spirituality. I'm a hen year. A bit demusa, Edokuye, yea. Etino, Oba, a solenimua, members, and yea, so for. A so for cottage when you want money. We are being manipulated a lot. I see two demons. I'm telling you, we are being manipulated a lot by giving, by people's attitude, by people's character. If you don't take time, we are sorry, the we are, or baby team basoli, and I'm baby team basoli, we are all yet very active.
3: This is one day,
0: or be manipulated to see as a man of God. What's the people that you were you even wait now feel some your papa no later we say nipa no ba no call nyekura say omo mo won it happened and some members even have church within your church yes when they talk the members need to yes in what
2: stuff
0: oh I'm telling you my pom bebre so so for we can their members omo ba just because of their in fact, I'm a manipulator. Obwa. So far, so obwa na ya. O can answer. No, if you already set the example for me. Most members na mu. Kula na abro muwa se di amano. So when there's something, o can the members even listen. O with my kakwa ka also for kwa se. With my kakwa ka also for na se. There are people like that. O timin manipulator. Congress ni bi. Enti, so one man meeting ya, ufre meeting ukura, ono ma, one man sorry ya, some of them, they don't even come. I'm telling you, because obebe muno, na ebi ya, kwa atali ya, ono opam, eche o wong, ebi ya, asole ka, ebi ya, ono kono toye, ebi ya, bibini ya, oh, Mr. Semesi, ya, ono ye we, ayo sa mwese, members, no, omu nina, di ya bin, minim how it is, but omu se, reverence bi, but ye nimi, enye reverence asem, reverence, etimi kun, etimi se, adi, asole diye, ayo reverence, papa. So what does here? Now if we don't take any young boss out soon soon and fear solemn moi, a very high agent. A very high agent. I saw for the brain so woman say omu manipulate my messeno. There's a sophobia minimum no. Now umma biti about 5 years ago, minimum for sophobia, so for Richard. No, over catcher me say, Mumma Yaba and Chen Tiam Wano. A woman no testing one so for my catcher and say, Nifieno. No, the woman was going through a lot. So phone take advantage of manipulating woman or no man in the OBFI. Now so funny you see woman and the woman in them.
5: It happens a lot. It is
0: more than 2 years.
5: It is still happening.
0: After woman realizes it's a woman, I mean after nothing in this war. She's not over boy man here. Now the software is that so much about man, so far the way do not say when you pie. Cut you man say when you pie as him. Oh my uncle fear. Where empire has him? Where empire then? When you empire them, man, please soon you are physical.
5: For good ginger, fire for fire.
0: When you empire them,
6: look
0: what's up for us about
7: 0.5.
0: Guess a good few emiens.
6: Hey!
0: Na can is your arms offer. You're in the Kasai, you're in the Gessa. You're in the Kasai, you have to obey you to know the Maza. Unimi. Sometimes when I talk to people, I'm one for them said you have your police and I saw you. Because me, my own family, now who do you have my men? Just say, Nipa, you're more bucket. And people are even manipulating people to sleep with their wives in the name of childbearing. I saw for even them.
6: Yes, that's
0: right. Baby, Michelle, and come. Oh, just want to know me by now. It's summer, Cosuno. They are so funny, but can't to a brabo, so no, but can't to Timono. I'm manipulate you complete. They are even so for be so funny because to be manipulating, maybe you cannot even to sleep with your husband. And man, if you not even to sleep with your wife, I'm manipulate you complete because on my dear, no, Helene, on my dear, no, Crunie. It happens. I saw you almost obedient in Kunako. So for it, many a beman on Timmy your bar. And to a sort of manipulate you, beman against your bar. Min ma sori bi aso fo o ba de be ma na kwa aso le o be ma na so de o pe so fo na se o ba na so banase to ba ne jai e ko be bi fo no be ma na to ko be bo fo ama ne nto ko ofio because obi aba de na so fo aka bia no e da ne tirim
5: da ne tirim
0: o no o ba be ye but o be ko so fo ofie ne nte sa and I think say aso we no we should do better than what we are doing o mo ba no o me ye better. They came to build school. They came to do a lot. Oh, let affect the country or the society. Then say, yeah. Emboa. And then, not me tie, so for BK, now or interview, guy be or say, on a so for na year, Juma. Say, so for no, or more boys, and on to say, be a Trazako, and answer committee 10. Temaha, maybe a committee 10, committee 12, honor. And then I can see all. Into Omanam, Omu will be a bleed and so then, as Omu Pe Juma, as a garden boy, is in security for. And to Onya Juma na Otim to two, if you are in two fear. No, mape pot, and now Bubby a woo, nay, ye dear safe you. No, I'm not going to so for Namania. Tom goes off for Namania. So for mess my boys and say, as I may see, send you on to bra. Into Uber Connor, go back to Axel, Uber Connor, ne pepe. And also, my dear, be your mother, Fra, Abua Moja, at a good port in Miss Yu Fio. Now, Moja and that. And she said, take it, yes, Okramoja, no, do sign upon Obeba. Oba, you bet so, dear, saw you, or Mikutu's Nessah. Now, do a Messiah, you'll be too scared to stay in the house. I saw maybe they think of Fio or Ghana, ha,
5: yeah,
0: and you know, Messiah.
5: Yeah.
0: Or say one guy because I'm manipulating Nama, Nima, and Papa Claw, or Bagana, ha, he doesn't want to see the parent. ODD are software, OP are software, or Kobe are software. So for now manipulating them, as I said, Nibi Bia Montima Miska. Because I saw for like a mamma, you know. Sometimes it might be true. But a year, we should not be doing that in the church. And moi, even in the church, a bushian sem, I was solid. Sometimes it won't have. I saw for you, me, Nimiame or Fromo, because there are two types of calling. God can call you, you can also call him. Yes, we said, that member no. Mamma say, Moody me di yard, you know, me yamo. Some people say, I use your name, you can use my name. But a difference, me, I'm using you than you using me. And as so funny, God is not using them, they are using God. This be very careful. God, your Omo and Emma, minimusophobia, with the Miamasem, no five, ha, me fansem papa. That's another more park as you know, me a program beer. Now, Mais c'est un peu de temps.
7: On
0: a un peu de temps. On a un peu de temps. On a un peu de temps. On a un peu de temps. On a un peu de temps. On a un peu de temps. On a un peu de temps. On a un peu de temps. On a un peu de temps. On a un peu de temps. On a un peu de temps. On a un peu de temps. On a un peu de temps. On a un peu de temps. Before the guy realized, so for this aso we see aso die because aso die so for see we see what assassin so
6: no
0: without the guys notice
6: how
0: I'm telling you akoye court is see am so for na fair chiri me papa na me say me papa for fair say for your papers say land here need your abla guy ne kwani the guy there no phone no so of phone no so aso the obeso you no fa because aso dey wey kwese dey wey assassin so assassin na here am wa we wuruma ko hu abusion am dey assassin ma so for ama oni wa sati abusuya no
1: we so onye so for
0: oh
1: we onye so for
0: ama me come to me for the biem me tin me come because
6: na muso eno nya
0: dia why na me wa ama as I'm talking to you I've lost that family say abusion ni na dey we with me o mu na no come back up na two kwai onye so for empabom pa me brother no ever fan ni ma me ni papa ever fan ni nua no mienu koi out of me na guy no abushan everything is about sofazi bibia ni ayem mpa ni ehwe the sofazi beka because of ade we nti me no mun tema tete I lost them. The guy even came down with an invite those time I said me ke be about 7 years ago eh me credit on over sana mami from outside the country bibinia the guy does it because oyo sofo ntote adwuma na se na yiru ko ba wan ko fo obare otogo o ma obare be chant ma because of me say me hwe no na me mbonu no so mpa ya so me fa obana call the invite by money invite me obi just because of side issue we
7: 105.
0: Look at me, catch up. Me into the church, and the members, some of them, are you serious? Are you serious?
6: Okay, question be about my yeni ano Christiana Sala or say Emma any member, Wamu ena manipulation or mudi mwentinti my Christiana me show se sana person busa. Busa say Christian rather or say Emma any member, Wamu. And
0: just a
6: manipulation,
0: I'm going to my part. Many mechanics say, yeah, a man. Because, okay, manipulation.
6: Oh,
0: okay. Manipulation, it will be all year, it will be a so all year too.
6: Mm-hmm.
0: If you say, a man are most affected more than a member.
8: A man are vulnerable.
0: Yes. Because a man is easy for you to manipulate them. Mm-hmm. If you run from the garden, it happens.
6: Mm-hmm.
0: And a man, I don't know how to say,
1: they are made up of listening to things to, you know,
0: to make them
1: to connect to their feelings.
0: Oh, okay.
1: They listen to decide.
0: On party,
1: yes.
0: Okay. I'm not a more affected.
1: And until I almost say, men man cannot cry. No. So what can I say? No.
0: Man,
1: yes.
0: Man, I could talk about Kabila.
6: Sir,
0: there. And my man can't
6: cry. Oh,
1: that. I want Assam so. It was so amazing to me. I was going to say, other aspects, say spiritual leaders putting themselves in place
7: this
1: of God.
7: This is plan B.
1: Also, for we Obeka say, I hear from God direct.
6: Mm-hmm.
0: It's a lie.
1: And so no boy.
0: And you no cry.
1: So that is one type. Asima mibeke, I heard it from God. We hear them from radio, Yehuamu TV.
0: So someone that will say that I'm telling the mind of God.
1: The mind of God. Aha.
0: Hey, I say you cry. I say no, no cry. The deep you cry. Any man answer say yeah.
7: Plan
0: so
7: B
0: how do you know his mind?
1: You see, and a form of manipulation beer for you, the member sitting under him, who said my pastor is powerful. He hears directly from God. So, a type of manipulation, Ibia. Then, spiritual guys lighting. Okay. They. I don't know. Using scriptures or doctrine to minimize your pain or invaluable doubt. Who said debe debe? Me can say. Okay. And these things are happening in the church. Ntubekaya meka say manipulation behavior ya ye kan wan semin that behavior ne overall boss root is in the church. But it shouldn't be so. Osofo we beka tro say ufri masia ukowu. Ufi masia unye yeda. Ufri masia. Akwen tu yon tu vida. 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E ye manipulation ni biya.
6: Yes, I will.
1: You get my point. Ain't you know, like I said, Odifu Isaac made justice, and then not sinker or Babe Clenon ye because of how me fire a default, but and they were no abe confirm it, and your money be. So, yen share a honey ye pa, we your crystal knee, and now say, wo pe baby, aqua, a sorrier, a cosia. Into the yen so a honey nage.
0: 104.5.
1: And if you don't take care, you will fall into bondage. Christianity is not enkwasum. Okay? A family, belonging to a family. Yes, you are busing a cool. You get it? Enuntina, Akosia, this is a revelation. Enuntina, nyanko ponfre asafo mano my children. And I'm a boy, Odifo. Lady guys, me boy. Ofre members, no, my children. Saying that Nyanko Ponfre or so for no.
0: My servant.
1: So you are a high servant by God to take care into your house help, who you made, who you boy. Me ye boy, Odifu Ike ye boy.
0: That's true.
1: What am I say? Ain't you know, we shouldn't take the position for granted. Nay, and Kase. I'm the man of God. Na me frere me na ujina he. Na me frere me na we he.
7: Na me frere na me se egwe mbi.
1: Ah, me de dum. O year of me de no me beto so.
0: Plan B FM.
6: Na egwe. Who said he is trying to suffer? Obe be one or do.
1: Bible say we should bless. We should not curse.
0: Ma men ka se men ka de o kan so. Sometimes members in be. And aya a woman a suffer no look like that. I'm telling you the truth. Sometimes members in be, yeah. Monsieur Blanty be all five. Now do what me share no. Monsieur no one no preach. Young guy. That come. Me was so them na muso old chum. Na me friend. I wanted to bless him with shoe and some dressing because na the dressing yeah me fe. I catch him say ne soft force a man in ura obi a saw them. He lose the blessings. He doesn't know what I wanted to do for him.
9: 104.5.
0: Na say me old chum old. Me share me di me share me friend.
6: Into ura.
0: As at now Ogusu say obi nyama o. Hunch anymore. Like Obito, rubber bats, rubber boots, or no sako, or one or sako. Wamba. He doesn't know why I'm even calling him. Obi Edmana, and I'm fed because he's a young guy. But to where are so for come, say, Obu Hana or Dumi or Dumobi, sometimes it depends. Numia Yajuma. Obu Ha, or Timiko to a sense of a say, or the assolent sophony in a bar form. O yes, Anna, Obe Brother Sophony soon. You don't bring you don't try to bring the kingdom down. Oche ye papa archbishop oche asema sebi ye papa abro nya katere noa ebenia intemane kasai met ma kasai nde papa no bro obrin nya o prison no nko a yere ne se marine car mu only one person is out of something kasa no wash wa no kasai ye. Sabi, I also are your sofa, but I am not impending the old hop. Sab, Obuka, so penny, you have to be very careful. Obuka, Jenna, Obiani, moi, also to be careful. Sometimes I am not ye members, and sometimes I am not ye me be. And I ye etime cause it that kind of reaction. Number two, I know or Cassel, who your sofa now, or say, who free me, why, Yalene Baba, who free me, why, unye ye. Bible said, he said, I will give you pastors of your desire. And to go, Wakwa sorry, but Okusia sofu be told me, ah, we name a sofu. Because as someone all Canada, all you know, I can see that my heart is at peace. Sometimes I say, then you remember first of all, so I am my own. Now, oh, yet, never be a enye tia adena abuana, a timusolitia. On the mink, right? Yes, to some for 4, 5, 10 years, but I could put a better mass. A better than a fool of Gatian. Or say, may you be whole. In Tinai, no, I'm a madana. That means they are not fully healed. That's what it means. It means that nine, no, I'm a madana. They are not fully healed. What did I say? In T, I will ho. Send me a yamidi for Emma Quata, Ebon, one servant, so no. It means me ye. on us all kind of saying. Mm. It's out of disobedient. It's out of disobedient. Who read the first Psalm 150? Who read the first Psalm 150? Eh? I think from verse, nine downwards. Or say, some will catch it and so say, they are why ye. Or say, disobedient to God is a sin, like an adultery, a witchcraft. So what is it? Tinubu ha, ayana ye kanisa. Ewo biblical explanations. And aya ewo reactions ha. Ayana obi ayansa na the essence.
9: Minka kakranka dia mokane ho. Say there are two sides to this.
10: 104.5.
9: I mean, one of the days I was with one of my spiritual mothers sitting common okase. See, O Christoni, you should grow up to that level where obiye obibia. And if na wo be kwa ko ka chere dey say God avenge my case.
10: That's right.
9: Because it is already written. Or say vengeance is mine. Exactly, vengeance is the Lord's. Inti enye fe na me, she was like, Ama, don't waste your time. Don't waste your time on them. Because see, whether you pray or you don't pray, God will avenge your case. Ain't in a war as the Christian, you need to have a very good heart. Like Papa was saying, sometimes you have come to the church, you have been blessed because God has given me a ministry to bless you. And sometimes, no, humanity, human behavior, they will be doing certain things as a one so akume mwa. You will open your mouth
10: that's
9: to curse.
10: That's right.
9: A honona, meno, I get so worried when now a father is cursing a child.
1: I also have a problem with that. Because, lady, mami chipi weiwum kakra. You the pastor, you stand as a father of the house or of the church. Okay? And at the same time, you are a father in a family setting, in a home. If your child does same thing our church member here wa wo dominum, so while personal child blood will you curse that
9: you would take the child to God in prayer. That is all that you
1: can. That is why my problem is.
0: That is why that last 2 weeks, remember the guy and say, Mama, lady no call, or say they into that man call. Sometimes I know or ha se on kasa. Me say me kasa to be so obi so that. But se me bufua and serious. I very serious. Me kasa. But oh yeah, didn't say me bufua is serious. Me per se be I'll let you go. Another member now, remember, can I say, I should have helped the lady or kept her.
9: Me pick it from Papa Angel. No, your human behavior, aside you having the grace of God upon your life to do ministry, your human features are there, and those ones come to play. Yes, and in ministry, you know, when those ones come to play, that is where Galatians 5, 19 to 22 comes in. Assess yourself and now begin to ask yourself, this thing now only panaye no, is my human behavior or my human tendencies now growing to become fleshly fruits? And I say I'm growing into the spiritual fruits. So then Galatians 5:19-22 no will tell you, say, if there anger be more, then you get to know, say, I'm becoming carnal now.
10: Yes.
9: So you fight yourself. You fight and you're easy. I mean, when church members are trying to irritate you. But and then no in our sitting, no, if I'm taking something home, I'm taking that side when they said that, see, remember that you are a servant and the congregation are children. So now, if you put yourself in that position, say, share me, cram me, aqua, look at how we treat servants in the home. So if you position yourself that way and you allow God to intervene for you, a honor, not justice, a beam. But when you now, as a servant, you want to play like I'm the boss. Sometimes you say the things, it may be happening, but it may not be God. Then you ask yourself, which spirit is backing my words?
1: A people money that judgmental, or should I use the word judgmental? That's
9: discerning thoughts
1: between, is this from God or not? Okay. May, I was about to preach, and I mean, I just have heard the voice say, lead the congregation to pray May, June, July. Because there is a dark cloud. And this period, there's going to be a lot of death. Members, could you believe, say, if we had not prayed from May to June, by now, come losing 4 members. A woman now was hospitalized, including myself, my wife, my daughter, you know about that one, and my church leaders. You see, just last night, one came, my wife's leader. Or was the Juma Moon now seen it in our Kai say, Uncle Hospital, Uncle Hospital, and a janitor. And you remember why I made Bombay and I made, I thought to call her. I said, Daddy, I just got home from the hospital. I was hospitalized. So we have to, I have to bring her home, pray, anoint her, and me jan the quiet. You see, this kind of things now, yeah, can I go to ya? May heartbeat. I'm very passionate about it.
6: Okay.
1: Pastors, leaders, church, anointed men of God, let me put it that way. Servant of God. Ah, woman, at the position, no, and manipulating, cursing. And I like the way Lady Kers put it. Connecting between fleshy. Did I act in a godly manner? When we are able to differentiate these things, I could say it to be very good.
6: Okay. Share quite a bit for so manipulation. No, you be see, I know you have 2 minutes. Any sir question, you know, your brain, I have been a fair phone, so ain't see me.
3: This is manipulation. Yes, 4.5.
6: Yeah, share how to deal with it. 2 minutes now, you have a phone line.
9: All right, so scripture says that for lack of knowledge, my people perish. So, knowledge, people will manipulate you. Like you rightly said, manipulation, we cannot avoid it totally. Because at one point, I mean, somebody may manipulate you. But you shouldn't let it continue. Ain't it was so when you name again? Because sometimes you'll be to me a bang, like they were saying. Member be waba, sorry, said you're yin, hey, tally. And you tend to love the person if they won't say, or take advantage of you. You shouldn't allow it. Until say, would Nisa name Diana, how would you avoid it? Until let us learn, and especially about sorry, so on, learn the word of God for yourself. God does not have grandchildren.
11: That's right.
9: He only have children.
11: That's right.
9: It's whoever you are, you have the child right in the kingdom of God. Until let us learn the word of God for ourselves. Aside that, no, see a program be to say and suppose ye. Because this is where we open issues and we teach. Intinu se wu ni ma wu tie no na wu nya nim die. Aha, ba wu ntie na wu de de bia so ba enyum kwa na obo na bi a politics en kwa na ti. Mr. Daisa. Tie nya sapofi.
6: Okay.
9: Intie na sell nya sapofi so that others will listen. No mo nya nya.
6: Wu sha na wa she.
1: No
6: wa sha mu bi so enya bi. Intie lady kale sa na be say honu so betim descending spirit kwa mindset en gura ho se wo se wo nya bi. Na ko si last to the cause.
1: Yes.
6: Obi manipulate no went me and descend e hu a. Because unse ne topic ya be connect you ababa connecte amache se ba ku boba ku echi dom se se inti ya sapo fie di na lady kai no
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11: Kiafua, Mudia Jenny, Wadia, Aya Saint Paul, Anamidi Free East West Seed, Eho, Ebremuyo, Aya Ujena, Winimini Dadana, Aya Freddy Se, Prima, Aye, Prima, Aya Tumijina, and Suano, Ewa Bribiemuno, Sesedia, Yawano 250, and the 500 gram pack sizes, and Unti, a man in Yawa Jenjakra, Kwajo Prima, small size pack, a free, a good dealer, Biaho, and I say, Fre 054 8263 159.
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6: 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I'm so much young.
12: Hi, Magus, you are my juicy bimbo.
6: Go figana, ain't you?
12: Magus, I'm that so. I found him in a my chapel. Remember your phone in a tenacity. AKA would do that one and our bath, yes, a landing there. But not in Punjab, Punjab, not from our cover, the church of Munina. 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
6: okay ye da se Kofi Ghana se onso o de o die aba e busi onso betimi afred o die aba e busi ama chi on
13: ma se bo se ya
6: agi
13: Mommy,
6: what you need to say?
0: Plan B F.
13: Yeah, me adam isa chamundo.
6: Yeah, Joe.
13: That is a price that some of them are more mukusi. I am the papa. They be more kuai.
6: Yo.
13: I want to say na me niadi. But so, I am more na me niadi papa.
6: Yo, Agi.
13: As I was saying, but so that is me. Me can mukse wo. We depend from any one.
12: And then you have to meet you for the afterphone. I'm actually touching on it. I want to take out into the morning. Neighbor Mopaso, I saw for back of the town. I said, you're saying you're telling me, come on your bike side. Yeah, which is that's straightforward. May I like him so much? Maybe pass out of the pen. May sometimes, you know, this is I saw four and I said, I saw that movie. Then I didn't trust those I saw four. Yeah, I won't throw myself four because we should buy
0: the car.
12: Yes, Christo, I said, we should ensure me to learn a brand new one. Send me a poem of kind and we should ensure and send me a share Christo Sierra. Now they can all be our thing. I said, we're going to get them, but who gets over the question? And now so on China, so since I bet, but I will be having a spirit too. Debi amekase nyakopon bia owo bia onene wa apam
14: come on in the morning, man. We say, the car, I mean, you see the car, BMW. Woman, we are silent on the course of prayers. But look at you, said, not the BMW, but then you ask them to come with your picture. And I was saying, yes, ma. Maybe more than yet, ma. Because I'm going to be almost about 2 years ago. But you know, me, Pediana said, Shady. Ubeka say, be our old domino. Baby, dead, it never was that way. And now, Bufunsua, Bible, no sound, or so, or so, Bufua, and your bonnet.
15: And no, I'm not going to be a manipulation now. Again, it's all you back on.
14: and I said, for me, don't say, as we can't go on or come on some sign, we can't run the credit man. It's a gentleman, and I said, for fortune.
15: Mister, my mother also pan. Make it down, Colabia said. Now, Colabia do a more uncle from your store. We are, I mean, if you are somewhere on to Minka, we in the attempt, you are there, be a store of shock or sorry for Miss Sonia, then you can come with you. And the only 3 days, which is Tuesday, no, the Baba, no, means that is mission. No, I'm not the moon to do a more attempt. Okay. The one I'm afraid Moto be your family cook, my friend, no, but family crashama. I'm caught up, but you for baggy, be bag and took it down, yet true from Cotok at Tabaco. Nam de Bessie, I call any poor bag in store to Mamma Mepacho. Then for me, uncle, no, Miss Bear, only found cause, and some assembly, I say, Pia, or be in the Atemoha. I did the oil and send my man far. Into me, the old cock, I call you soon. Yeah, Papa, I know, or call Catherine or my family shows and meet me the Naco. And if you want me, who say why I come at the beginning, I didn't wait. I intend only there's a mamma and Peter Colana. I think the son and Madame Massa.
6: Okay, I will see if a fridge made you know, and see and send me son a bayano. You ever want it to visit a breno, I a be anisa. And just send me say the kind of the young fans Hannah Dian and chassis.
7: Yeah, and no correction.
6: Patch your microphone.
7: And no correction and manipulation. Mm-hmm. So, bombarding, so obey the tear colano from doing the wrong thing.
6: Mm-hmm.
7: It is not with any evil intention. Intention manipulation.
6: Okay. And now, Fansu, so dear, no say, no crabian, no crepa. Boni entrobia na entro bebi ana no krebi na kokane ko se niema ana se entro na kutwa ne so no ebi ana e koye niema ye eno no so mesem aye so 30 seconds
16: there be na me ka se me oka e na me asema me ka me se yanka entro asem but manipulation is entro ewo manipulation aha na ode I sorry, a example, sir. Yeah, chase you, been any panic.
17: This is plan B. 104.5.
16: Now, me so for what I met here. Me was sorry, demo.
6: Now,
16: the panic be catcher, me say, ye be kuna na, ye be china na, BBC. Now, say, me to me, I saving a life by telling the people, say, oh, ma, hanuma. One thing, okay, me, we are, I would do the right thing. Ebia, no, I could, we are there. Ebia na okuria dia nso na se wonso pese o odini sia you also become a corporate but you said the meter what ma say
6: matter
16: say you hear ye mind dada ye ho wet
17: 104.5
16: no nipa na who try and throw their saving no is he or she worth it anya sa wonso ba be victim
6: okay yen akoti buat in question no or say so what you want to be a manipulator, sorry, the sorry kind of guy. Or say, ube confront the panel and answer be jana manakosa. Confrontation, ebe baso and answer, we can say, oh, send ye, o de mani unko. And answer, ube chine busan se, branti ye, DNT. And ape se, wo dada, mi chin chin ni ema. Ube se, wo se, wo confronting and answer.
16: So, member and answer,
6: ni ekai. Member.
16: Una mi kano, mani panel unko. Mi ma yebi.
17: This is plan B.
16: Because, I had it, She was very good. No matter what you bar or three her. Ma, me too. Come by no. He said what manipulate members now ma. On what you are solving. I'm going to make case. Me dey me colleague. I was sorry. I cause we colleague. Some of them have to follow her.
0: me naka wan samsa ontie because I was very nice with her. You got your time. I will say woman pretty me so for performer me so for no kwabo
18: na BFM.
0: Yeah. Oh, you see me too kwai I say wonya bibi wo. You so me too kwai say na e kwonati. Am woman no kokodi wo wonya scamba on nante ye. Am if I'm so for nitin. So I have to take that decision. Go to the mama and the papa to tell him say me hia ne ba no e wan so do dem.
6: Okay.
0: Sometimes we should not say to a certain external.
1: Yes.
0: We have to take that.
1: That, okay. That one I agree.
6: Okay. Lady Kes, I'm sure for a Juma too.
0: And I saw for number 2 years on Monday.
1: You never mention it.
6: Okay. Lady Kes, I'm sure for a dear too. Sorry, for Juma too. Now, Reverend Benjamin.
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9: Now, PBI, Bea, Mouth, Fefe, Upsem, Betraining, and Crawford, so I'm available. Aye. In Apostolic Church, Tema Community 5, the street, a Hona Mewo. You go men's week in a sugi digi in tea. One with him in a mummy and fat.
6: Okay. Reverend Benjamin.
1: The mechanic said, Yama, Yamehu, whom crying. Na any in tini away. Na I think so. Yes,
6: okay.
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6: Okay, what's sorry?
1: Cornerstone Family Chapel, Assemblies of God, Committee 9.
6: Okay. I want to Reverend Benjamin Boateng Kao, known as of any other cornerstone family chapel, Assemblies of God. I feel so Prophet Isaac Asante, known as the Rema Prayer Ministry Committee 5, and I feel so no. Lady Elizabeth Kesewa Noti, known as CEO, and my Kes Mlinui and Bees, and Apostolic Committee 5, and as of Mamia or Wohonum. I will say, I don't know, I must say, some of J. Bre, Namutin and Sapofi, you may dear, me and me dinner, Jim, Eddie, you may dear, which I'm your friend, I could say, Jim Fa, Makram.

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0: For Jin Chebra, now for Jin Chebra, Facebook and Solo went, made Safro, and Tibakaya Honey and Pim Quenim. Labusia, Elkia, four, one of Ghana, Tidden Napa, Nin, and I said, Abay, Eddie Sierpa. I want a dear Guacamoch, I said, free fertilizer, and I drone initiative. I ever beboa, Emelkia, four, one year, or May Mono. When it me, any fertilizers, I hold what we go and feed your small, feed enough, so do so. And one is saying, Yesica, a woman, Eddie Roma Busia. Now we, Eddie, the Peasant Farmers Association of Ghana and the name what they want to answer and I said this one some up and come a man penny excellency John Dramani Mahaman and I remember say one hour say and they free fertilizer distribution initiative you know we introduce the come up ever one more mayor to your queen now association programs officer Dr. Benjamin Safo on another day 72 just and pack and bring the one in your chemicals I hold enough for organic fertilizers and come home and now and the agriculture drones are hold on so I can be pa ever boy ever queer yo to me accord anymore. And I want to cast a more and I say with media national agriculture minister you're Eric Opoku and also Bomadia to judge to say one hour more dear way a crowd hold on a baba faso Emma one hour you queer you know one and kitchen mukaka cranny and one is being a cardia soon could be to your boy more to a young one kiss him. 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us over here for what they are work here for no. One rest of the baby Jumana Fay, the Akabiano, want to be Ran on from work, Kiafui, Neku Afonso, Elcomo, and Harry Elwom, Papa. What are two jar, extra say, and for honey and bring one and this way, dear Hono, and both I see when this work a cancra, when you go so a woo yin a dee, cacan cry, bet you abo a moment to your queen anymore. Now just initiative fee, a dear Babuapa, and since I buy a crowd do so better nothing and agriculture and what done any, and man to be out doom pempen so a bit of a bit of a young pose, a disakai, and yeah, so be genial from Uben who say. Banchino, drum bin in a room, and if we are knowing 82211, 82211, 82211, and do as I am my yak and mopa, and your banch in a web, and young Zampon had to be drum be general one over 2 the amount, and I will go any more and say, and they, you're ready to just buy and said, and you saw a dear one about tie at the far agriculture horno, a dear person or Danny and a money to me one or to trust a queer phobia, so be I just say, dear Obetia Bomb or Mayor to acquire any more thing. Good name, and as of him go, come said the bit to a bebwa. Now, or the two jar address, young also say, every head of a year feed or main to wear a feed Ghana initiative for a bit to your papa, Emma or Maya to your friend to my papa, Eddie Fra. Just say, fertilizers are hold or the other, but to me here, now if you infinity, you must uncle. Now, if you quite old ones, so you can no air bear for days, you enter your head if you think welcome in the bit to your papa, Emma and Yane, Ebusu, a woman, my bebwa, my agriculture value channel, and also a to me, I could anymore, bebwa, Emma post harvest. Losses I hold right now in ya and I answer the baby idea, dear no, but when you have been at Miashina, Eka, a susuru, say, Shina, Sunday, so soon I will swan out, so getting, getting, and no, and a Bible, so I won't create a yandia name, Wakra, and it's just say, design, I yajuma, nafe, yene, fertilizing the Gugua, send a quiet dog, but if what you had the yajuma, dear, and my boy, a pa, and my cahodra, yadi, a buinano, a tour, a to me, etra.
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1: 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Na a noma or see it to me at the boar mano. 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And on I'm so I'm no case Ghana Health Service at me the Jumedi be a guacoma or more at me a pa Jumedi want to man or much man. 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Facebook. It's why we need Yale no. What do about Facebook? Abu Yale na me bossona. And every day me send doctor pa. Eddie Plan B 104.5. Your Facebook no Sly Adaroma or the Yale na me bossono. 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What the bombardier answer about behind Facebook soa. 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
3: Mass Drug Administration MDA short campaign against onchocerciasis commonly known as liver blindness lymphatic filariasis known as elephantiasis and schistosomiasis known as rickettsia. These are preventable and treatable neglected tropical diseases, which we normally term as NTDs, that continue to affect some of our most vulnerable communities. These diseases cause disability, suffering, stigma, and loss of productivity. They can keep children out of school, reduce households' incomes, and slow community development. Eliminating them is therefore not only a health priority, but also a social and economic necessity. These neglected tropical diseases are also prioritized within our integrated activities under the free primary health care. River blindness is caused by the parasitic worm transmitted through the bites of infected black flies that breed near fast flowing rivers and streams. The disease affects the skin and eyes and can lead to permanent blindness if left untreated. In Ghana, 149 districts have been identified as endemic. Since 1997, the Ghana Health Service and its partners have implemented mass drug administration programs that have significantly reduced the burden of the disease, leading to 86 districts still requiring mass drug administration. Lymphatic filariasis, elephantiasis, is spread by infected mosquitoes. Infection often begins in childhood, while the visible signs may appear much later in life. These include swelling of the limbs and other parts of the body, leading to pain, disability, stigma, and economic hardship. Ghana has made remarkable progress in the fight against this disease. All Ghanaians, our message is simple. From 20th June to 3rd July 2026, trained health workers and community volunteers will visit communities to provide free medicines to eligible individuals. These medications are safe, effective, and vital in protecting families from river blindness, elephantiasis, and bilharzia. It is my honor to officially declare the launch of the 2026 Integrated Mass Drug Administration Campaign against onchocerciasis, schistosomiasis, and lymphatic filariasis. Thank you so very much.
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1: Anti abusuya ene daono ene ati aye Dr. Franklin Esiedu Bekwin odi ne juma e o Ghana Health Service ene uchima sayaliya abe anono e shipa na ba ko no kan oye eye elephantiasis no ene o se ntontom enam ntontom so won tinanse de menem ntontom ba be kopa besia ni ntu ba be hwana se menem ntontom kwa men kase bia aha bibi na esi what you say
0: Who glows?
1: I'm Obi.
0: Are you? Now, go you was a draw who was coming be soon. Emma will be
1: there. I'm a kaipan.
0: Who can be there? Nasa, I will be an hour.
1: Once I every week, Ochima, Munya put them from home. We'll be back as a media drummer, no men, no men, there be all the bombardiers of no. Because could I want a basal in say a panier? I'll be fabulous stroop and yapping.
0: Oh, no, because you cry to crumble, no money idea.
1: Eh, you're more than a black boy. near Susu,
0: height,
1: near height, and then make a Jimmy, and say,
0: depending on height, you know, yeah, the amount.
1: Yeah, TSE, you are no more droop,
0: Yano.
1: It's near one more dancer.
0: Okay, okay, Gina, I need to move wrong while by way upon you. Okay, I was saying, I'm going to get him. And you know, they are not the Oslotti as elephant. Yes, I said. Now, I was somewhere, and I said, oh, could you watch? I may have rent TV, me, Nubia, no one, no home, a bone walk, no boy who drew mono, and also Emma, and they want to cook you more, Yama, no. 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your post for 118 semi 119 a crowd in Jimo Eddie Co Super Pen also M on Sensu Abrantia Bakume Susa or no Eka Hobby D and Jiso Aya Mohammed Sad or Wedding Vinciano Edu and Watchie is this or no Etusha Mameso and ye ne hamburg crown in Sema is a cano 300 Ghana cities a Simo or Bomodia Edgie Sense Mamine. And I just offer them to no more struggle, pa. And watch us say, Mammy, I'm ready to be a jibagi, a different in chain, a day, a koya, a boromo, a yanon quaff in the techno pop 8 mobile phones with chronos, 1 essence, 8 media, and then a born essence 1,000 Ghana cities, where you know, a bombardia, a day, a gani, yeah. 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
4: Alright, so there is a good news for y'all. 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Say, be a single, EP, and I say album. Akwenya kezie, ababe toho edi amal. Friend number is here, ni e ninkomo, 0551656655. 0551656655. 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
1: This is Plan B.
0: Omamba, and you're fresh. Nanu so de de de. Emuinyina, ubenye biato Ghana Made Stores. And the stores are hudum. Unye ni kutahu, our telephone number 020-679-8723. Ghana Made, for the unborn.

0: Alright, so there is a good news for y'all. Say, oh yeah, numtuni. I mean, oh yeah, gospel artist. Oh yeah, reggae dancehall artist. Oh yeah, high life artist. Oh yeah, hip life artist. Oh yeah, Afrobeat artist. Nasa Ope, so promo to Unyum. Our plan B104.5 FM. Say, be a single, EP, and I say album. Akwenya Kezia, Ababa Toho Edia Mau. Friend number is here. Nien Nin come on. 0551-656655. 0551-656655. Let's go!
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0: All right, Tana, Ewien, so, Yabeda, a tearful, you know, say, sir, and then so, Omatuaye, Yatomo, Elfi, and a Thursday, Pemuka, Ebraso, sir, Plan B, Yadet, Sports, you know, Ede, Ebro, na, Bibian, 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20 71 goals but 48 teams 24 matches first round of matches you know 75 goals and a epimunti idea utim say goals no as a form so far matches yabo no edoso etin a year 2022 first round of matches you 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
0: Nyame adom. Bibia ready.
1: Insione tono ane at a party and inti. I just say Carlos Cruz and the boys no. Omo jubilation, omo jubilate no. I feel say na Ghana fuck up bia. Na meju wa minti ase. Cause uche jubilation e ko so. Our pitch ne so enra ahema enai machi a. As you be our Champions League and our World Cup. And it's only the technical men. Any dignitary so omo ko pim wo. Canada honor meche the understanding that jubilation because as a national team say we win against Panama na ube jubilate say I wonder say Ghana Jake trophy maybe Tamale bebe she greater Accra na greater Accra
0: and so Tamale
1: akọ Tamale because no I match there and I match na one one and yeah the Asidama DSTV as I say on my share jubilation the chair because I was wondering why the players were jubilating like that. You see tournament there are 3 points in here and that is what the guys have done. On my the papa so me 3 points in my nanso the can wa no say akoma yare no ebi munya bi papa papa because me show of you cra obeti hey umpasi and I was wondering Dainty Omudi Omakuma, Edi Bonechi. But DAC no, NACA.
0: Derek, so far, yeah, that's a game, no? What game is it?
1: Game, no, dear. Oko, from the blast of the whistle of the ref, you know. Ghana, Akomko. And Ghana, you have Finkrofubi. As I say, Oshie, yeah, 2006 squad. Ushe 2010 squad, Ushe 2014 squad, not Ushe Qatar 2022, not Ushe this year squad. Akomko. As I say, the reason why I made both those years, 104. Ghana and come match more. Abeka say, Okusha Minosa. Minos imposes ball more than Ghana. But yesterday, Ghana and Yabona, no more bomber, Panama, and some Mumbo, no Mumba, and some ball, we defending, on Betaki, and no number say players near. And that was what we were doing. The game wasn't the best of game so far from us.
0: Okay.
1: As I said, in terms of play, we all know Carlos Correa said, are you good with his defensive setup? Although the head in Panama said, they were buying it to say Shinibi. But against Panama, now, who sitting from 0 second, starting game to the end, I'm a bit worried. As I said, Panama doesn't have much experience. Sena inya inim no. But they are doing well with their football. And who could share the likes of Harry Kane, the likes of Musa of Croatia, do punish us. As I say, we have chances be bra Panama nya na. It tells you that they are inexperienced. And I don't blame them for that because they are now coming. But it's a question, a big question for the nation Ghana, a big question for the technical team. Me and maybe someone say, is it that Jordan Ayew is bigger than the national team colors? And I say, Jordan Ayew, no, the national team, no, honor or the buy. Because for your captain to keep on delaying us, for your captain to keep on retrogressing us when we want to counter now, as a technical person, you need to see all those things. As I say, you see, as at I can say 60 minutes now Jordan is not helping us. You need him. The way you were able to see Owusuni impartation, the game wasn't going well, no to me, you need him. That should be the same thing. That should apply to Jordan. Look at when the changes happened. Look at what went on. Ubu said that game no more open kakra. And you saw say we had the legs and we have the runners to also do whatever they want to do for us. Inti, I think say against England, maybe experience wise the team will beef up again because the team there they have to do better. What they did yesterday, dear, it was so bad. But send a medicanka a resource they here, resource in the yenya by mshishenu ewoho against England, we will not get it like this. But I know Blaster, amu dear tough teams na yomope. nobody I make history say, oh, me if you tournament in crown, me pen and mini Germany boat to and Germany to me J Cup. And no de but we are not saying say, oh, me share Germany, me share England, me share Croatia. They can't say those things. So I think say Carlos Queiroz ne the technical team no. They need to do something for us. As I say, this kind of football there, it's not accepted. We share the first 10 African countries no more call here now. We South Africa. We Tunisia. Not make us say we Senegal who set themselves up to be beaten now. Tima ne ball enye fe e Ghana. Who arrange now? Ghana et also fought. Despite we've won, we are part of Ivory Coast or Mourinho game. But in terms of playing, it's so disastrous. And we need not to be setting up our team like this. If you meet the big giants in this tournament, Ombeche, and for you to win a tournament, you have to make sure, say, you beat the big giant. And if you can't beat the big giant, I don't think, say, Ghana is really ready to lift the trophy. You know what I mean? We say jubilation because it will be Accra World Cup. No? And also, Pija, Toy didn't know Pija, say, Ghana, I bet you. And I'm saying, hey, Charlie, more like confidence via FA. Panama, no jubilation, say. And Tuesday by 10 p.m., Ubiabe Dantem, me you just say, you see, you crabby doom light. Me you sure, Pan say, England share, you see, you obey doom light because I'm say, Yenda Sumu. No be any dimboko adechi and now I saw lights am I. So I think say in terms of the whole game no, the way Carlos Queiroz setting up no, it wasn't good. But that is what we have. Another thing is that is what we have. The next game, Thomas Tepate is coming in. And I think say Honum Nebehu a bit of changes in the squad. We hope say psychologically, you know, Pate is really ready to play for us, and Pate is ready to surge us forward because England, no, they are moving, they have runners. She no not England set your more up despite it was Croatia. Noni Madueke starting ahead of so many good players in their setup. Gordon also coming in place, Harry Kane, and also later on, changes no Erica. It told you that Thomas Tuchel know what he want from the squad off the ball. Off the ball, Ghana to say. We are always allowing opponent to come at us. But be someone say, when the opponent come at us, no, are we ready to make sure say we'll pick up those runs? No, we are not ready. Look at Gideon Mensah yesterday. He was badly exposed. And you see, Oshie Senai Asua, I don't know whether he was ready to play football. And I say, me name Diana Ojin. Say, Ojin scanner air banana. Say, Ojin draw no binyo. And I say, I didn't understand him. And it tells us that our squad is one of the weakest squad in this tournament. It tells us that the only thing I have in the squad is that Carlos Queiroz is not a bench. You know, I'm catch you say, Oti bench in Mimeniji, Esan say, it gives us a bit of confidence, say, oh, at least your coach be your experience or bench. And to the idea, maybe your boy. But I don't know what is going through his mind as at now. Because, say, Panama, Ehodian to 1-0. It's a big question because England will not come with 1-0, and England will not come and tell us that we'll be able to hit on counter unless we've upgraded our game from how we play against Panama. They upgraded it against England, then Croatia. That one there, Mariam Shem say round of 32, round of 16, we can reach there. But if not so, there, Oku a bad dim papa say Ghana, you do round of 32, a bit to me acquainting because now we have 3 points, you hear 1 point. Yeah. 1 point paid, we will qualify no matter what happens. And I think say the Blasters have to watch history from 2006, 2010. They have to watch history that if you really want to make it, this is the kind of play that we have to deploy. We need not to give Minos chances to play more ahead of us. And I think say one thing Eboy Epaye Atizigi the confidence impulse. I think say he really gave us the confidence that we need. And Asare Bayern Bo answered and Koniso. And it also gave him some confidence and boost say, oh, DBC Biano say Atizigi Nua, he can step in. But the only thing I'm having problem is when the dangerous teams come at us, how will our keepers respond to it? I don't know medical report about so far about Atizigi. whether he will be ready for England encounter. But if he is not ready for England encounter, I think say Obianko pe spirit no fin si ninche say England any beboa because spirit no dey work kakra na we he li kakra ashomu because England will give us tough times with our back line and also with how we are setting up as a team.
0: All right, but I say Derek Eddie no no. Now, Iti, ewo aye Facebook no so ohen or say webim ohen fi Kofuridia in Krakain in the eastern region of Ghana or so chai or so monitor show no young Dino and so monitor afin so aye Kofi Ajima black man and so ewo pick fab one so 80 or so chia Ghana Fujina Dabia Uti Emma Ghana Timino congratulations say enra. And then and him na chi omu etimi awini na say no a chili di or so he enfi a ye pick fab. And to also do an on Facebook on soa na on so watre baby oh he enfi na onso o taught to be a no on so dia ba ye bekin edi amount. Derek and an assessments eguho. Na the attend say Tech Bridges Africa BEC Livers Program 2026 no is ongoing. Ijet to a topa addition air coso. Me pacho computer literacy course and our pursuits here now we pabini Microsoft Office suit and as a graphic design basic nini nano Tech Bridges Africa BEC Leavers Program 2026 dia no ashasi ya dida aye gusu ekoso ya jisika eno nse kakrebi na otu ya ofisi no na omu achreo before se uye BEC Ubia, where we be see ya, me patcho. 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No obi sa omo say, and once she say anything, and yes, kabia, ena a few weeks, na where we know what you said. 0262-288-968 Omo ewo tema Community 11 behind Zaza's restaurant no eho classes e koso but unka chikura comments maminti yo
2: okumi da sibi be generate charity for you but we have fabra with the ham no in kakra emra emra emra emra
1: ya do bibi asi do bibi asi.
2: Yes, FIFA World Cup 2026 and course so USA Canada Mexico so far
3: 104.5
2: Yami Adum yet to me abo a year first round of matches navy and then the second round of matches no asina yeah yanum S for South Africa for no more sans
0: to
2: Nedia, meaning the best support your man, as a recosua iodine at a woman. But yes, the most important, and I say, the Ghana food in the dry team Black Stars, game and Ryan Panama for boy a war a year Canada memo. Na yes, and Ram Rantiano, a to me, Edin Kunim. The last time, I think the last time a Ghana called Kappa, you win your first game. Was in 2010 against Serbia. Yes, as a Mojan penalty or bottom. Basically, no 2014, Yakubia, a first game, and Kuyi near Lucy, 2022, Portugal, so yeah, Asia, and this time around, you to me, as a San Yama, and my first game, you really, me feel say, a year good Eddie Matimono because, Utmi renew first game, Unia, a probably. So court tournament, yeah, World Cup on but o call major tournament be na o first game. Utumi a winis our first game na a wow on a one a ye pressure a fee a team in so two a build a confidence level emma a team no three emma a ye supporter na team no womu enya na se womu hia mono a sans yedin e ba mo o de imagendra win ye by Nyami aduma tuesday against England. She Ghana for best answer ahead. I suppose say Ghana Jesse.
0: Best
2: oh, me di ekra me makra me di bayi. me send can you see we can never buy. If you say my oh may try me dear. Because you win match. A yaba fresh a nijaba. Inti first game dear, a first impression is very important. Inti na your court tournament be an say your first game, your board runner you Lucia na ama near my eyes look akra. One confidence level echo form individually no. Or minor criticize it, players nibi because of
0: any coaches.
2: Coaches no poor performance. If you have first game na you lose here no, and your board run no, on be identify certain players board ma. Omo who say omo feels of more than one training. Na omo yaden. Omo ki kebi achi omo. Sa player we why say ni edi ni atem ni edi ne bush afu ni atem. Na he did team atem. Esa musa a team no. I'm going here mamo. Nti esa when to me an yaden anga that pieces ni ye and respond in your next game ma. Not my day, they say BBS. In the first game, there is very important. Now, Osha is your group, Iakutum, a World Cup, Imoa, and your group, Iobaka say, a muda form, sir. Ye need a year two great nations, I ban football, mu womo a yard, a Europe, a year England, what you World Cup, Nibida, and a Croatia, or also a good record, a World Cup, the last two World Cups, a year. 2018 and 2022 no nina we do finals and semi-finals respectively so enti obeka say Croatia nyo man a ye beka say oye Panama ana say oyo man a onyade ana oni bo ne bo oye o man a ye recognize no a World Cup nim enti sa group we no on say me catch us say ye best start ye matches no a very important say ye den ye win ye first game against Panama no matter what e kon bia so Panama dia because ene be chirin se be qualify na sin to me qualify inti it me win against Panama e boyen Emma players no e build them up ahead of south two crucial games against England and Croatia no because see kanra ye ntumi win against Panama any a poor draw ana se ye lose ya en ka unyano anu no ka me e ha me ho for me ha me ho ewo saa two games na kanu emfa but enre tumi win against Panama no now no hwe camp si say we say na indigenous city we confidence e city we say ni mura na e side e boosti players ni mura enti against England no e ye difficult game but enra e win ye no me feel say coach Carlos Cruz ni players na kasa no omo e betumi e devise strategy bi and as o menya e ye different approach be any psyche be ahead of England game no
0: say game be any mu strategy dey come
2: sa it is a one win from first game no e bubeka say propel ye to next game but o share enra game na nkasankasa the enra me fafi ye game nim no one me coach Carlos Cruz me dem hu ni say enka inyanintem emo prepare team no onya enough time e prepare team ni pa be ye months a enka me feel say kebe ehu be hu yi pa tournament yi mu because so far wabo me fans wabo two official games one against Wales yenke di Mexico in back on but Mexico no want na touchline nti me no me fa enka but ni two games abama in so far no against Wales any Andra game the mafafi coach no ne direction of person of the team ne ko ne the ye expect from the team ne say one or the some a year stability bi aba a year e team nim e we defensive setup nim he say in wasesa senior play it first need defend any the defenders no wa mom a year defend mindset bi anas wa my approach bi how I see dey edi defend games and a coach nanka say mu enye won because oy coach bi a o share ni record a anas ni philosophy a oy coach bi a he is a defensive minded coach a oy very good when it comes to a year defending and I can say on the counter break oy very good with ni defense on say ni see dey ema teams e defend ye and so far o share Ghana ono coach ni first two games wa bona against a year Wales you who say ni defend if the defense no exercise ye tumi nya eye Opoku, Jerome Opoku ene Agiti. Na an ye you see ye two key defenders, Ejiku ene Salisu. Na hope ni ho, but sa two players he omu na excel in sa last two games. Andra he game young boy. She send ye players in defend ye. Udi ehwe how omu si position omu ho, e recover them, e defend crosses, e defend eye attack. She wingers. How we see 1v1 situations? How we be approaching? She will be to say Gideon Mensah. See, Gideon Mensah in his last two games. No, make say he's been decent. Shendra, you know, here can say Andra will be placed to be at to Caleb Genji. But my room fee Gideon Mensah. So, honestly, make us Andra game. No, make us say is one of his best games and a performance. Are you in a Black Stars shirt? If you say no, see airbo game. Defensively, no, me who is a coach, no, a improving. And a mindset, any attitude, I did airbo games in. And we started game, no, first 10 minutes, na Ghana were nowhere to be found. Yet, yeah, you game, no, we couldn't attack. Yin to me, and pass it. Yin to me, and press it. Just said, in your jibona, where 3 seconds, 5 seconds, yeah, Jeff, yes, same, you who yen, Ubeka say yes, your team no na players no bebre na eden eye new room na cohesion ni said any ho into na anasan ni enye dwuma sa Panama fo no first 10 15 minutes no na omo e dominate game no they nearly scored in the first few minutes yem fan na say emma eye atizigi with a wonderful save na oyeye e wo mo first chance no mu nyae no but meka say first half ni say no na eye one of the worst performances are you from a Black Stars? Na me who be that because me no yeah match make I say yes san yema ewo second half ni mwa one win ya Panama for begu any mass because the who your first half in him me yo se Ghana ni bi any energy ye 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ye di select players from Temahase best players e wo Temaha ye di BSB boys yi en jada foot boys yi e ko bom kra en commitment ni Panama for abo because the first half performance wasn't good enough but sana as a coach, as a good coach, biano, you respond. And Mr. De Biano, ye betrana ye kase, ye coaching, good coach, eye to me impact teams, to Mr. Sanyema, ayan kofu mu entiaseno. She ye previous coach, eye ura utu adu. And yemen kuyi, na ye call se games in kuya. Then as a coach, where then obeya, ibet masa sa game no. Ye hu bibi sa. But she ura Carlos Queiroz. Andra first half na nku yie no second half no then na hu o e yiti minim enyem as a good coach no o hwe o study a game na na nku yie you respond with a year one obit master sound tactics game ni ma no o vary tactics no game na na say ko first half na no o se sam personnel no e di coach no after first half na hu say nyemem ku yie no then o ye hwe couple of changes o ye ye or ye changes at the same positions. Eh, Kamadin, no way, Niaman, no way, not the Asante Abem, not the Sibu Abem, no, or ye changes, baby. And coach in his own say, he doesn't waste time with his changes. Yeah. Or she game nano who dear corner, he has seen enough.
0: Yeah.
2: And one, why take his risk, you know, as a you know. That is how a good coach is already more reacted to situations. A general, no, or this game in him, any, sir, a ye talker, only place, ni enya ye. After the first half, no, the Ochiwa must say one year, second half, you know, second half, you said Ghana, I am more purposeful with a attack. I feel that Obiana nine to me attack ye first half, no, second half, near attacking more, near defend ye more. Now, you had any, I feel that we're able to string passes together, one more passes, no, especially if a Caleb Rinchi, if you see no see a bo a holding midfield, no, a year, Juma, na Thomas Tepati, anyone, no, present ye a year, Semenyon. Uche a ye place on Bemu Bernan Asante. Oh, any send a place in Nazi as a son, yes, second half. No, almost some performance second half. No, and your coach, you know, and any assistant, and your Mukasa, assistant tactician. And the coach means so, before say so far, my hooning impact, a wood team name. And Timmy Momodia, a game, no, and you good say you need game, no, and can you Lucia, and not your board drawer, and can you yet? Mije my di kaka ye Lucien ra game ni e board dra
0: ye film
2: ye film o mu bia me yes ye be cop ye koche debi but now ye tumi a win against Panama no ye against England any Croatia no eno de enye Panama e won't be the same as Panama a different
0: approach
2: andra me so so bia hwe England any Croatia obi ahun quality any send a game ni siko ye won two teams quality om di ba game no it's a Panama. It's more beyond the trunk. I say, Yasha Panama, you know. Oh, so with your England, dear, your best channel, your best Japan, Chris, they've been pump show. On we your teams are on quality, no, so chain Panama. And to the Abayan say, sir, a year winning your Panama against Panama. Players, you know, a bedding, a be, and as a woman, a be, more confidence, you know. Not against England, no. You have already defeat. Winning against England, Ukraine are making no betting. But a football, be able to miss, be to miss a but a difficult game, and yet the same as Panama. It's me mumudi now no. See, I perceive now the most important thing is say
0: you
2: qualify. You better qualify. In your 3 points, our next two games no, we're adding. It's the opposite way and say avoid defeat and get a point each from say a two games no. 5 points is enough for any team.
0: To qualify
2: to the round of 32, and team yes 3 players and say against England, no, omunye do mebia na omu avoid a yet defeat.
3: Plan B F.
2: Edge in the air, but womu enya motivated enough na womu who the importance of SRG because I game against England, no, dear domu de Thomas step party in Yano. And was said the same before in United, Ekum, near Chromo say, yes, Yenya Bri, na at least Yanya Shikura, and Timia Shomwa, yes, Romu. Momun could lose his game because who loses our game now? Pressure start here. But now, yes, I was a wedding. Osans will go into against a year, Croatia. Say, and also, Oko had. I don't know if you know Oko could break it down. And he tried 2 games in the before, say, yeah, try say, Ibinya a year, two, you can't say points. And I said, yes, 2 points each, one each from sa 2 games. Now, before say, yeah, yes, sir. 5 points there before he beat my qualifier, but me will crown him more. It will keep us and Romania Konya at that point. But Atizigi against Wales will make it fantastic and wonderful saves. Pa and run so you start here. No, before be prano the first and yes, our first chance. Romuniano and who's a very good saver and Kamusha. It was our early game because man who said Ghana, yes, I it's a team. Yeah, say Unia Shayen. We attack it more in the first few minutes. Now we say, Edding, my is a bit my recover. It's normal person where they're not winning enough fast our first 10 15 minutes. No, they wanted to score and unsettle last because I go in the buyer and come again. But it will defend here and may do maybe not feed on most of my head on my bread or my eyes on give you up. You're more a year goalkeeper to see your basso. Now, Ora Benjamin Asare to say, no, Mekase. We share me a young kofu bebre. Ah, now we moon ni. Oh yes, Benjamin Asare has to go keeper. We ma kofu bebre ni me guasi. Say,
0: I will cream.
2: And daswa. Any ni ma na moon ni. I will ni moon. Andra, onya konya osek. And we bedemu aye 45 minutes. Omiba, say no kebo ni bi. Andra 40.
0: Obemu 46 minutes.
2: Aha, inti mi fan say. Yes, obo.
0: Additional time so count.
2: Thank you.
0: Obo more.
2: Inti Andra no Benjamin Asare going into Andra game no.
0: Oh your cry or chiche say aye at his game.
2: Oh na say you count.
0: Say bo no omo boy 11 minutes additional time.
2: Aha. Inti mi person mi hun say. Hun say dey na me catch o say. Benjamin Asare aye slander ni criticism ni na no. And you say obo local league no asa and massa Benjamin Asare yeye omu ye ni na no say or a local player ye ni confidence onimu
0: so otibo South Africa crown
2: e ka be ka say obenya obenya omenya confidence onimu but because otibo a local league ni mu confidence ni o league ya say ah yes yo ye ye ni confidence ni tino okwa dem no bi say hey na kwa yi hurricane boy obetumi achi hurricane short yi obi hu short bi hurricane oh social media say ah menye me na say obetumi achi boy ya na all because ochi local league no bo ochi Ghana Premier League but 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be me na pay from Benjamin Asare enti ene no ye name the situation the new situation of eye atizigi say e be obet match against England when you match against eye England na
0: problem ni ho
2: she say Asare me say was cementing the place e wo national team ni mo bia meye say local player bia
0: we justify trust
2: machine we bi bia
0: e say no lead team no
2: o the lead team no fiendra o japo ni ni debut world cup as a local goalkeeper and as a local player world cup biggest stage o japo ni mu e so boss mu e make important saves mo nti asie e di asade an eko wo a wo nti asie bia no me pa chow enye hu na to dumuti ye hebo ni biem

0: 0551-656656. 0551-656565. Good afternoon, sir. Hello.
1: Hello, good afternoon, Mr. Kocha.
0: Mini, you're from Zero Casafri.
1: You're from DJ Apartment.
0: You're from DJ
1: Apartment. You're from DJ Apartment. You're from DJ Apartment. You're from DJ Apartment. I have been in the past. I'm a fancy of the team. If you are not record, if you are not record, you can't take them out. You know, a winning about Ziano. Okay, wake up, I have African countries, man, to Nigeria, and they win more matches. I'm going to move 6 matches, and Ralph, you have been quarter of the matches in the North. Tuesday, you know, that's at the moment they say, I'm winning 1 match, I can win my match. With me, HR, and Nigeria, for our
0: records. Good afternoon, sir.
2: Good afternoon. Good afternoon.
0: Isaac, bibi aboko.
2: Adam, doinya, doinya. Obiye demo ha, obiye. Oko mpacho, Mr. Saviu oya kucho.
0: Saviu, Saviu, Saviu,
2: Medin, Medin, Medin, who ya okaka.
0: Saviu ni, Saviu ni how?
2: Adi okasa first one.
0: Derek.
2: Medin who ya okaka because bibi aga na jina sisi ano kichina, ojina world stage. Audi gana ni nini mnyama na niko. So onu oya kucha. Onkan who said the next 4 years, and as corner qualifier era babon, let me get chance. Ako e technical, and as ako e did the blue. Now so no so could that stage now say will be a condemning potential at anybody because it's here there no. O say on condemning Ghana kaka to say that commerce here here. O condemning kaka na. O ere, o bo boys na ba. Pa say who condemning say as a o my boys him na man as say Ghana anya hwe. Nso ade wa hu say 20 matches am ko fanyi le dia boy. Ghana anya dia mo. Coach is one year, Papa Diata, or batting, which are batting when you are mad and do too much on your friendly game back, then a boy, and look at one who's until two other one be there, one support. Oh, yeah, you say, and now I say, boys, now, but you know, you mean I need to be mom, but the beer gun against the and yet, you know, and yet, present the whole Ghana and the Gina Horn, all the United Town, which they didn't buy, but only we need a day. The question is, do I address you soon with them? Because what shoes are there? And you just see the thing about. I'm saying, the beginning of the day, I call them the president to a muzzle. Oh, how they are condemning them too much, and you're fine.
0: Merci, Papani. Good afternoon, sir.
3: Afternoon, bro.
0: Senior Biabaco.
3: Okoviabaco, a family boy, because every grandpa is no woman in shopping.
0: Bien Dieu.
3: Oko. Kasia comments is a I want Tony Boo. Nabenda Mazari, no. Yenina and any Kumua, Yenina Bompa is a Bibiana Boko Bokomano. Because the Ghana Hano said, Tifaswa, he joined the Manono, Zimina Wenyano, a Betiaco.
4: 1 0
3: Commencer Casaudun, as or Casas, a Kutio, Commencer, and Nasa and the Okan. Now go now to the Portugal's remedy. Oh, who Ronaldo, as I know, retire, because I'm good to deny me, who demands yet Yoko. Nagana Kuzi, I don't know who, not Yajakapana. Hello, go.
0: Debbie.
3: Because you believe no idea. Oko. Me assure you, England, I'm saying.
0: So, on him, Timo Kuta.
3: Oko, me assure you, England, I'm saying, I'm holiday one day.
0: Let us have a very good day. Good afternoon, sir.
5: Good afternoon.
0: Baja Frost, what's up, friend?
5: Mr. Garlic Information Center, Amazon, Makodo, Asan.
0: Yenti, Openi.
5: I'm patron, no. I'm going to go to the next level. one woman say training, not your mutatis, the brave said Ghana for me in Akasi. And drive you need much in India, so now you have mono. Percentage of Ghana then what film in T training woman say muna yokosia timuna percentage in Kosovo. Now you say really. Oba do kwa bia chanzo a garlic mebo mi information center nu na enkofu bebre yetio plan bi yefa mechia kosi sechi na dwumade ni mefra anso metime ruo medase
0: medase pa good afternoon sir
4: afternoon ya
0: simple boga gana futi o
4: tap pepe ya wo mi chao an avia na be jafu minia na me she England ani Croatia match no e shiri pa na se England in any J party, yeah. We say, I'm not a body. Maybe I am on the hop. And a match will punish you with him, maybe near you. And I'll go with my punch, a pala, by running the pala, sir. England, for you, is omitted, yeah. That's a bad Tuesday, the one in Ghana, the castle, yeah. And a very form of me, very form of papa, come on, last time for me, then I doubt. There was a million and says, yeah. Oh, and yeah, a very for a man.
0: Okay. Sapa Pepe. Yo. Sapa Pepe. Good afternoon.
6: Hello. Ogo Jadi.
0: Minya, Bibi Aboko.
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6: Huye, Timo Katashi, Kropon Kriapim.
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6: Islam, Mya, Bibi, Yina, Yehuyi. Mek Kasa, Mek, Mek Kasa. Aya, Wonga, Wok Kasi. Coaching your jubilee and add the adi cap. I mean, two as you. I have JSS for now. We will be seeing our children. I've been motivated once I read you and in school only every day. And what you want in. We have a lot of questions. I'll call you university. I have some people who are more worker. I'm better than anyone yard in it. Meanwhile, so Jimmy and all panelists know or first one or Casano. Sometimes in your chance, not be your bad neighbor, Casa, you ain't shame crying. Coach, I feel it. Let me say, I want your coach, you know. Friendly matches are in a wabble. And the women players, nine, one will one boogie. Into a bobo, into a bobo, and a coach, and yard, and a coach, and think we'll lose swings. So, about another kind. What we knew, and all come and think we'll lose swings, yeah, and Cadia from another kind. You lose, and Cadia another kind. You're winning put in all count, near Lucy and sweat. I had young so on crying, Sakara. You will never be in you, but young so on crying. So, when you're a mom, maybe. Because I feel no one shot, the place be bring a new guys. I feel I want to assist them. Into the chance to bring a damn. I ain't a chance nearby. I can't say my best young crown. But I was here, I'm sure. Bye bye.
0: Merci, Etia, a propos for. Good afternoon, sir.
7: Okocha,
0: dude. No, Yoko.
7: The papa. Ah, Oku, I had a master, my boy, my. Why would it here? And then I'm a black star, another day. Mama, mama, and I'm going to play papa. Now, the way to coach you, Jubilee. I mean, money, my yet to me, Messi. I say, I'm going to go. I'm going to go and send a tournament to know. So, Jubilee, I'm going to go to Jubilee. When you team in the Messi, to know Jubilee, Oko, money, I'm in Yajima.
0: And that's a good afternoon, sir. Sorry. 0551656656. Your queen name. Hello. Good afternoon. Hello. Good afternoon.
8: Hello, good afternoon.
0: About your friends, how can I frame?
8: About
0: your boss.
8: I know, almost you coach in a jubilee, not a month or so jubilee, Tiana. One was so good, any day. Now, almost a friend is saying, a hurricane. Rooney, come and Rooney by, and Rooney, go around him with himself or wake up. Mommy and Minnie, your best woman.
0: Good afternoon, sir. Good afternoon, sir. Lashibi, yetia, Entafu City 4. Hello, good afternoon. Hello?
9: Hello.
0: What's your friend, sir?
9: Good afternoon.
0: Good afternoon.
9: Yeah, we're back to where Sofu Kofi.
0: A Sofu Kofi, you know?
9: You, Medase.
0: Pato, who can suffer?
9: Hello?
0: Me Pato, who can suffer?
9: You, me Pato, me commands from them, say, Andrain, I'm born in my ship. But. Mama Ghana for Ebimu and Tias is a bona ebono. In fact, in the Paya de Osaye, yes, in your comedy, and the woman, yes, Rampen in Vonum, Bin Momo Casa, or Sawabaco school, let's say man is a vessel who did person that went first into over end day. But I pass so nation in crying, not next time and one day, put me first. The same thing will be no, or more cassa, or more cassa ye. What do you say? Every boy's meeting him, no matter America, starting 11. Yeah, banned the matter, a airful. I think you have a cook on your moon at night. If you have a shrimp in the floor, I have some prayers and a moon, and some Ghana, because any partner of any palace in Nation on one or more point or more good in a Ghana name move. She has shrimp in the wood in Mosomo Casa, or Andram Utufo, any vice president, any Utufo, Nahinaba, or Canon, and yes, some more time. Papa, many animals say yes, Ghana, you are doing it. And when you put me up, I would have a gun and memoir. If you didn't know, I would change and who will walk or to I am here. Eminia.
0: Maybe I'll be fine. Good afternoon, sir. Frosso Casafri.
10: Good afternoon, good day. Sorry.
0: That's all about it.
10: We said it that I said, you see, I don't know. You have to say, I think it's the one tunnel. Not why fit cool fit pan and the artistic name, the Yamasar found that one panaga, your father in the pool.
0: Coach, you never take his decision, no? What are my coach, Carlos Quiroz, will take his decision. I was for your coin segment in the VCR. Ghana for Casa. Ghana for I appreciate the Black Stars team, no? Yeah. But I say, Omutimi, I improve performance, no, against England. Said the Bayer, resource I be, you know. Ebitimi abwa na yakoso ako yenim. Ose, the more the nation support the national team, the team get better results. Yes. Ose, said ye, omaya no nina, I rally behind Ghana Black Stars, tournament team. No. Say you, and you, yanko pong crown so ebwa, sanse nyami bwa de wabwa na hunti. Say Ghana for a tight team na chinu crano, ema yinya good results. Yes, I no crepa na maminfa wintem ayade a 27th of a year June Saturday by week plan B yewoyi ewo aye Eastern region a yebeko anyasem kitoa Kofi Sechi morning show host ne mame aye Beatrice ya ajibia 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
11: plan B FM Akasa and me pese omoti ase se bibia Ghana be du bia no ombe gi na super na enne so omoti ase nti se omosi maye ba shi coach se coach ni jubilate ya nka se man ni jubilate o ba jubilation bi wo ha e se e bisa ye ho mami fa enunsio na me gai se se na midi kan kan Sunday we kanike me se for boot
0: Sunday dia. Oh, there, yeah, video.
11: After church, but so for
0: okay, so money, I said, when they come with Baba family.
11: Set
0: up a committee.
11: Yes, make a chamber.
0: I say, Munko 11 versus
11: Senna 11.
0: I would tell my committee to my three parking.
11: Senna or a mood for that. And I'm
0: going to be good. Untimid, you go. Oh, you good. Send me, oh, my bear matches, baby, you know me, and sir. It's an aunt me she goes. Obeji captain no but obeji captain abo. So no so ye jumbo me boy.
12: Yes, onu so ye jumbo.
0: Jumbo. So onu so boy friend match be ma me be hwe bi.
12: Ah, inti me guy.
0: So no no ntimi she go.
12: Ba munko de ntimi she go.
0: Munko nso ntimi she go.
12: She.
0: Me hu
12: munko abo center from center to go da.
0: And na no him for na ebo.
12: Okone no baje.
0: And you appreciate Munko go no say blaster abo ambo che yi.
12: Ah, Munko na say Munko a good player.
0: Okay, comment here kwai. Yeah, okay. I was a for the best here. Kofi and I, any a year Bluetooth. You can't say a DJ was any a year draft time ever.

That's right. Nsenku. We share more hamu akwaba. 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Efreme Kofi Annan. Mini DJ was in the NAM. 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Show no etwegu ho. And that yeah, spirit near high, morale near high. Why's he bring it back? Bring it back. Bring it back. Hey. We'll be at end to me, sir. We'll watch it. Sir, call here. Featuring Castro. Unyamie Shirano. Enjoy.

We should call Facebook Miracle Gansa. I see your share live from Tamanu Town, Bankoma. If you're your church at Tamanu Town, Funina, Miracle Gansa, your chow. And let's go quick, see what say. I see your Wakra, Mata Heko. Good afternoon. Watching you live. I see in Chia Kasia. And come on, Mr. Ebenezer of the Presbyterian Church. Abu Sokai. NFA Presbyterian Church. Abu Sokai members. Nina. DJ Ketakre. DJ Ketakre. I see you guys are doing a great job. Keep the good work up. DJ Wazzy. What say, baby? Who's here joining your Facebook? Let your comments know. 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

Ajay. 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Ghana, Ajay, 3 points. Why so Joe 3 points, ah?

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0: just ning now ha. 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Boko Senior High School. Me no woka say. Teacher for me nu. 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Na e kwoso no. Na wo mo ye invigilators. 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A wo Boko Senior High School ho. According to GES. A dear students na yeno. 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It is a invigilator show so. Ama watch run so she we are. Na obe bono sesen. 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Inti ade oma condemn act no. Oma condemn act ne de. Na so teacher fo ya bu omo no. Emra enye shi emfa ho. 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Opinion of Abba Bontia. What in same way are Tuga? I walk on them. A boa. Yabu teacher for. Our Boko Senior High School. We shall be free. What? Name da so e wo students here so senior high school students here na say there wo mo ji wo mo din pa wo Ghana ha na video bi a abeto abontin na wo video na emrant here be ya 7 and I say 8 ena wo ma ko teacher ni ba ko fie na according to emrant here we no chese teacher ni no I had one more classmate back when I was your bar. I could send you fear her. And I just said, almost a woman, see, I said, Nti oma ko teacher ni ne fie ho in Rambo style pa. No mo bi se teacher ni no. Say where is the girl? Where is the girl? Now she a kwan omo fast wa wo mo bi se teacher ni no. Where is the girl now? Acha se wo mo di wo mo sa ke teacher ni no kakra. A wo mo demand wo mo classmate no. Tiewie. Eh ade a video no so etwa gu ye pa.
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0: I'm saying destiny pie bra. 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And I have my classmate who are allegedly. Teacher Nino, I call Fano. And then I question them. I'm going to try 2 days, ni. Destiny, no. Sign a destiny. Eko pie, ewa teacher Nini, demo ho. We should have Bali Senior High School assembly making. Tuko pie mu ewa bole wa aye deja wo ho student yi wo mo de wo mo sa keka teacher ni papa na mo ka se destiny pie bra no anokwa destiny su e pie ba ye a wo be sin ko de na chese no kure o she teacher ni ne dem ho ampa a wo no ane classmate mbema wo ma kwetwe ne pie ewiye yi Bali Senior High School wo mo so wo mo trendy ye pa AKA Destiny P, bra. Plan B 104.5 FM. Musha friends, I would do a video to her. Plan B drive now, Sugusu Awutie. Segment way inside Ghana around the world. Stories are a way air trend or Ghana, ha. And I feel we are see our finding now. And only a trigger. Of form, I'm found called North Western North Region. Western North Region. A year a win municipality. Uko PMO a wa. A year Bronwa, your friend, or Achimfo. And no ebbe, enchi. We shall uko PMO or Achimfo. A rahosamba, kwa isi waho, and say. A year toilet by kupa. Islamica toilet by kupa. 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

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Me no ka say. Emrantie menu. A post for achi wo mo e wa shaman. 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A post for achi wo mo e wa shaman. 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I'm right here, me and we echo ball chrono. I just said one more assaulted a 29-year-old trader. Ababa wa bakwa. 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Aso et na motorbike so. Ejina kwana ba ko channel. 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I'm not going to be 18 years, 19 years. I'm not going to be able to do it. I'm not going to be able to do it. Court. Now, according to police statements, I'm not going to be able to do it. 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

advert our TikTok and our branch issue in who ye. It's not just a what you will medi and I want in crop for ye din koma and I was sending Ska Edema Womo. Ska was sending my womano. What can in our bumwa? That's just 100,323 Ghana cedis. 100,323 Ghana cedis. And only Sika, I say. Send a man crew for ya, almost one more tongue kai. Send your was sending sky ma womo, and a woman man and crater. Just a car, my car no is in so swa eba. It is a car no ebe do Ghana has a king crane. One fan crater and uncle port to her. The one quadra carno. The Bushia San crater, woman de ma brantiano, a fake. And crater, woman de man no. Sign a fake. Na sai send crater and a fake no. Just a car now, woman to want to cry a fake. Company, I want to show me a Juma or Honor crown, and you see a fake. And on a Nam Swa, a branch a call a year Kaswa District Police Commander, ho. A call a complain, but no Kasei. A post for Achin Crawfumi, you know. A dear Bab on Tain. A precious Judubin Oba. Precious Judy Bem Oba. I win ya 31 years. And I feel you know, I'm a manche. I win ya 28 years. Now, according to police statement, you know, Nipa Bako come home. As they say, we granny. To a Muguswa, we must say, Nipa, we granny, no. And confirm you know as they say yachi womu yi. Eye ama manchia woka hu yi. Chese wano diye onka womu wa. Omu wa TikTok a womu defraudi abranti eno hon. Nemo ono. Eye account a. Abranti eno etu ya skadi tu mono. Eye ama manchi. Wano na chese wadene Ghana card. Eni ni details yina e register sa account no. Tina chese waya accomplice no no. Iti aposi fuwa ache no. Nemo apose for chair no. Oma granting the bail. It's answer what in the Ghana card and in the details, a create account no. The share when ya was canimu, 1,000 Ghana cedis. Out of 100,000, no. Oma man the 1,000 Ghana cedis pay. To make him, one on our account and in the details, a create BBI or Motrin's cafe mu. Timeno Cassadia. I'm a man, you know, one way in a bail. Bail of 70,000 Ghana cedis with one surety. Yes, that's it. Aye. So, what the 1,000 cedis? And as they say, you know, they are charging the bail 70,000 Ghana cedis. Now, I am precious there. It's not say, well, no, I can't one more fraud. I'm branding who been tino. One day, the HS court are remanding. Court are remanding. And at the away Ghana, no. Hey, Teresa Ziam. Teresa Ziam. It's a post for tra. And the war winning baby, hey, Teresa Ziam, you with Ghana, you could be an. The year post for us to trade. Now, between your police station, a Ben will be an. Now, I'll call reporting. Send a bear, hey, Teresa Ziam, a post for us who able to me at Chenwall. TRA. Kaswa District Police Commander. Almost one more trainee. Now, some no court it was that. Say, June Busumia, you woman, ya. They die at Tosso 29th. Momo Bessan Aqua Kupimu. Our of Franco Secute Court. Now, what you are, some no so. Tiri, I mean, no, Kasi. Teresa Ziam. Teresa Ziam, a post for tra, or you wanted. Ibibia or Shibiano, a post for air shano. Now we are no so free, wa, a post for tra. Maybe I want crawfu, so ask cane or no. So I'm asking me wa. Be a post for us to three, then what in Shimua or Moye.
Musha Samidi Besino. And run at the Black Stars of Ghana. One more ball, one more first match. Ewo FIFA World Cup, Ewo Kosho, Ewo Canada Ho. Nanyame Yadom, Emma Yeshe Panama. Share Panama 1-0 pe. Neya. Say ya boboa na last minute. Ye pia ba kupedi atum se skrudo. Eh ya papa. Na ewe. Eye Captain Planet. Of 4X4 fame. Captain Planet, na what in same yabe tuja. And ofa eye prophet uchi hu. It says, according to Captain Planet, no. Prophet Uche, any prophecy be by Bontia. Now, what you say, Nyadia Ghana? You bet me, we need some match, no. It's the end of your cobble match, you hear, yeah. Ghana, we need, yeah. According to Captain Planet, no. What try hands for touch him. Hands for touch him. That's just a prophet Uche, no. I was saying, Saka Kanaka Kra. I was saying, Saka Kanaka Kra. Captain Planet, CP, of 4X4 fame. Ewe, ewan also air trendy ye pa. It sounds like watch that prophet Uchi. O prophecy ya mim. Iti hands for touch him. 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E hane ri si. 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

0: There is a good news for y'all. 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
2: It's one day go, whoa, hard to be yeah. 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

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Madame Lorinda Quay. And they are birthday. Happy birthday and come out. Madame Irene Bonnie. Madame Irene Bonnie. They will show happy birthday. Alexander Amankwa. Osu Tia Freedom Somana. They will show happy birthday. So on that note, one day your birthday, Biano. Yes, you will trade your coupon, Yankupon, Winshrow. 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Where the Baku Eto Sanko Faso. Celebrating Ghanaian music. Yeah, Kai woman, Juma Power, my. 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What's the way I cried? I'll be our best friend, Biano. What about you? We wish I made a echo Sankofaso. Young Connie and Kosher musician, I'm there. You didn't know Eto Sankofaso.

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1: Dr.
0: Kongo and run on my boy and on my boy 1-1
1: yes.
0: Briefly and touch you on that match no Portugal squad here only Dr. Kongo a boy 1-1 eh yo 1-1
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2: 104.5
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1: investors
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1: oh me mo mu dia me feel say o share match na
2: 104.5
1: said that enye Black Stars we ka say vintage performance senior Black Stars
0: first half no
1: first half
0: ne shake kakra
1: yes enye good enye bola
0: but second half was far better
1: because coach make changes kakra
0: o share the nsa second half no
1: coach ni talk on the place nya eh any ni tactics our society
0: na chese se say dey your coach
1: of course
0: you need a trainer scout
1: football no eh coach no he say a drone mi ko ye we bi bien ni obi mu e coach no
2: football
1: team technical so ti only good coach over pretty bia coach is almost sa niema o games him
0: and real coach me feel you no Ghana coach
1: yes
0: Carlos
1: good coach
0: o jida touchline ho throughout the game
1: yes
0: o boy boys no more instructions near there second half changes our year SSR game ni ni so
1: yes o se o real coach now o no see coach bia ni philosophy ni say Obe defend ye or no so ni coaching career mu nyina no is known for say
2: Omba
1: Biodi defensive solidity
0: okay
1: say ye defense di me ye ye team ni nyekra kura no ye defense di e was to me defend ye sana ni philosophy di e to ko ba bia okay Portugal Iran any Amaya Egypt a one o ma wa coach o ma om sa teams ni nyina no om defense di ye te say mu otini ta no ti e ndi or make sure say okay Black Stars team is so far is okay defense is here who they compare time and out toward one goals are now you concede say coach you buy make us in the second official match
0: you
1: concede one group
0: any against Wolves
1: and and Radian more games but who they say team no players no she say no must defend now compare with a year the new home betcham
0: and Radian bobo pa
1: you lose your key defenders Salisu
0: and Ajiku
1: but we send your confidence or diama
0: Ajete and Opoku
1: it's okay coach bia meka say so far me hu me mo de me no the match two games on here under a year and I say why we in charge no me hu say areba come hu team me say your defense na improve
0: okay
1: and our mentality no so kakra or sano especially over here you can say first half ni say ni man ko ye na second half no oba ya
0: Chalo Otuado dia no no nye change o.
1: Odabi.
0: Otuado tumi bobo on 98 minutes and so ye change. Ni papia na obey den.
1: Otuado no un say ono no na oye coach bi a o ni sa akudu na odi beti kisa bo
0: decision no.
1: Aha.
0: Andra hu e yi say first half na Tizigichi na second half Asare bechi. Already na ye yes argument ni say Atizigi na say Asare. First half no hu Atizigi say.
1: Fantastic.
0: He kept us in the game.
1: Yes. We share first half now. First chance now, Panama for Nyan.
0: Acrobatic save.
1: While Mikisa save now, and Camiso said, Panama for no present. Almost starting with almost pressing, almost dominating game.
0: Almost the first half now.
1: On person, we share first with the common Miss Ghana dear. Unia Shannon, 1 or 2 pen, one way, you know. Onto my back,
0: and we stayed in the game. Football, so
1: on.
0: You stay in the game.
1: Yeah, master class now, Mekano. After sa first 10-15 minutes na omo hun say we defend it first half omo ti man hyen no second half na omo so omo ayede omo
2: asse
1: ni na no e coach no the defense na why dey why yidi mu amaye no eno ne boy
0: ken
1: defend ya ka challenge omo nya nyina no en come dey beto atin mti
0: okay
1: a good performance ye hwe say next game no omo betumi
0: okay
1: I bibia man
0: ye ni fancy man of the match omo dey man to answer menyo
1: ya omo dey man answer menyo
0: na me po dey Kenya Semenyo na me man of the
1: sir,
0: match.
1: Yeah, means sir, me na me.
0: Either Ajete or Irenchi.
1: Yenchi na me na me hu ni say obobo a na we deserve so benya man of the match. But a FIFA for o mo technical study
2: for
1: go.
2: Semenyo
1: so anya or no anya ba.
0: It wasn't bad. Yes, it wasn't bad.
1: Ni assist any send now ni runs he was okay.
0: But Irenchi for me because few players na benya yellow card early stages of the game.
1: Yeah,
0: I'm to be a yet discipline about throughout the 90.
1: Ono dey no deserve so
0: benya. Moses Casero no tumi yesa. Na Irenchi yeah no. Moses Casero. Ono otumi ji yellow card in first half but obetwa still no gene 100 red card na. Inti Irenchi ya dey pon
1: ya
0: dey. Ya bo mu nyino ma baso.
1: Sometimes e bi wa bi muzu kire se and I say Ushe a ye semenyon swa ibia
2: 104.5
1: ni the kind of team obo
0: personality ni kan
1: thank you personality
0: ni kan okay comment say next match here abeyin
1: nyame at match
0: Tuesday
1: in England
0: a day by 8 p.m.
1: Tuesday
0: time near 8 p.m. okay
1: enko 11 p.m.
0: enko 11 p.m.
1: but next one last game against Croatia no and you come back to 11 10 p.m. 10 11 p.m. one yes I think
0: okay comments yeah, fancy. Yeah, that's a bit brilliant.

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0: I'm sure you call story of the day in the show. Na DJ Wise on one no way. 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
2: 0551 6566656. Hello, good afternoon. Hi, what are you looking for? Can you come? No, be in your Kofi gone. 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Ah, the chess was on a pet in a year. Football on my disguise. So, I'm a born on my name. I'm a master. I get him to your dumb. Also, to your dumb. Na can never be in some person come to bed time, the boss. Can I come to be near some? When I like a whole man 5 minutes. In Castle, my name, my la 5 minutes.
3: We've actually
2: the day. You saw Ghana, I'm the assigned what to my Juatum. Maybe. Coffee,
3: I've
2: grown quite white. I'm a boom boom. Make your cheerful in our bag, make your wana, and you know, or naked now, Miss Yamo. Coffee, a man on or ban a bear man on person while I know. One on one or mouth for Nancassa.
3: Okay.
2: So I'm on Mocassa. Among from company phone him from no Moncasan and Jasin Yajumasana or an abaso. Send Jasin Yajumako feel red flag in a shoe and the Omino, Midis of Maribi and the Kakao Marie and Amupan Siwa.
3: Okay.
2: Medium work on.
3: Okay. Kufgana, Madam Sibri, I'm Michelle. Hello, good afternoon. We shall be to your boy room 0551 656565 0551 656656. Hello, good afternoon.
4: Hello, good afternoon.
3: Me patch your dinner, baby. How can I free?
4: But when you
3: hey, Ninumba Nina, what's your hand? You have to say,
4: I'm here. One of you, Yama, your type, which is a major number.
3: Oh, near Phil, papa, you're done. I mean, I saw you have a car.
4: Sabi, yeah, say, Yamua, Yanumia, Jambi, Yawadoi, Midasipa, or any kina, any cookie Ghana. Any can be a copy Ghana, baby, or become a
3: copy
4: Ghana. Namisha, why? Me teach your mouth. Oh, yeah, oh, yeah, papa, Namin count. May to me, you should issue a baby. Sanga, we need copia to me a barco.
3: On
4: the bush, you mean 9 years here. Only, sir, I was in 9 years here. Sir, in Chelsea, I'm back. No more warrior, I worry away and check 3 days and move at it. In the Oma, a bush, you mean 9 years. Now you're worried.
3: Hello, good afternoon. 0551 656565 0551 656656. Hello, good afternoon.
5: Good afternoon.
3: Me patch over dinner, baby. I will cancel free.
5: Okay,
3: many about my meeting. What drink tray? I saw him this morning. Hello, good afternoon. Me patch of dinner, baby. How can I free?
6: It was a six printer. Your family, Daniel.
3: Daniel, patch of my mint. What you enjoy?
6: Patch of me, this I say. Mammy, for me, you know, I'm on Cassan out of my yaka.
3: Hey, woman, Cassau. Woman, Cassada, crying, you know. I feel so woman will say, woman, be kushia.
6: It's not to say that we should move up to
3: my yaka. Aye, an idiot. Hello, good afternoon.
7: Hello,
3: good afternoon.
7: Hello, good afternoon.
3: Okay. Okay. Okay. Mini am yen chara junche.
7: 4.5. Obani mami, no so Obani mami dey wan give anya beman.
3: Ai.
7: But beman mami na anya beman. It was time or some wale said then, na se beman Obani push job. I say no better than him. Beman mami better than
3: him.
7: Okay. So. Because how on say na si ban dey wan give man your beman.
3: Mhm.
7: Awu kun. But on where anya ni dey ba mo so better na se.
3: Okay. Me da se bebre. Hello, good afternoon. Hello, good afternoon.
8: Yeah, me cookie. Afternoon.
3: Pa bi biaboko.
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3: 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Pa ma mi tie we na se mo de.
8: Andra game no. 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
3: Hello, good afternoon. Hello, good afternoon. Hello, good afternoon. Dini baby, how can I
9: free?
3: The dawn. Hello, good afternoon.
10: Good afternoon.
3: Epa cho dini baby, how can say free?
10: Stella,
3: my auntie, what are you enjoying?
10: Epa cho, where are you?
3: Eish. 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
10: Enye ye kra, oba ni na se no beten ni wo fi panje enye.
3: Okay. Mini aba me da se bebre se woni ya che wadwen tre. Hello, good afternoon.
11: Afternoon.
3: Francis Akwaba.
11: Eja.
3: Pam wan boko.
11: Yes, Adam.
3: Okay, Francis my intel.
11: Me se ma di tre me se bo se mi en kan bu mu na en ni be ba obu ba mi no na ntem de ya ni de mo so mo gi na mo ja ibu
3: amon forget won
11: amon so mo ko wa let see ya dia mistake di ba we so ka say san o ma ni we so ka say san o papa ye
3: okay
11: ni je em be mu da ntem mo ja e pre ku pe na mo bi akwa pe bu so
3: wow okay Francis me dance me breathe.
12: Softly, I'm loving it. So back it up for me, girl. Woman too thirsty. So she won't come test me. Oh Lord.
3: Hello, good afternoon.
13: Afternoon.
3: The patch of dinner, baby, I'll kiss free.
13: Patch of money.
3: Hey, Miss Nakwa, baby, I'm a call.
13: Yamia, the movie, Sana.
3: Yeah, then Yamia, Miss Namamintia, what you try?
13: Oh,
3: and they are really good.
13: Mimi mami ba influence me.
3: Okay.
13: Mama nso mami ba influence me. Ye me no ko sua. Ye me mami aka che me na me ba ba ye. 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
3: Ati
13: ge ben e wo fu ho. O ku we go ni tro. 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
3: I won't forget it. Okay. Me da si bebre me sna ni wa jun tro. Hello, good afternoon.
14: Good afternoon, yeah, mama.
3: Kechre ni ana.
14: One plus one is being just a little bit of a
3: Hello, good afternoon. Last call out, any baby, how can say free?
15: Good afternoon. Mr. Garlic Information Center, how much am I going to do?
3: Mr. Garlic Akwaba?
15: Yeah, Joe.
3: Patro, ni am here. I'm here.
15: I'm here. Yenja didi anenka na yema na omo wale inti omo soche nebi ya ebiri.
3: Okay.
15: Medasi.
3: Mr. Garlic, ye dasi bibri. Obusye riesi. Shao call seba nina yintu mimfa. Yemre na son.
9: A ban a send you media to your soul. If you wanna run to your daddy, Mamma you know Fraying, I say, make you know, Mamma Tia showing, I say, a friend of Kofi Annan, any DJ was in a numb, what's your Starinots and car, what's your Kwame's and car on the World Cup Diaries, Ernest Triago Facebooker. Yakonia session, who's here? O Tradian Ponyan Coupon Yadumoa, Yabesia, Yakrow.

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0: Certain positions, people are there because of their merit, not appointed by politicians, and they work and serve well. Look at our security agencies, puppets of the ruling party, ruling government. And so they are not able to open their mouth, even arrest thieves who ride public cars and are fed by the state. People who earn more and better, well salary, and fringe benefits, occupying official houses with chauffeur-driven cars. Benefits come in thousands. They steal the most in the country.
1: 4.5.
0: Go around the prisons when we go to give communion and pray for them. Some remand for years, and yet those who openly steal and plunder walk our streets. What kind of society is?
2: What will be different between the special prosecutor's office and whatever office of law enforcement? And the reason why I agreed to accept the nomination is that this is a new office. Corruption has done so much damage to this country. In the conflict resolution, it is called structural violence. It's an invisible violence that kills millions without anybody seeing it. Taking millions of cedis for oneself under illegal circumstances deprives people of good health, education, and all the developmental facilities you can give. So what I want to do is to be able to set up a credible institution with a credible culture, which will be able to block the leakages and the seepages. If I'm able to do that, I don't care even whether I am not able to prosecute anybody. And part of the law says that it is preventative, that if we succeed, we will need foreign aid. I will say, with knocking my chest, that the amount of seepages and leakages at the ports, if we were to close them, our budget will not need foreign assistance.
3: The Church of Pentecost is over 3.1 million. About 10.38% of the Ghanaian population, and we have brought in 15,000 signatures. I believe that this is significant enough. If they give us time, we can even bring 2 million. Yeah, just to make a statement that this bill, we support it 100%. And so we are praying for the parliamentarian to make good arguments. They should know that there is a creation. This is a sovereign state, but the whole world is a sovereign state with a ruler. And then the one who created us reserves the right to tell us how to behave. If we leave the right to behavior in the hands of the creation, then soon every lifestyle will be shielded by law. Till we have some anarchy state, lawlessness in this nation. Now, if you want to have sex with a beast, I say it's okay. If I want to have sex with a pig, it's okay. If I want to marry my daughter, it's okay. If I want to have sex with a tree, it's okay. So where are we going? So the issue is not about rights. The issue is about morality.
4: Because we live in a world where we are told we are the leaders of tomorrow, and the politicians of the day have ensured that that tomorrow never comes. Let us today tell the politicians of the day that the tomorrow they have been talking about is today.
5: We live in a continent today where, as the young man has said, our young women upon attaining puberty cannot afford sanitary pads. But our public servants have iPads which they do not know how to use. We live in a continent today where our leaders who preside over our health sectors have no faith.

0: their families are sick, they run away to seek treatment in Germany, in France, in the United Kingdom, in South Africa and India. Even our health ministers don't have faith in our health department. We live in a country and countries today where the political leadership have no faith in the education sector. They bring unto us what they call free primary education or universal primary education, but they can never dare take their children.
1: As you, Yaban, Omo Amuchi Omo Galamse no, Omo Atuo Mumu, Yabama Omo Amnesty no Omo Asaba.
2: Then I asked him if he had ever been offered a bribe before.
3: You mean as president?
2: As John Mahama.
3: As a human being.
2: As a person.
3: Any human being in the world would have encountered, you know, corruption in a way, one way or the other, either being offered a bribe or a bribe being demanded from you. What you need to do is to put yourself in a position.
2: Mr. President, did you take it?
3: No, I haven't taken a bribe.
4: But even to think about it, it just questions who are making these policies. This is what happens, that when you've mismanaged the economy into this hole, then anything sounds great to you because you don't have any option. You see what I mean? And this is the problem, that that anything that is taxable, that can feasibly be taxed, they are trying to impose taxes on it, increasing withholding, taxes on withholding, and so on. All of these are hurting. They are hurting the economy. These taxes are hurting. And therefore, you are not going to get the growth. And when you don't get the growth, you will not get the revenue. And when you don't get the revenue, you go back to increasing taxes to get the revenue. And then you are in a cyclical
5: But I can tell you, as my colleague, Deputy Minister said, we are not going to the IMF. Whatever we do, we are not. The consequences are dire. We are a proud nation. We have the resources. We have the capacity. Don't let anybody tell you. Like when Joshua, Caleb, and the 10 others went to spy on the promised land, and only two of them came to say that we can do it. And the 10 went around the community, murmuring, you can't, da-da-da-da-da-da-da. We are not people of short sight, you know, and we have to move on. Okay, so let's think of us as who we are, a proud, strong people, the shining star of Africa, and we have the capacity to do what we want to do. If only we can speak that one language and show that we burden share in the issues ahead.
6: 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So you have ministers in the government have been performing like this.

0: 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If you see at Nasi, we show umrena. No nine abo, mas manu dunsia apa home. Jumedie di ebano saying, we need your henekena. Adumba kwabena, we see the star boy, enemy producer. Afe, Papa Sly. And, Brand here and this, we have to move Facebook. No, so and which way you may do a check. Ewo Abefontin Town Woman, so www.planbfmonline.com. No, a check. Go on, mom. A fee affiliate baby and a foul Ghana for Nina air to epity and a fee a move information sentence. A fee Jumano so a dozen papa. UPMU wo adwuma kon afransia nyame bɛkyerɛ information center fa ɛwɔ hɔ sanso na oyibi kin information center so ebiemu ɛwɔ hɔ adoma kyadeɛ and herbal information center ɛwɔ esuboy ɔmo nso afa adwuma 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
1: Pension law assist ya yedi ya juma oga ya friend National Pensions Act 2008 okay. The 766th Act of the Parliament of Ghana
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0: okay.
1: In Timbrano, and I attack all the pensions, Embrano, the Egina pensions, Egina and Naya Basado,
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1: 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Three-tier pension scheme who the rubona yeda huwa ye boy ye wa tier 1 tier 2 ena tier 3 ye kambo mwa mwishisha ya huru bebre na mijidi se nyameme embra ye bekosoa ni yesuye mwusem nsembu mpapa wapa
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1: 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Obi oti enke bia no. Oti aye embrana si.
0: Okay.
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0: Okay.
1: And the employee bi ba office. Or the kaupa osi na no until the MPR bi wo ho. Nti no nim say nimu and embrana true. Ignorance of the law they say is not excuse. Nti ina di ati nti aso di biara edawodo no ya yiru ide ne ya yiru ne ya ji nti ye koso also nti da na me mpo de biara meti FM station ye won sort them ye ka ho asem nti so bue na suma obeti officers are everywhere and them no ka se mami chi MPR man ina
4: okay
1: emba wo ye juma MPR head office ena tema office inara and we spent the whole day at Mokola.
4: Wow.
1: Mokola, what the band na did here, what they create awareness of the new pensions law.
4: Okay.
1: And we'll be here with the 8 tier 3, now we'll come tier 1, tier 2, na 3, now we'll come some diminutive. What in tier 3 mapa. And what they are my band, a good four, or Mokola, and Tindo Bioko Mokola could do Gubiano. At a MPR and a pensions in Brafofono.
4: Okay.
1: No one sends them. Tier 1, no one sends them solely on SNIT. Your bedroom brain a church room. Tier 2, who has them, yakas are buying on Embrano. Emma, a private sector, no opportunity to participate in pensions.
4: Okay.
1: Tier 1, a tier 2, no. In tier, yakas, the occupational base.
4: Okay.
1: Would you mind a year, no, I heard. Trustee be non so what the pension brand new fee be what they are then what they are share a private sector and so on so I manage uniform fine they are boy buying the tier 1 I estimate you know
4: okay
1: and I owe tier 3 now you were a song crank road day I was a bit too many aye and they are come with the kakra any of tier 1 tier 2 no
4: okay
1: and bring my queen and Nina a baba bambi
4: okay
1: but in them I can a employer
4: yeah.
1: Then my last 2 weeks, me can't fear no. Obibi ya nyamia ewa dom, ema esi table, na employ nipa 1, 2, 3, and ampo employ wara wano. 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
4: okay
1: but my mutual ni there eye 3-1 no o se eye employer biara awu biara fa obi adwuma mu and I warrant pa fa ho adwuma mu no
4: yes
1: or dey chair pension ma waro ho send and dey waro ho
4: okay
1: or safo on sane ho bedum brebi no your retirement ma tetrim o ana your pension retirement dey dey obi abeko retirement and yen wo ya ban dwuma nko ana okor retirement retirement has to do with age and capacity ntia dey edi 200 years kra mbrebi beba entumi nye ade affairs no na eye
4: yes
1: ntia say na waro mpo ebu store na chair na at that point you would have to retire. But you be on your pension.
4: Mm-hmm.
1: Pension, not just a wara account.
4: Okay.
1: Na ya boa, na ya pension amount. Mm-hmm. Until a book of retirement.
4: Okay.
1: But they be an in your pension.
4: Mm-hmm.
1: Obisu book of retirement, obey your pension, but be an in your decent pension.
4: Okay.
1: And who here for to mention and so.
4: Okay.
1: And he said, eh, yeah, Benjuma, na ya and crank with Juma, where I'm poor boy with Juma. And Brandon said, what should the kind of day? Salary, Eddie Chiama. Independent of an edumemino. So salary no amount no 5.5 fetu ho.
4: Okay.
1: Eto 5.5 na embrani se wara so for 13% of that basic pay fair then feka ho. Last no making kan ya babi do baby or che de that money etwa you hold in trust and within 14 days before the 14th day of the coming month, no. Ned is scanner comma, baby, or scanner the
4: okay.
1: Scanner the coin. Etu Sikatu now, I may have a pyramid chim. Etu Nina Boma, 18.5%. A okay. Good basket crumb.
4: Sure.
1: A good basket crumb, FM runner said, so 13.5% of them scanner the good basket in moon. Fakuma tier 1.
4: Okay.
1: A snit. Snit if you know more the bayer. Therefore, for your back, they are them 13.5% in what years from Huasem.
4: Okay.
1: Now, if we are not working 5%, 5% in what's the firm of private sector now, your friend trustee, you know.
4: Okay.
1: Now, some friend CC, a year, would year two, no. And no, and yes, also be, yeah, my friend, what's the paper, what to car for, what to van, What to eat was walkway in the pension pay. Wa were back or crack home. Walkway in the pension pay. The lump sum no, and the senator on tribute.
5: Okay.
1: 13.5 no months or there.
5: Okay.
1: And 5%, you know. Nebo, but last week, no, you said, didn't you know, lump sum number more man of percentage, can say, number no, which a trim amount for us, and then bring you a mock hops and match a trim that other. And see, I will be a for beard, you know, what's it to me here, and you hold the money in trust. Now, one man should be being so, and son of my minia, Joseph Abim.
5: Okay.
1: Bibi oscillation soon there. Ubi also, the ma bring any panel, my embark on the salary. And I did not mark or suspension. Into mentia and a pension. Hey, Embrano Soma, a yamani. Embrano, a quack or a sofa, 3-1 Narano, my odiwe, or say 2.5% of the worker's salary for the period, irrespective of whether or not the salary is actually paid to the worker. Into Biana, I am bago, no, that's what it means. I'm an embargo. A freezing salary, I have whatever. And see, I'm finally paying a man.
5: Okay.
1: Or did you can eto? Them scanner you come has some. Eto 5%, you know.
5: Okay.
1: 5.5 now to 13, you know. That account 18.5, now they go basket, you know. Whether they cheer on the salary, man, nah, then you are manning. My excuse.
5: Okay.
1: And see, a ho, and I'm better yet, a employer's no adren, a DCD.
5: Okay.
1: May she be da. And then them, yeah, the me bohod. Number team, no be our shannon so. You just sorry in my own to a mbra, not there to scan it then, edit to her. Once you continue to engage the person as a worker, mention or so. Maybe I quickly, mammy, here I am, sir, waffing a jumimine. Employee be say, a juma, what day, 2 hours bear, no, what the 3 hours and what day. Obo could be beana, wash a washroom. Nipper, wash a washroom 4 hours, no, be juma. And so, although Tia Sudi or Sudi do treated them skating out the more yesterday, Woman Yen Yen Yem Yen Sum Ye, and my employer, Nippon of Afford Mimnus, Nitri Martin.
5: Yes.
1: No, I all started to deductions from you, Ebobo Wadachi. You mean the man make the A and so I am here in statement. And a date and formation, Yara,
5: yeah,
1: Yen Tan, so mention, so my common assembly room for you. Momentation and so. Obi o ho e din bi o dboka ko shem na fe e hun sem bebre.
5: Okay.
1: Momentation dem ya. Na enta nkosra ye trustees no ne and the statement.
5: Okay.
1: Ama o time no be so no na enko hu bi bi a e ye nwanwa. Ma san so ma ka ofi ha de the mistakes of this industry is seen at the end of the game. Mistakes na and ye be ye e wo dem dwuma ye ye di hu no. Ye puna e na ebe hu. Sisi na ye dwuma ko ba no. Eh, who they be a wood chair and a wound chair. But everybody 60 years, neighbor who the son of one chair, no, not are you late? We can't go back and correct all this. And Tina, eh, and the brisem, there, you better na ya then, yasra trustees, you know, and a senate for now, then you had your statement. Ama gaps be a ma, ya fena ya failure on time. Gaps be as when you ma, you ever heard a yard your statement. Information papa bearing here, you know, they are here. I also be afforded. It is your responsibility to also explain and support colleagues.
5: Okay.
1: Oh, be a service, I know what the million come on the army.
5: On the army.
1: Hey, Bododo. Into young boy, only update young records with Senate
5: okay.
1: And the trustees. Miji Day and the ma Bibiara on Yamitiasi, ever Cordona de Yaman.
5: Okay. Plan B 104 the first year, Yane, a year, NPR in Penny 4, NH train, Komo Hano, Mako, Ira Kumsin, also, na or the FM on employee in Ankasan any responsibility under the law. But before then, no, make out, say, what Cap Nugusuko, so South Africa, the phone back home, Untuminte, a pa. Yellow card and soon you become a Mr. Kumsin, a papa, must have on Chibu. Yes. Pacho, 5M, employer. No responsibility under Sir Lowe.
6: I'm say me manager I think original manager I think
5: okay. Sure.
6: Me mom dey me fi head office.
5: Oh okay.
6: Then them best channel.
5: Mhm.
6: na ma baba
5: sir sadia
6: ma baba sir mo aka ho
5: that's all
6: enti no se na manager church mu no se waka ni nyina se ni kasa mu no combine both the
5: oh okay
6: employer and then the employees responsibilities
5: ba for the yes
6: with pensions
5: okay
6: se no din kan kai no ejuma bia wa sha se bia no embra no hew se busumi bia so a o ti your year juma no sika no 5.5%
5: okay
6: now one kasa so the 13% of the account na ye 18%
5: yes
6: enti no wo employer no e wa so die say wo ye
5: okay
6: ya kwako ye nipa die wo ti sika no ma ya one tier ye ye beje
5: okay
6: because busumi so na so wa embra no show say wo na wo ye juma ra no wo ti sa sika no
5: okay
6: but ya kwako ye nipa no me say one tier media me kwako di o me ko di sika na da che no makwa kwa complain a che NPR for say me yejuma ma plan B for oman tia
5: okay
6: me tier 2 and also me tia
5: okay
6: me snit amami nti wo kwa ye employer no and ban show kitin se busu mi bia no o se woti wenya ti sa sika no na o san so the 13% account
5: okay
6: na mbra no dia o kan so say sa 13% na wo employer no de beka sa sika no men ti sa sika no mfem free employee ni akachi
5: okay
6: employee no na so die say o tia 5.5%
5: okay
6: wo ne juma no so ya wo dia no so 13% na wo say fi wo botom ba
5: okay
6: na wo de ni nyina abom
5: okay
6: ni nyina ni say bi mu aye hia bi juma na ye ne hia go ho bebre employer ne beti 5.5 ni ntili twa no o ti 18.5 ni nyina efi
5: Ejuma ni no.
6: Ejuma, thank you. The workers salary.
5: Oh, okay.
6: Aha, I'm running interest.
5: Interest, sir.
6: 5.5 if you Ejuma work and honor.
5: Yeah.
6: And now 13% no. If you were employer no.
5: Okay.
6: What in the area no? What the quack commerce net for? TF 5% echo the trustee.
5: Okay.
6: 13.5 was net for.
5: Yes.
6: Net for into no mucha mufa.
5: Okay.
6: Into wo employee no so no. What should the and they say you say antipoa because I'm running jaws are yantikra now, say at least who prompt employer and say,
5: okay,
6: but we want team is can because who need market you are watching,
5: yes,
6: until one tier or so prompting no, until you don't come back later and all back. I say, me, you know how one tier.
5: Okay.
6: Sometimes the law works with equity. What you say? It's in Nina comes into play.
5: Okay. Remember what you asked for, but said you can say one tier I will say will be prompted and I say me prompted or no. A B and A, yes, meaning say B A Bosumi B and Miji 2 cities.
6: Yes.
5: But a buy me 2 cities 20 pesos. A B A 20 pesos Debbie, Mammy can say. A B A Bosumi Biano. Yes, 2 cities no two city na minya.
6: Mamboa.
5: 2 cities na meji.
6: Yeah.
5: And at this time, I buy a million to see the 20 pesos. If you imagine, say, be a 20 no, or they appreciate him, and who being a semi could find him one.
6: So, would you pay slip? Into pay slip and detail what you get by the end of the month.
5: Yeah.
6: When you gross salary, and you know your after deduction, or you know the net, when you net, how would you go for and you know, at every point, you be a no. Well, because I saw the calculator too, see, come on.
5: Okay.
6: So, at 5.5%, you know, we don't say yet. Given the gross salary and the basic salary for the year, into unim wey na.
5: Okay.
6: And make a wage. I say ye nya complaints be bring. I will be more normal. Employer make a say. Oh, me the mante because na me nim post or say me te. Into me the mante. Into mante no. Go ni because you can't eat your cake and
5: have them.
6: You know. Into no. Well, some of the things. Into who know we are employee. You know so. And Brano so shall say at least. Or say a tisaska we or say a tisaska and put an idea and brand a show.
5: Okay,
6: because we be a qua ba no like I say, maybe you know, want it and brand a show into one ten. You bet you who are employer. No.
5: Okay,
6: I just say, until no, okay, section 310 now is a prescribing penalty for not remitting sasika na watino to the appropriate trustee.
5: Okay.
6: And you know what in panisika would do 13% account. And Brandy said the 14th of the ensuing month or so would transmit sasika with the comma the corporate trustee. And I say snake for no.
5: Okay.
6: Into one young found qua. And Brandy Shewa said a person to whom the first and second tier apply may in addition to the total contribution. I mean the 10 you say
5: okay.
6: An employer who fails to remit total contributions within the time stipulated under subsection 3, commit an offense.
5: Wow.
6: And is liable on summary conviction.
5: Okay.
6: Or a fine of 2,000 penalty units or to a term of imprisonment for 2 years or both.
5: Okay.
6: And so these are the sanctions that Section 310 of the Act 766 prescribes for you not remitting the contribution of the employee to the appropriate quarters.
5: Okay. Yes. Yep. Wow. I see. Director, minim sa wo bibi de ken so wona before me come anymore. All right, okay. Me come anymore dia na yen hwe the role of NPA, NPR in Ankasa. Mu juma dia mu die. Because bi won ma bi a be ka say anen so dia maintain da. Den pa na moye. Okay.
6: National Pensions Regulatory Authority, BKSA was promulgated by an act of parliament.
5: Sure.
6: It, you know, Act 76 is known to establish the authority.
5: Mm.
6: In act to establish authority in the way, you know, Omano Jumaji, Seudi.
5: Okay.
6: And you know, Sir Jumaji, you know, call Section 7 of Act 76 is Act, you know, Act prescribing. Juma Bia or say authority, no,
5: okay.
6: And, you know, the authority would not work outside the scope of what the act has prescribed for for the authority.
5: Okay,
6: and, you know, these are the functions now authority, no, a play the parliament for the lawmaker in his wisdom, no, it designing those functions, no, for the authority to go through it. And of the very first one that comes, that's the A, section 7A, you know, say to the authority. To achieve its object, the authority shall A, be responsible for ensuring compliance with this act.
5: Okay.
6: So authority, no, compliance of the act itself, no. It is the duty of, or it is the functions of the authority.
5: Okay.
6: And, you know, from section one to the very last section, the authority must ensure compliance of the act.
5: And the
6: banner says, audit of your books, and then there are no records to show that you are complying with the act, which means you are not complying with the section one, which is a three-tier pension scheme now. And at 3-tier, we put you before the court for the court to deal with you.
5: And I'm Petrino Pa.
6: Oh, Petrino, Petrino.
5: Yes.
6: Now, in the Dawson, instead of being Kakai, in Juman the Dawson. But if you are me young way Juma Pa, so if I act now,
5: okay,
6: maybe I'm young way Juman seven, 7L and 7J and 7L.
5: Okay.
6: I know send the mechanical to receive and investigate complaints of impropriety in respect of the management of pension schemes.
5: Okay.
6: And back on the receive and investigate grievances from pensioners and provide for redress.
5: Okay.
6: And you know, MBP, you know, I'm not for be reported in SEMA authority. You know.
5: Okay.
6: Maybe Koye say me 5% in the crown, or Tibro, and I say, one Tim Anansu, and I say, what it, but one from Fossicana and Fanco, and he's answering when you now buy a home. They are buy a home, son. Yeah, and share my own cocoa.
5: Okay,
6: or say, it's you was seminal. Now, you're the tunes and you now, yeah, you put off with you, Mamma, in the name of natural justice.
5: Yes,
6: and it's a witty on the society. You know.
5: Okay,
6: and then who waiting in the watch, I said, one part. Winchia, which you underpaid. Winchia, okay. And I say Winchia cra, and no sir, no, you are quite a door fossil.
5: Okay.
6: And in Penyphony was on my retirement. So I'm a poor pension, no, almost so on my Ibiana employer, no, Bussumu Uchiae, Bussumu Winchia, Bussumu Uchiae, you know. Those inconsistencies, no,
5: yes,
6: and also you're training in a
5: okay.
6: Now you trustees, no, I Jumana trustees, no, am my computation of. Obekakuliti, those ones no win training in our
5: okay.
6: Now, do a co pension, no employer, no, which just as a canaman. And you know, cases need one of Muswa. Case need one, maybe do a horn of man. You share the gravity of it. Now, I can say, oh, case with the Senate, you know, I say, yeah, you call legal for advice.
5: Okay,
6: and I say, call for not legal advice, oh, Senate with your say the court. Now, Embrano, I share senior befa. So they are
5: okay.
6: And you know, act in the send a meeting can carry, you know, a functions, no, of authority, no, a dorsal. A dorsal will be brief. And you know, at now every point, you be an also, no, you will more and more ensure, say, the function authority, no, within the functions and within the scope of the act,
5: okay, the law.
6: Of the law, exactly. And you know, so that at least yes or no, we would not go beyond the powers that has been vested into us by the act. This is the function of the NPRA. It's okay, Kabumwa, your number in ABCD, but I think it's about 12 functions.
5: Okay.
6: Authority, you know, operating within Nini Nano is to ensure your retirement income security. Okay. So that will call pension, you know. Sebi Sebi, we say, Ubagana had no my idea, the Emba. Ah, yeah, pension security.
5: Sure, pepe.
6: Tell me, me that you may show me banting on.
5: To me, what?
6: Wabab.
5: Yeah.
6: And I say, me near. And I say, Jaribi.
5: Yes.
6: Come, and I told me, Abomia. Let me ban a bag of shame.
5: No crap.
6: Siciano, if you say, Embraco in Nimkakra. Ah, ye fee, sir, I dream.
5: Okay.
6: Sir, I dream now. Wash your banting on this one, measure. You perceive fee, sir, I dream.
5: Okay.
6: Into me, basically a fim. You basically a fimoa. Say, be fimoa. And also, we pension that bought home by.
5: Okay.
6: We pension, we are insured. Yes, Emma, where your employer, a bit cheer, they also would cheer, and if they also would cheer, no, who's with cheer, made in a sea amount.
5: Okay.
6: Now that's, you know, when you now said you want to mean combat. And also, with their born hobby now, it's only a
1: car. 104.5.
5: And one, no, that's super. Mane bremu na me ma etie for mremu for on the questions
1: no yo ahene me da se pa e nti e na me nua aka no
5: yes
1: abraban oye mbra no na e hwe yem pension sem no
5: yes
1: o de ahoden na tumi a wo de e be hwe de pension sem brand be adwuma ni na de am npr
5: okay
1: nti npr ne role kesipa ne de o be hwe de them embraye a ye king kain wa hey aye juma enu ye medi kain
5: okay
1: but today being also to issue guidelines for the investment of pension funds enti e na obi bisa na yeske ye de kwa we safe num ne ade embra no gana apain de embra na men de ye hede ye be issue guidelines what this can obey ade abeboa
5: okay
1: enti money, pension money is safe.
5: Okay.
1: Or it's safe for her. Mark and Hansem, Ruby, Haircut, Nadina, no. You know how our pension money is grow in this country. Ya can't even have some of here. Neither under NPR, your expector, we should guidelines near her desicano, what I am a day, and for so papa, a day, a baba. Ye BMZ, the NPR approves, regulate, and monitor trustees. The trustees now. A private sector now buying, you're involved on pensions, no? You're involved on
5: okay.
1: The NPRA is the body that approves, licenses, registers them, regulates them, and then monitor them. Any the pension fund managers, the custodians, you baby, is can see, you know, the banks,
5: okay.
1: Now, the pensions, you know, of course, you say, you know, NPRA, and any other institution that deal with pensions in the country.
5: Okay.
1: The institution be a tie na na dwuma ye no pensions ka ho no NPR na ye regulate
5: okay.
1: Ye monitor so na ye approve ye license so na ye approve programs na won hyehye biara ehun hia papa papa na eku bi e meda wa house the NPR request information from any employer trustee pension fund manager custodian and any other person institution on matters related to retirement benefit.
5: Okay.
1: Inti so na Emma aye the NPR nutum na eko echira embrano ketre NPR yetum ro bia wafagana nipo ne ne adwuma yetum rano office from 8 a.m. to 5 p.m.
5: Wow.
1: Without warrant. Ne ye kubi sa pension hun sense.
5: Okay.
1: Me hia tum fufuru bia mfi wa bia. Abain di tum na man per this act.
5: Okay.
1: The Mura office. Once it's a working hour,
5: yes,
1: to demand information, ask for information, and ask anything relating to pensions in this country. Say, Afagana, you crumple na any age, Maha, and Brano Mamdem, and what we was to impose administrative sanctions or fines. And me here court and son, I may and then I may catch a man, maybe, say, I will impose fines on you. Search out and what's them, I make a
5: cake.
1: In Tiana to Wadrima, I will not just take the money. It comes with surcharges. And I've said it. It is a matter is grounded in common sense and law.
5: Okay.
1: Then Katrice Canon and co invest. 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Emrebe ma that could make the difference between Senate and tier two, no
5: okay.
1: Emu, ne,
5: okay.
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7: yeah
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7: okay
1: and then lastly we are also to perform any other functions that are ancillary to the object of the authority to be bia ro bo authority no mo de ni dwuma e ma eye dem Ghana pensions home bra e kan ho asem eye dwuma bia no eye NPR na sudi
7: okay
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7: all right plan b 1045 we sha ahoma no eye active in premi fa ba ye course ba ye insia song na asem bi o pese obi sa bia ye fa pension e ho any idea no Mr. Penifona e crado se ibe yi wano 0551 65 65 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Yes, hello.
8: Sir, yes, you need a chum old tafu.
7: Yeah, ain't you?
8: If I chew, Senator, oh, yeah, if I chew, how many years? If I said, we had my bear, my friend said, 1 year. Now, 1 year could do bear 70 years. Which means I quack with this gun.
7: So, why you be? And now, what's it? What's it? Should be a man, you know, Clay? Say,
8: why are you 2 years?
7: Okay.
8: Why not Benjamin B? If you register 2 years, why not Benjamin B? Would you 70 years? I'll be to me.
7: All right. Oh, you want to know? I'm saying, where are you? What can happen? But we'll be here no more. We didn't even be offering free.
9: Oh, you know?
7: Yes, I don't know.
9: Yeah.
7: Okay, ain't you? Oh. Hmm. You're going to know, I didn't say, I share my name, I'm you. We didn't even be offering free.
9: Hello?
7: Yes, sir.
9: Good evening.
7: Good evening.
8: But I'm saying, you'll be here, Juma. That's a
10: my year there 2 years. You know, we're already coming. They say it will mean to me, you. Wait till the
7: All right. Mida say, Kwame, Benifo be yan wamo. Na me have family nun kaho. Na I'm say, okay, I come here and sa. Send me fast 7. Would you need me be offering? Hello. Aziz in here. Okay, Aziz from Domi. Ain't you?
11: Pacho, tier 2 no. Explain na ye explain it to me na me tia se ni e bia wa Brunei wa kote tu tie tu ni ye si obet me after 5 years obet na da ne wo sika e da mo ana o pe anso obet na ye no for 10 years or so nti o ho no me nya nti ase papa bi wo nti so obet na kire na matia ase de e me de pa
7: me da okay me so me da se we di ni be your free fi Yamia Majosu, ain't you?
12: We are holding 24 say was about BBBC and our back. I guess in the other MBC. Diamond is beside somebody. And I'm a chef. My lord, man, I'm a court pensioner. Don't you see too bad you know, mammy? I am near me, Michigan. But you are the banana papa, I think time I am the doctor.
7: Hello. Yes, sir.
13: Good evening.
7: Good evening. Would you be your free fee?
13: Me the prosper, me kasafri manager.
7: Prosper, ain't you?
13: Me pacho, me brother, me senior brother, wa ye a juma for 8 years. Hama, wa cheki o matia. Sisia on your 70 on Kojie on your 70 years. Wait me aside in it. For 71 years.
7: See Subio Mamma. See Subio Mamma, Yin Yan Clay, why?
13: Listen, my brother and my dinner. Why, ye a Juma for 8 years? Miko Cheki Manu, Omatia Masmit. Now one apply up to now, Sisia, 71 years. Obey me at this canity.
7: Okay, medansi, we are normal, medansi. Yeah, the course will be see Armana or Marshall's here. About 7 minutes time, no director, I say, Minya and Symphony in Akama. A Kamianka shall see fee. I see mo.
1: Okay, Okay, Henna medansi. Minya or Hanti.
7: Yes, it do. I know what you
1: make Kevin on so Afabi. Mammy shall see if you prosper.
7: Okay,
1: prosper us in India. I my 8 years. And I occur.
7: Ahumji. Yeah.
1: Na one kwa jeni pension iska.
7: Yes.
1: Na since you wenye 70 plus, obi said obi tuma kwa jana. Other me ya further details.
7: Okay.
1: Me hun how many years or okay, I'll say 8 years with Senate. Me name so oye juma no bi wo baby. Embrano chede Senate. Ansa nebe qualify for Senate pension. No?
7: Yeah.
1: Or they to a contribute for 15 years.
7: Yes.
1: In the 8 years, and I short of 7 years.
7: Okay.
1: But other me who say be or yeah, you may be, and say to you obey 8 years. And the another in a lifetime, you know, a juma or yeah, any 8 years now.
7: Okay.
1: I need to know no my advice, but Nisikano, they also for pension and I want to know. Sikani or nani there?
7: Okay.
1: And you,
7: that's right. Okay. All right.
1: Eja usu. Say or pension accommodation. The last time I am the Macawas and
7: last year, last
1: pension and the emfa pension scade yes if it Adrian in draw into the mortgage ne them yamanu man e betum na dia sidan dia ana ho asem e din kakra no kure no no na so ne kan din na se se e ka na 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
14: okay
1: and if you have not decided to be retired voluntarily by 55 years a tier 2 no dia nko ho
14: okay
1: 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Tier 3 proper you better na ya hwehwe tier 3
14: okay
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14: okay
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14: okay.
1: Na mami tire mi ye yesi 5.5% na 13.5% ye to go basket no ma
14: yes.
1: Employer no na odo che
14: okay
1: na menu ye che tire mi de hwe na employer no want to e na em few basic pay
14: yes
1: aha na okosne to asne je yi 13.5 nti 13.5 okosne to
14: okay
1: nti eye Daniel welcome to 5 13.5 no se employer nutria okosne to ho
14: okay
1: onko bia ho
14: okay.
1: 5% na ka no ko tier 2 eye trustees corporate trustees no eho eye me better me pre me bo trustee ni ibidi wodos na me je bi
14: no kra
1: me bi advantage na me body no trustees corporate trustees wodos
14: okay
1: eko internet cc a na e bo corporate trustees a bebre
14: okay
1: e beba osesi be atim otafo I say, I had 2 years. Now, since you're wearing 70 years, and today my mom can't go, baby, no. 2 years, no, it doesn't mean that. Sikana, or Honembum say, I had 15 years minimum, you don't qualify for a Senate pension.
14: Okay.
1: Number, who's Sikana, or Senate for her? But you don't qualify for
14: okay.
1: A monthly pension.
14: Oh, okay.
1: My insurance soon. So.
14: Right.
1: And my Ozika Master P.
14: Yes.
1: Ne question no. My Juma to verify.
14: Okay.
1: Now it will be a number no door soon. Men to men save one no ne number no. I met you men who them Master P.
14: Okay.
1: Any. But the my men would give him feedback.
14: Okay.
1: Yeah, you Juma.
14: Okay.
1: Ah, yeah, your response from hedge.
14: Okay.
1: For no ho.
14: And
1: the men crofono definitely they will call him and give him feedback once they are done.
14: Okay.
1: But assurance I mean.

0: phone into about the day. A book of pension, Obama's Gamada Cotto hypertension in the room.
1: Okay.
0: Wara shall ban them on young coupon, did the Masudina Mount on Yami Bishrao. Na Wara so, Bobo for pension.
1: Okay.
0: Thank you.
1: Midasi. Final word.
2: Final word.
1: Yes.
2: Final word, yeah. Make catch your man sign the MPR for your home or be a say, well, how in TBB as here MPR for home, equal net, do I hear numbers, your email address, put to my sending a message.
3: This is one big
2: problem, yeah. February, you must share na ya yamo. Na in church, so you go do in the Obia TB, or do Boninia, or catching in Yana, you're so catching in Yana, your trans and penny. Pension, because he's young for work or pension. Or to the beer on Yakono. On Yakono, in tea, young boy, na kakrana the bottle for Dachin. Young bombardier, Miss Mo Winding, Yen Dachin tea. Plan BFM, Yen Dachin tea. You ever can to her,
1: sir.
2: Not Dachin, young could depend on YM tea. 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
2: Yeah, Dachin. Establish MPR in Medassi.
1: Mensu Medassi. Later, Minister will be a bit Chiano. Fat transfer now in Conintena. Will be a bit Chiano.
0: No, Michia, NPR at my Fuina. Okay. Menana Ketuati, Air Committee 5.
1: Okay.
0: Menana Anti Araba, City, Plan B. Wanana Bright na o Kase.
1: Okay.
0: Michia me Assemblies of God, Sofo, Reverend Edward Akwa.
1: Oh, okay.
0: Sofo, Oboid, my papa.
1: Wow.
0: Nancy, you see, I tell you, so if you suffer now, Famana, near one day, dear, Yamia, and come home to me, Dinano. But the Yamiasi, the Yen Yasofa, our friend Reverend Edward Akwa,
1: okay,
0: Odin Yamin Benima, Odia Conquadim, Yamin Canon,
1: okay,
0: Duncan Yenayo.
1: Amen.
0: All
1: right.
2: I'm also making me MPR for head office for in me officers who are the complaints
1: department,
2: unit.
1: Okay.
2: James, Elizabeth, Mavis, in a year, manager, Roland, in a director.
3: Plan
2: B and
1: okay.
2: You know you be an Yankopon or if you're in a Miss also, Michel Mirso,
1: okay.
2: Me chairman Yankofo, Mrs. Vida Tete, it should be a
1: okay.
2: That's it.
1: Mansumida, Sinti, Ebusia, Yadianubisi, Yura, Joseph Kumsin, assistant manager, and our tenant, Colonel Sanson, you are bright. I become Mensa, regional head, Greater Accra, or no. What your monka, ya chichin komono kama kama. 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World Cup no go so ekoso mekoso abi to say kosisi e bewie because e bi no sweat and e say mo sweat nso South Africa da phone back 47th minute onye hu re yellow card in sesana so se gunu kotokum red bebe mba o miss enti eno so no ye wie ye betu aso amane ese mu na yakoyenim.
4: You know, we're going to hold elections very soon for the national, regional constituencies next year. And this is a warning to the delegates, I beg you. If you're going to be money matter, I swear to the Almighty God, we will not have a strong party at the end of the day. If you know Mr. A is capable of championing the party's cause, why don't you vote for the person? Why would Mr. B have to give you monies in order for you to be voted? It's wrong. If we're going to go by this, it's a shame. I remember 2018, some of them came to me in my face and told me, Alaji, if you don't pay, we will not vote for you. And I see some of them here. I don't want to mention names. When that happened, I told them that I was not going to pay a penny. 5. And that if you're going to vote for me, you are voting for Alaji Sinari because of his what? His own merits. And that's what happened. I never paid a penny. Why should we pay? If you want strong, credible executives in to run the party, to manage the party, let's be very careful, my brothers and sisters. Nothing comes on a silver platter.
1: Plan B 104.5, yen yabe ma Thomas Aite from Ayenswano, NDC, Ababi PMU, Ewaha, Mami Mano Special Akwaba, the Entriaso.
4: You know, we're going to hold elections very soon for the national, regional constituencies next year. And this is a warning to the delegates, I beg you. If you go

0: going to be money matter. I swear to the Almighty God, we will not have a strong party at the end of the day. If you know Mr. A is capable of championing the party's cause, why don't you vote for the person? Why would Mr. B have to give you monies in order for you to be voted? It's wrong. If we're going to go by this, it's a shame. I remember 2018, some of them came to me in my face and told me, Alaji, if you don't pay, we will not vote for you. And I see some of them here. I don't want to mention names. When that happened, I told them that I was not going to pay a penny. And that if you're going to vote for me, you are voting for Alaji Sinari because of his what? His own merits. And that's what happened. I never paid a penny. Why should we pay? If you want strong, credible executives into run the party, to manage the party, let's be very careful, my brothers and sisters. Nothing comes on a silver platter.
1: Thomas Pesoko Constituency Deputy Communication Officer NDC Wayne Swano. I didn't think I was so Tracy can't say what to a man. Thomas Akwaba.
2: Yeah, yeah, man.
1: You're taxing with power.
2: And you're thinking to have.
1: Most of the crowd can be. Eh, no, maybe I may away.
2: Eh? Yeah, open your breath.
1: So, okay. Matthias. Now, grounds to saying Prim still. When you say campaign, Charles,
2: yeah,
1: but.
2: Yeah.
1: Hey, Tibia, Mukuzu Kiki.
2: Yeah, Kiki. Yeah, Kiki. So, I made the last week, and also this week. Yeah. Yes. Se afina se impenform we akonya ne ya otimi ye massive campaign
1: okay
2: but we launch on kakra ema awareness na the grassroots ana to ahene ne efia ene fo be won se okay obi nsu a ye fene tomato na se ye fene ya ona se kwa me no so wa ye na adwo so obe contest
1: okay
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1: Okay.
2: Mm-hmm. This year the branch election because Saturday way and the baby branch election I say. Then I know so yeah, I do so about monitor kakra. Then we say na ebe ko afa.
1: Okay.
2: To be some dia e boko I so no boni bia and see.
1: Mo. And then some no see ensemo a ehunya yipa.
2: Okay.
1: Ma memboro so na di uti ye ntide di kan. 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
2: Yo, umi say World Cup ebe fiasi na only 5 countries pe. 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Te si, umi say the 48.
1: Yes.
2: Ena akwa wakini means yako ye nim. 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
1: agodia.
2: Ena football zu ya dibia. 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Na mi ukra nira. Michel Bono, you come here with them, I say no. I said,
1: good.
2: Now, me coach baby. Where they come to make a crowd because of football.
1: So, sir,
2: I don't know. Sister beat you. Hey, me chain. Oh, no, can I make a throw?
1: What's that, me can't?
2: Oh, to me chain, me, Nimun, or baby, I janya, a real ball. I try go, ma. Yanya, a real ball. Born on any, I focus to say,
1: okay.
2: And when I go, no bap, also go, no, about me. Since I was only in Wahifa, itino, with the Anuba film, Kakani said, football, and one a kind in a boom.
1: Mincho, you see, no, Ben, we be an MPP new.
2: Very well.
1: But you see,
2: very well. Many J, papa, good papa. A man, any J, and my football, I call you an Okano, and it just from Kubia, then a bem,
1: which
2: I fear. Yes, a kayan boom, Mikayo, son, I would you can the one or your MPP new, Miss Mijam, your NDC new, is to know. At that moment, yeah. Akanya boom. No, we're too intimidated. Yeah, no, we can't be a na Akanya boom.
1: Yeah.
2: Into football, dear. I say, yeah, man, you send me home, and then because social media, I'm say, Obi bomb paye na then yen lose to Nachesen Mugasen.
1: Oh
2: yeah, this broke a CB. Na no sad
1: and Mugasen to wine.
2: And to a man penny na then unyama bebre. And to a ba.
1: Say be an amusumu boss, I'm paying
2: me
1: pay.
2: Me, and this in the beer bomb fight becoming manager football. Sa. Oh, because Konami Bobo.
1: And see where some judge crack are you?
2: Well, and the Mante. Now, so no, I can say dear football, dear, especially soccer.
1: Okay.
2: Come, man, you boom. You now say, oh, she's now be a Tony Jesse, wash it. Now, your mubon, come on. Now, walk on, we'll be more.
1: What's
2: the name? Casacra,
1: come on, no, and fun, we'll call the number two.
2: What's that?
1: That is football for you.
2: And Nije, and you ten Biana.
1: And this is your MPPO, who try and throw.
2: Yes. I'm on your same team. Obi to Obi fie kura o se wo amanyo ko we nti mi ni o ti obe no by 4 no 2
1: eh etu mi ba nsa
2: oh bebre
1: hey
2: oh bebre
1: this na bibi
2: 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It's dear Omokan, meanwhile, I do 100%. Say, Bana, I go can see ya. Then you know, you're tired, you're
1: okay.
2: Say, J cap, no bar, you can't say NDC cap. It's a Ghana for cap. Okay? Emma, any J, any BB answer there, Abba, mine. Now say, oh, bumpy, bonny. 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
3: 104.5 okay
1: ade
3: your mind dia de ene ni tumbia man
2: se yes bebi akodo no wow. And a way me find here am on your same. Say, boy, party, and that's a party B. Okay, because because boy, I'm buying our power and that's a pizza. Then, my idea, me kind of general. Say, about national team. And I did be a year on my new BBM. Oh, be a fan of Winsham. A B says this match, a douceur, a your mining in idea. It's so big, bearded in Winsham. Now, on my no, say, a money a year. Hey, my young, you know, on my new boy. You know, okay, ebi ena ye pamu aman for free South Africa yo. Say ye ukoyi na nke bua wo man sent na ukoya. Say what about back? Into ba betrem ana me bua. Dan so ye wudie ye a. Me nje ni fe wo be call be man so say ukako bo brawo ho. Inti ye o man no emira so say ye di inkabum. Na mani age ye rajo ndo man Mahama. 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
1: Okay.
2: Okay. 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Oh yeah, me tamfo. 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
1: Yeah, you are in cancer.
2: Yeah, in cancer.
1: That is a Officer Ma National Entrepreneurship and Innovation Program, NIP.
2: Yeah.
1: Kofi Owusu Nkansa.
2: Yeah, me ni adwene.
1: Okay.
2: Me ni adwene 100%. Me na so be bibi bia na ye o man ye national interest no.
1: Okay.
2: Who your man bepa as a citizen no. E se otimi de ho shame. Na bo e na be for so your man bepa. E na e be kire se wo ye Ghana ni a wadwene mu da ho fon a wo pe o man ni ye. Na so wo so man na wo be koin.
1: Okay.
2: Okay. Wo so o man na wo be koin. And American can no. South Africa na epam wo yo. Côte d'Ivoire and in San Sebastian ya ya epam aman fo omo ko fa on ba Ghana yo. 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It's so bad in Wisham. 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Mimun and Necrami Quay, Juma Canavi, Nami, Meda. 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
1: Okay,
2: now, Yenshagana, Nankazo, oh, man, penny by, oh, on born whom more than even blaster come on him. Now, and now, obey your day. Unya, she womb, it me bogana for you now, Abaso. Dia nura mu ye no omuntu aso enye ne sa na Tuesday so ye pese ye hu de sin sa ko Tuesday ni England
1: yeah
2: ene bebo enye team kitwa
1: enye easy o
2: yeah ushaba ko sema
1: dia no kwende enye easy
2: yes omuna mu di football boy omuna mu di buy on a free on a shaft yeah
1: I thought say Germany
2: they be England
1: England won
2: yeah England
1: oh okay
2: England
1: hey
2: yes
1: I see
2: to be collected
1: England okay
2: yeah.
1: England
2: England omuna mu di buy enti omuntu omuso mu ye yen so yen Colonial Masters, I know what I'm
1: saying.
2: It to be a cage and tantanic match. Yeah. And yeah, and that film. It is the massive support. A support to woman. Yeah, support to woman. Sana. A bema Imran Chenusu Mura. No more see a kind of ye.
1: Yes.
2: It me a share England pepper. Let you say, Agbena. Okay. Because you say you could have 3 points.
1: So, sir.
2: Okay.
1: Sir.
2: 3 points.
1: Sir.
2: It me. Any draw crime is a befim, but you pay win.
1: Draw so which my boy Kakra.
2: Yeah,
1: you win.
2: Yeah, win.
1: A draw be more fin, a quack,
2: a fair calculation,
1: yes.
2: And I will lose war, and I will
1: share. We won't draw now. We I am
2: correct. I pay a cop. Now I need you about my new hatchet. Okay, so grass at me corner, name Chakra.
1: Yeah,
2: and need you know about two better now, my new so hatchet.
1: And look at the boost economy, no? Media economy, no crime.
2: Well,
1: look at Enra said, yeah, I said two,
2: yeah,
1: three. I'm a phone die,
2: yes,
1: I'm and people are still buying.
2: Buying, thank you very much. Okay, it's a bit my economy. No, sorry, then I do not in round with an apple. I'm so me talk,
1: me Jason.
2: Oh, me do groom paper. Must say, almost 80 cities. So, my back, I'm so me share. Na mi share.
1: Mi mo mi de e ya na me pre me ho nto. Me twen ya mo du bi a quarter final bi ho sa no. Na ntem na na ye. Ma fade ni na ba ye Ghana.
2: Enra de no na akoye. Extraordinary.
1: Sure.
2: Na I say na Ghana for support of the man last time run. That's a trust sa e be koye nim. 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Mi se ye koso trust ye na ye amanyo sem fi nyama binu mu a o man no be kona nim kana nya croquette wa o
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2: 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Amudi ma blaster and ran and to your so and dear yenny in the bebono and sin radiano.
1: Okay,
2: na mean, say yes, the country will transform.
1: Okay, and you're Thomas, I tell you, no, a banana, country no better transform me. Na it's me a queen empty. 63 minutes of play. South Africa da suda from back home. Ukra mutineye. I say two beka ukra na yehundi eko. Yenche Ghana Police Service I issue final warning and I say caution. Edi ama final year student ya. 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
2: Okay, let me tell you by me, Chia and Penophobi. Yeah, now, I feel football, then I say, they decline, Machia and Penophobi, Machia Yura, Sammy Jenfi, the CEO of Ghana Gold Board, or born home more than papa, Achia, Dr. Adam Sebefia, and say, Nami Adone, Boy, Akonya, and so Vice Chairman, National, Machia Yura, Kaju Dankwa, the Communication Officer, our war, a poem, Mante, Monsu Michano, and any deputy. 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As you saw, Mushe, Mamutma Award, sister, no mami. Ofre, Isaac Duvo, or no source of executive member, Mushe Namutu Abamano, Mesu Agani, Michia, House of Learning School, Mama Lab, Michia, House of Learning, Michio Bibia, any Ayeswano for Nina, a two Henny, see, I inform more Ayeswano, Agbomu J. Junior, Michia, Louis, Michia, honor the secretary, and that's another chairman, Emma, the ward of. 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NDC, mechia obi biya, Menya, mini Ghana Police ya agree 100% if they are their ethical directive or Modi Abe. Yes, I support them. You see, everybody have to be a generational thinker. If you are not a generational thinker, you are doomed. Okay? And as some way, I won't say if I school for one, but if I yet him for you now.
1: Okay.
2: Obuka to me, Kotran demo. Not or painting them or be con no I paint a word then no now the next generation ba no abe bread. Okay? Such situation now woman and then yamia boy what could do upes or could do baby. I feel no be bad such situation anymore.
1: Okay.
2: So and so you're a generational thinker. Now utimi then utimi boya never any as for mine. School near where you school. I feel no sound call anymore. Probably call university. Unquoye. No bone student. Na was so camera ethene so no or promise be man no promise ni young student hey omo eya so asefim papa obi be wey school na nkonwe e wo school den no nyina no wabubu ni nyina na onnu no mo be che no omo be trandan so fun su ade anka wo seniors no eya sa nyoma na anka wo so be nya o ba to ana. Okay. Me see me kai tama ye wie GHS. That was 2002 na me wie GHS.
1: Okay.
2: Yeah, it was home Light International.
1: Okay.
2: Me nia ye wie school ni wie na ye me nia no mu bi. atiti omo ata de krr obi bia we wie school sa ye na mabono 2002 obeka bri atiti enta de he
1: wie school
2: ye wie school ye kofie menua ye kotro sa we no e was hotel school so secondary technical
1: okay
2: ona me chiro me bi ifi menye ye chiro wie o andu bosome ona mo se apo bi apuenti no tatana Professor Amia Kunfi,
1: okay.
2: And I am Minister of Education.
1: Education, okay.
2: Yeah, Kufuor time. Nana Kufuor ba, Fufuro. Yes, 2002. It, yes, and go back to school. Yes, and course, you are there for 1 month. I think you are going to BEC.
1: Yeah.
2: Okay? I think you are Papa and Musa and Eden. Yes, and Papa and Atade Fufuro, MIA. It is since then, we call secondary school. Na, my family won't share San Yaman, say a year school. Na my city, my yet it and tad yeah busumet you know musi and sign and co school for 1 month. Bra I think I thank or be in the beam. Okay. Yes, I'm boy for ka. It a school for any animal school for me TM ye teacher. Massa. And a gun education service your best woman. Oh my son caught it in minimum beam.
1: Okay.
2: Yeah. This will allow teachers to be caning the student. Kakra. Punishment, sir. Men bosku ni aba. Men yefenu. 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It is a teacher ni kwa tuho na kwada ye bwane kwa na onti mi nka because bwane ni ba. Yebe kama student ni aja teacher ni no atuho. Now, we don't discipline the student again. Because wo ubo bi aba. Ubo wana ni mami aba school mu. Onu wafem. It is this directive here. A police for the aba. A good directive for me. Supporto 100%.
1: Okay.
2: Sebe ye kura na kura no akwada bi obeye sa wo school bi a obeye sa no okofie kura na ye tracing nko che no na ye twi na so kakra ebe ye suan de ama foforo a omo ba na fe then time unya F3 this is plan they will sack you what that elective o anako ene ye repeat student bi o okay ene ye repeat student bi o I'm going to say, Obia, ni when you talent, or thereby you are saying, into no, only my deal, no, I promote you. Into a man, Corano, if you know, oh, when you're some freedom be, I was school room, your omumbo, a teacher for.
1: Okay.
2: Yes. Because on Musa, oh, yeah, and then I call that to me, you know, the teacher in your attempt. I call that to me, you know, not what free teacher, son, in the Kuntokwa. Teacher didn't manu exercise on ya or pan or bay or pa on ye oko you call almost a man bona ba into bona ba o asem and then more din kora ban so mass ye din it's your best in your school for no. Oh yeah SSR senior high school oh yeah you oh yeah yeah okay share the binumu ye for academ sense omu ye than your money by social media I don't know the day result the banoma Philip Otto. Okay? Because of the thing I don't know when you see phone. I was school. And I won't walk out with the hotel, say, in text message, say, oh, be better, be busy, say, love and I'll be sana, on to draw, on spelling, you know, more side, you know, to draw. It affects two of my English language, I'm Philip.
1: Okay.
2: Yes.
1: We teach you, idea, only me, okay.
2: Yes. I am telling you. Okay? And that open on Adi, I was scrub guys, oh, saying yes, ha. Na say ne yeka. But you wasn't a pronounce Adia. The way you pronounce no, bet me I had a spell it. Okay? Send your money in your uncle, I know what you say. Say, I bear for ni, sir, mobile phone ni, your mom, most ni, Western wedding, you may be a motion. A man could not to be frank, and yet easy. And yet easy. Into your best friend, you know, say. What could school so cost me, dear? One could school so cost, who could trim pra?
1: Yes.
2: One could school say, who could say in your ma? One could school say, who need teach any quack or trim pra? One could school say, who need teach any quack or conto qua? There be any minute now, who call ye? Me didn't say SS, who consua, if it be orientation. Your premonina, atomofo. So you are here individually, you will go home individually. 1 0. Maybe classmate. I'm in the year school. Erika Champon, or America, my musicia. Ye ye school, the 3 days pepper pen a poor or quay. Sandy pay a Jimmy wa class, I was school as also Jimmy a canoa. Soko. Oh, Ghana. Okay? And now, my child Adam say, we are Mokui. Obia kwani ma me fie o. Usa kwa ko face another world.
1: Yeah. Say okay. Say abraba webo wo school na nye. Mhm. 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Wo show ho wo school a. 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
2: Okay. 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Okay? 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Mhm. Pefo say ye wo si so a. Unche nyini.
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2: 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Because ya lay foundation na ya taba. 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
2: 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Wonya schedule amon. 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
1: to me say ni na kama
4: sebi sometimes yeah abobo ni bi dan de e ya na say
5: 104.5
4: last time, nobody has a permanent position in it. And Ron Jordan was playing a negative role. And what any new, the flare na now one, ati. Or because team I was is in on board, serious active soccer day in day out, in the affecting. And to say, Oshé, name Kualano, emit me higher than I best in San Francisco. Ayo ma change na Jordan ina mwa eye because
1: spread experience here. Yeah.
5: This is plan B.
4: 104.5. Meet me at starting at bench.
1: Rachel, 5 minutes no.
4: No, I'm sure I'm okay. Na me buy no. Me bro, you can't see.
1: Oh, no, they don't. You can't see.
4: Oh, you can't see. You see, me yena e communicators.
1: Insembe no ka.
4: Yena e communicators. E kasama e party. But you baby ano e. Oh, can say Oman Penin and uniting and on you.
1: Ah, not
4: on you. You are Oman Penin, Bresua, and a Chief Justice. How on you? What's happening? You are an political opponent.
1: Rich.
4: There be me back.
1: As some deputy.
4: Anyway, no, let me bow. Or the Cassa, oh, you know, you can't wabu, I am Wagana. Fine. Babu Koyako Cassa. 2022, you call World Cup. Who won Munisa? Nana unit in Ghana. As if, say, who won 2022, you have a World Cup. Who should be a baby? And then, maybe MPP. I'm confirmed almost some call South Africa, Canada now. I'm MPP for. Yama MP, NDC, MPC, Yama slot. I'm the man who call for who call interview or a Bimusa came in.
1: Someone can say, Mamma will be a slot.
4: It's a lie.
1: Okay.
4: Kofia dance is a lie. Omunya said no more come. Now they can in your number four. The TV is a cry, the Epicos soprano, in IVN. Mamun Casa, maybe there, a DBR, a Mac Ghana, a United. Mepe, me pese obi be be say ana when bless no say na ye e ku for no time tama come in by ye hu gan ni ye hu ndc ye hu npp ye nyina hu ye won say asem na atre when the for no say say e be bia be te say ye bun so free e go greater
1: Richard, so no, you try you. It is our free thing. I am anchor. If you try later, oh, David, I be any argument. I said,
4: I need the boom.
1: Now, drink us here now at the end of the day. What about two and so more?
4: I have one man said, one year,
1: And yet, person me defend it.
4: Yes, now, Oman Quedma, 1 year, and you tell Mokana, young yet, and yet with his salary cut. Uncle, you're managing.
6: 104.
4: Yawaha.
1: And then I don't buy and say yes, oh, yeah. No, yeah,
4: Yawaha, bra. Anna, I buy my setting limits in power, any water, upo, umpo. Whether or man you try, at the time the problem was there, any day, we benefited from it. Upo, umpo. That is what has happened.
1: I like say at the time oh we benefited and you try here and I don't find here you
4: tete o man ye bua ye di adenke se na ebu ye embre at this year ye ma solution and your funny with
1: it good and you any free and you make say free ah me di ade ama won na o tuna we ba di hu sika e free
4: ensure no wa o tete ma o tunzu obi ti me ti ko match madness won we ju we musio ni be free so try me
1: Na se me sumi me nyabi.
4: You benefited it from here.
1: Me me nyabi.
4: Where nyabi? Anywhere you at in ensure you. Only pipe.
1: Rich, at the end of the day you try and if you don't change.
4: Where
1: the pipe? Come on some so
4: na. Enti message say adie ba ni e ka as a nation. Ni e ka unity. So na me me ti one man go by our vice president sorry our sir na me ni age. I was so happy say I see grandma say our sir e woni meme. The boys not in any
1: NDC for the statement about say, yam fa respect ma vice president.
4: Amo
1: si ti train ya butre. Grandma no, amo si amo pet na.
4: Jeez, grandma 70+ wajen grandma no eden.
2: Flopper, will be happy. Oya flip flopper.
4: Better than grandma.
2: Oh yeah, mumu.
4: Ena osi.
1: Say
4: you fuck with your grandpa. You didn't attend.
1: And okay.
4: Yes. You're free for the grandpa at MDD.
1: Matty.
4: You're free for grandpa at MDD.
1: Okay.
4: If you're Roger Mahama, as we speak, Banabi and the baby out. And Toby, who no longer grandpa, AHMD.
1: Oh, okay. Sir, the amendment can is a.
4: We have not in Soviet, it's not a demeaning word. So, NDC for now, I'm here so myopic in thinking. They should keep it.
1: Richard.
4: I will say, because we'll be from big grandma.
1: May I say,
2: what that we no more.
1: May you win a crafty. 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My main fa me come anymore. Anyway. Captain Jesus Prayer House say me can just watch any yadomo all night a basu chichirinti. And winti and fa honey baby a war. So penny say me can show. Say ochina all night in a trimwa kusini memene dana memene dano. Home debi home debi ayaresa. To me, Abaso, and so, oh, Honti. 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So, Pi, you know, Uba, and I'm possessing a seven quay, Yaribi Dawso, or Warrior Sam, I Missy Bassa, a Juma, I be Bioho, Unia, Deliverance, Power, Brabu, Menti, Bomadia, now China Funny Trim, Ewa, a Shyman, Government School, Nemo, Brown Knight, and a Chassier, and Umre, non Duquesne, not just a Bibia, a Chesso. 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

0: When is the hit you are here?
1: The chief of staff.
0: Elias, ain't you?
1: Yeah, Bokodia.
0: Bokopa.
1: And I'm a copy of Musham German name. Oh, yeah, it's different.
0: Hey, and you're going to have one more
1: home. Maybe an open of a coin.
0: Hey, Nandred, I'm going to say one Sam
1: German. Yeah, we do. Or you know, I'm going to have a question of a week. Oh, you can ask. Football. I had detected. And then we full cut thermal station. I call Ducro. Minia, the way you think your book or more terminal FKK. Football and coming for boom. Where they are here is that politics to be crap. In your car boom, FK blaster. But the way I come more jam.
2: Yes, sir, master.
0: Ken Yahoza.
2: Yes, sir, boss.
0: The only illiterate in NDC.
2: Yes, that's it.
0: Thank you.
2: For Kamiko position, position, I'm
0: the National, I constituency organizers. Yes,
2: that's it. Kofiche, oh.
0: Oh, ha.
2: Ah. Mi pasi mi limukasa. In Kenya, yes, I'm the district communication officer. Politics is a serious business. The mayor and the Nipperdio are here to talk to the Kasade, our Brassi, Kima, Namiso, Nipper, when you are going to war, yes, Wama. When you have this officer, 2028, you're winning election, move down for contest, I'm branch with. I'm telling you, because you're Mishra Wati. Now, Andra, Vice President Mami Jane. Yet, you school for quite a house to buy bonnet. One chef no one piano. China, I've been in a chef. Your mama brand was it, and teacher put my mother in San Kunachi. Teacher put us and said, please. Oh, get your uncle school now, home, where I didn't know. Already pay the world or your info. What are not yet your info? If you pay your finance, Mr. Tama, uncle school, stop all laughing. What's the office at Ganeska? If we see.
0: Would any of you have It's where is your crown crown and I'm a
3: Oh, you're again.
0: Mm-hmm.
3: I say yes.
4: And yes, Edia, big, no, did you attempt? No, did you
0: attempt?
4: No,
0: did you attempt? No, did you attempt? No, did you attempt? No, did you attempt? No, did you
4: attempt? No, did you attempt? No, did you attempt? No, did you attempt? No, did you attempt? No, did you attempt? No, did you attempt? No, did you attempt? No, did you attempt? No, oh, you know, I'm a moon, yes, I'm a moon, yes,
0: I don't know you're discussing Wahana. Aziz, I said, no, can I know you're discussing Wahana? We didn't even be offering. Yes, sir.
5: I don't deal with
0: refresh. ABC and you.
4: Oganda, soon constituency, Montuman, now come executive or camping up. And I can say, my mamma get who flew, your friend, Charlotte, away to my west, or call woman organizer. To my west, we, Montuman sister, or so much, I'm a fair point, the Montuman papa. Hey, I can say, the patrol, Miss Low, Bona, Sug, your cabasta was an amoeba, and one a kind. And my main community. Yet I am pretty for Nancy. I'm going to be organized to be Piama and Brasta. It's me really one. I'm a young man and come up with Saint Cabrasano in Kaulusa, Comunia, Senfa, Equitiano. And yet there are just say, Brasta, Ewini. I may say, coach, you know, Uncle Sue and just a mind. So, or from
0: Nancy, we didn't even be our Ufrefi. Hello?
6: Oh, yeah, can
0: I? Yes, sir.
6: I mean, sure, I did my power, Boma, or my Ghana, non tune quenning. You know, can you make a success, my cousin?
0: You know, can't you?
6: I mean, sure. I'm saying, discussing your movie, Anka, we are your political, but a Ghana hold on you, a year discussion. Back at the 89 people in here. Oh, no, I can't so best you are. I am on one, Nekasayoka, and I am on one. Put him into a town. Or perso kasa nana no pa ni echi no because say no yesi omo no o kasa ni echi wa na o be yede yesu be hiru nti ene ten bi oba unso kasa mutimi tu ni fu bet onye den ontie ha wo ko ko kana sem no sa no 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my money go. I'm going to cast a Ghana head again. We be some more. I can then how a Ghana see corner like 2024. And see, I can't see woman receive like you know. And yeah, I'm going to see. And I Ghana head again. And then, ha! I can next see 2024. I can't see woman receive like. I don't know how to money. Look, my main time original to my doctor, my colleague, okay, over. Kabo, still maintain.
0: Yeah, man. We didn't even be offering fee. Thank you, Master P.
7: When you go to the first place, work at the moon, you will be coming now. Now, okay, now I need to go bomb some Richard. I don't know. I don't know how much you want to come on the face. I don't know. Work at the grandma. No, I'm back. The first thing, vice president, will be cut away by grandma. I will check by my mama. You check, and I'm on. Where is the next? I'm going to go to the next
0: Thomas Aite Enso Enkamidi ndio hene kena sa so uko kutujini mna ubompa ya kai Ghana visomai Ghana sadi ya tibia Blackstar Flavor Noom.

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0: 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Plan bfmonline.com and you come back as in this upon them. Obetina can come with him, Pina, and so on. Yes, sir, at Demo Life, oh, Facebook. Now, Facebook, no, Plan B104.5. Facebook, no, over like a page, no. Na what's and what's what I've been what to be at the afro am Emre Pam Yan Sasuma on some no five. Yaba King Kai, Etime, Eddie, Amount. Instagram, so the TNA, Plan B104.5, and also. Like you paid, you say, now comment and which I've been sharing about making kind at me at the amount X and also your plan B104.5. Like you paid, you say, now comment or YouTube, I wish you have foremost moody in your plan B104.5. And also, like you paid, you say, now comment and so on my TikTok, I wish you have foremost in your plan B104.5. Also, obey me, Edward Vincent, Afoam, Emre Pamon Samuel, and the Boswa. 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

0: 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show so sana and that just a nay baby a pen we had the walk we me tom cra nano and a chess away japadia not just a near many nine and a near the year before nano and some could just swap black or etch and say and one more pass say and never be a we are see a dream not just a sam ray and that's so why not just a digma nano and watch it as a name and I'm sorry resolution program you so into no woman to me I share and my full na to me abo when a chidom I'm a sa code no ano yet to me a yi a dear free home code and I say yeah code be a dark watch I say and my France ebe di womo so no not just a 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

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world was any so Kaji Bian Kumpani Bitmain in term, and yet. 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

0: 0206-798723. Ghana May Stores, yes, say, for the unborn generations. Ebusia Mko Mko. What's Mko Ventures? The anonym said, Tia, say, I'm Papa Fie, Eho, and I'm a duo, Ebereka, Papa Fie, Ewane Mko Ventures. So, Opeka, to Opeka, hi. Mko Ventures, now what's all do when he, Eko Kochim? 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And until the tourism services be our pen, would we need to chill him? Mko Ventures, Ubenye B, Upe China Queen, Vertical Plaza, opposite Taco Bell, Selma Community 6, Eho, and Mko Ventures, your wall, Ubet Mr. Freying, 0246 528380, and that's 0248 637923, 0248 637923. Three, I can't quite and I will part or part behind here. Mko Ventures, a ho, and I was so do any a quick chilling.
1: I was here, Cassiano, EDSC, and you may Nasiano, then comma, some for Penisa, when you are Dajena, French Basia Cassiano, or Samu at the mine. Now, send me some comma, Captain Sly, send you me Facebook, no, or maybe be I have a fair at the mine. One would you are ATN, so Monsieur Bada Massapa. I may see Kunya, Mass Media Santam, Edeka Seneba Wako Nobusia, a dinner the other than Obi this year, Kofi Sechi, a mouthful Kofi Bakwamaka, and you may meet him near by.
0: Akosia Jimfua.
1: Abusia, yes, also I'm a golden oldest man, where I crowd or Sa Perema, what the golden oldest no ever trust me, say, and you may old Tamas, old school, what I see, a bow yet no bonse enyum na sase ne kiki na o tapu tapu fit na o bonsa no bonse na hwema ne die chi na o boye na o boti nkosa ya de baba to aso etimi edi amawa enyume ya mamunyina mu enitia ogien ayene wa

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0: Praise the Lord, praise the Lord, praise the Lord. Good evening, wherever you are listening from. I bring you the greetings from the Lord. This is the voice of Apostle Dr. Richard Sakodiado, live on Plan B 104.5. You are listening to the voice of triumph, the voice of triumph. I come and I bring you greetings from the Lord Jesus Christ. And before we continue, I want us to say a word of prayer. Heavenly Father, we thank you. We give you praise. We give you honor. We give you adoration. Now and forevermore, O Lord Almighty, we commit this program into your hands. Minister and speak to your people in a manner, O Lord Almighty, that will bring healing, that will bring deliverance. In the mighty name of Jesus Christ of Nazareth. Amen and amen. Last week, we started and commenced a series, and we said that we titled it Treat People Well. Be mindful of how you treat people. Be mindful of how you treat people. And we said that people are doors, or they are gates, and how you treat them will determine if you'll be able to enter into the next level or to the next phase of your life. And we took a cue from the book of Genesis, chapter number 18. And we realized that Abraham one day was in his house, in front of his tent door. He was taking a nap because the weather was hot, and he had come out to take a fresh air. And lo and behold, he lifted up his head and he saw some strangers in front of his house. We realized that although Abraham didn't know them from anywhere, Abraham was very receptive of them.
1: Plan B FM.
0: And he related with them very well. He hosted them, got his wife and household to cook and prepare a meal for them. And we realized that because of what Abraham did, a door was opened unto him. For most of us, our miracles and the answers to our prayers are locked up in the pockets of people that we are offending.
1: 104.5.

0: There are people God has brought our way, people God has brought into our lives, sent to us as angels to deliver good to us. Yet, because of the way we treat them, because of how we treat them, and because of the evil that we do to them, the miracle that they have for us passes by. This is Plan B. So last week we said that we have to be very mindful of how we treat people. Very mindful how we treat people, especially strangers. We have to be very mindful of how we live with people, and that people are very, very important. Although friendships cannot be forced, yet as much as relies on you, when you can do good to people, do good to them. In Jesus' mighty name, amen. Tonight, I want to continue. And tonight's session, we are getting properly into what we started yesterday, last week. Last week's message was to lead us somewhere. And what it was leading us into was, is there anything too hard for the Lord to do? Is there anything too hard for God to do? Some of us, our situation, our condition, we have rendered our situation, we have rendered our condition to be impossible situation. We've rendered our situation to be hopeless situation. Hopeless situation. We ourselves have given up on ourselves and on our cases and on our situation. And we think that nothing can be done about our situation. Nothing can change about our circumstance, about our situation. Maybe you've been looking for a job, and you think that because you don't know anybody, you will not get that job. Maybe you've been looking for a business partner, and maybe you think that because you don't know anybody or anyone, you are not going to get that business partner. This evening, God has sent me to ask you a simple question. The question is that, is there anything too hard for the Lord? I don't know what you are going through. Yes, what you are going through may be very difficult, may be very complex. 104.5 may look impossible to overcome. But God wants you to take another look at the situation. This time around, He doesn't want you to look at it from the perspective, from the prism, from the eye view of man. He wants you to look at it from the perspective of God. Look at the situation with the eyes of God, not with the eyes of man. Sometimes when you approach your living situation with the eyes of man, it may look impossible and difficult to overturn. But when you take a second look and look at the situation, and you say, what is the perspective of God, or what is the mind of God, or what is God saying about this situation, it will bring you hope, it will bring you faith, it will bring you impetus, it will give you motivation, it will give you the energy, it will give you what it is, what is required to carry on and to move on with life. The most important thing available to every man that gets us going when the going gets tough is hope. Hope and faith. When you read the Bible, it says that everything on this earth will pass away except three things: faith, hope, and love. Man without faith, man without hope, is a useless person. It's a useless situation. The moment you lose hope, The moment you lose faith in life, that is the end of life. I believe that a lot of people are listening to me tonight who have given up on their own life. They have given up on their situation. They have given up. They have given up. God is asking you a question. And the question is very simple. Is there anything too hard for the Lord? Tonight, I want us to look at Genesis chapter number 18, verse 9. Genesis chapter number 18, verse 9. He says that they said to him, that is the visitors, they said to Abraham, "Where is Sarah, your wife? Where is Sarah, your wife?" And he said, "She is in the tent." Now verse 10, the Lord said, "I will surely return to you about this time next year. And Sarah, your wife, shall have a son." The Lord said, "I will surely return to you about this time next year." There are a lot of you listening to me and watching me tonight. And God is saying to you that I will surely return to you about this time next year. God is about to return to you. Now some of you are going through certain situation and you're asking yourself, is God really with me? Has God been with me all this while? God says, "I will surely return to you." That situation that you yourself you have given up on, that circumstance that people are using to make fun of you, to ridicule you, that difficult moment that people are using to defame you, to say all manner of negative things about you, to defame your character, to question your competence, to question your capability, to question your intelligence. God says that he will surely return to you. In fact, as a matter of time, your situation has made people question the existence of God. What you are going through has caused people to question the existence of God. Because they look at you and you so much believe in God. Yet, they look at your situation. They look at what you are going through. They look at what is befalling you. And they question the God that you serve. Tonight, God has asked me to tell you that he's about to return to you.
1: Plan B FM.
0: He is about to return to you. God said to Abraham, he said, "I will surely, surely return to you." This is a statement of certainty. It was a statement of firm promise that God made to Abraham. And said to him, "I will surely return to you." Anywhere and everywhere you are listening to me at the sound of my voice tonight, I speak unto you based on the word of God that God will surely return to you. It doesn't matter how complex your situation is. It doesn't matter how much people have made fun of you and of your situation. It doesn't matter the ridicule. It doesn't matter the question that people have posed concerning your capability, concerning your ability, concerning your intelligence. It doesn't matter the ridicule. It doesn't matter the laughter that people have laughed at you. Jehovah says, I should tell you, that tonight he will return unto you.
1: This is plan B.
0: He will return unto you. God will visit your situation. God will return unto you. Wherever you are, I want you to say to yourself, speak to your soul and say to yourself, my God will return unto me again. My God will return unto me again. This is not how the situation is going to be forever. My situation will not remain like this forever. God will certainly visit me.
1: 104.5.
0: I want you to say, beat your chest and say, I am a candidate for the visitation of God. God will visit you tonight. God will visit you in your situation. God will visit you and do something that will cause people to be put ashamed. Tonight, I have come to assure you that do not give up. I have come to assure you that do not give up on yourself. For the Lord is about to return unto you. He has committed himself unto you. And he has not forgotten about you. He will surely return unto you. And whatsoever he has spoken concerning you, whatsoever he has spoken concerning your family, whatsoever he has spoken concerning your health, whatsoever he has spoken concerning your family, whatsoever he has spoken concerning your finances, whatsoever he has spoken concerning your future, concerning your children, concerning your marriage, concerning every aspect of your life, the Lord will do it. He has not forgotten about you. It may appear as though God has forgotten about you. But you know, tonight, if you can hear my voice, and if only you will believe in the word that is coming, the Lord is saying unto you that I will surely, surely, surely return unto you. You are a candidate for the visitation of God. Say to yourself, I am a candidate for the visitation of God. I am a candidate for the visitation of God. I am a candidate for the visitation of God. I will surely return to you about this time next year, and Sarah, your wife, shall have a son. That thing that you are looking for, that has eluded you, that thing that you are looking for in life, that so looks impossible, God says to you that he will return unto you. And that thing that has eluded you for too long, you shall have it. Hallelujah. Wherever you are, I want you to say that I will have what God has promised me. I will have it. I will have it. Irrespective of how the situation looks, I will have it. That promotion, I will have it. That elevation, I will have it. That travel, I will have it. That job, I will have it. That money, I will have it. That health, I will have it. That miracle, I will have it. That marriage, I will have it. I will have my own child. I will carry my own baby in my arms. People shall call me a mother. People shall call me a father. I will own my own house. I will have my own car. I will drive my own Mercedes. I will return unto you. I will return unto you. God says that he will return unto you. He will return unto you. He will return unto you. Those who are laughing at you, those who are calling your competence into question, those who are mocking your intelligence, those who are mocking you because of what you find yourself in, they should watch out. Because the word of the Lord unto you is that he will surely visit you, and he will turn your captivity around. You see, the last time when the children of Israel, they were in Egypt in captivity, when God wanted to turn their situation around, he first visited them. And when he appeared unto Moses, he said unto him that I have come down to see the situation of the Israelites. Their cry has come up to my ear, and I've come down to see their affliction and their suffering. Tonight, I am speaking unto someone who is battling disease, someone who is battling sickness, who is fighting with terminal sickness. Doctors have done the diagnosis. They have done everything that they can in their power, and they have given up on you, and they have given the final diagnosis that you have these few days to live. Tonight, wherever you are, so far as you can hear me, so far as you can hear me, I want you to know that God has not given up on you yet, and God is surely going to visit you. Tonight, God is visiting you. Tonight, God is turning to you again. God is returning to you again. And that situation will change. That situation will change. That circumstance will change. That situation will change. That ridicule will change. Those who have been making fun of you, those who have been mocking you, those who have been laughing at you because of your situation, we declare and we decree that they shall bow their heads in shame because of what God is about to do in your life. If you are the one speaking about, I want you to hit your chest and say, this is my story. I am the one that apostle is talking about. This word is certainly for me. This is my situation. This is my word. I am the one God is speaking about. I am a candidate for the visitation of God. My situation qualifies for the visitation of God. And I want you to scream with the loudest voice and say, oh God, my Lord, return unto me and perform your words unto me. The Lord said, I will surely return to you. I will surely return to you about this time next year. And Sarah, your wife, shall have a son. I am prophesying unto 1,000 people tonight that you are about to have your miracle. You are about to have your miracle. You are about to have your miracle. You are about to have your miracle. I declare unto you in the name of Jesus that you shall have your miracle. Your turnaround moment has come. Your situation has come. Your circumstance is turning around. In the name of Jesus Christ of Nazareth. I shall return unto you about this time next year. You see, all this while, God had been promising Abraham that he was going to give him a child of his own loins. But there was none. There wasn't even a single occasion before now that God had committed himself to time. There was no circumstance. There was no scenario before this time that God committed himself to time. But this time around, when God returned, when God visited Abraham, his promise came with a time. I am decreeing unto someone listening to me tonight that your situation is about to time. Your situation is about to time. Your situation is about to time. Your situation is about to time. Your situation is about to time. Your situation is about to time. You see, sometimes we put the cold food into microwave oven. And when we put it into a microwave oven, we turn the switch and the dial. And we set it to maybe 10 minutes or to 5 minutes. You see, the food will be in the microwave and it will be going round, round, round, round, round, round, round. But the moment the times gets there, or the moment it times, you see that the bell will go off, ping, that tells you that the food is ready. I am prophesying and decreeing unto someone that your miracle has timed. Your situation has timed. Your moment has come. Your moment for a miracle has come. Your situation has timed. That challenge has timed. The time has come for it to turn around. The time has come for it to change. The time has come to change around. The circumstance has timed. Abraham and Sarah's situation had timed. And God said, a year by this time, I shall return. And Sarai shall have a son. Someone is about to have a miracle in the next hour. Someone is about to have a miracle in the next 1 week. Someone is about to have a miracle in the next 1 month. Someone is about to have a miracle in the next 1 week. In the name of Jesus Christ of Nazareth, if you believe that I am the one, you are the one speaking about, I want you to speak unto yourself and say, yes, my miracle has timed. Yes, my situation has timed. Yes, my moment has come. As many of you that responded, may it be so unto you. May it be unto you according to your faith. May it be unto you according to your own timing. May it be unto you according to your own time that you have set for yourself. Your time has come. Your moment of glory has come. Oh, I feel some anointing. Your moment of glory has come. Your moment of turnaround has come. Your moment of glory has come. Your moment of turnaround has come. Your moment of glory has come. Your moment of deliverance has come. Your moment of healing has come. Your moment of progress has come. Your moment of promotion has come. Your moment of elevation has come. Your moment of a miracle job has come. Your time has come. Your situation has timed. It has timed. There is a timing that has been put on it. You see, oftentimes, you see, sometimes someone can set a bomb somewhere, and you know, sometimes when they set the bomb, they set it according to time. Until the time gets there, the bomb will not explode. But the moment the time gets, the bomb explodes, a second does not come on top of it. The moment it reaches down to 00, the bomb explodes. Sometimes when we are going to sleep, we set an alarm on our phones, and maybe we say that 5 a.m. sharp, the alarm should ring. You see, the moment the time gets there and it is exactly 5 a.m., the alarm doesn't fail. 1 second doesn't come to add to it before the alarm goes off. You see that the moment it is 5 a.m., the alarm goes off automatically and it starts ringing, making disturbing noise, and you have no choice than to wake up out of your sleep. And it's the same way I am speaking unto someone, and I'm declaring unto you that your situation has timed. Your miracle has timed. The word of the Lord unto you has timed. What God has spoken unto you from eternity past that you have not seen, tonight as you listen to me and as you mix the word with your faith, your miracle, I say unto you, has timed. It has timed. It is time. Your alarm has gone off. Your alarm has gone off. Your alarm has gone off. And there shall not be any delay. There shall not be any delay. 1 second is not going to add to it. Your time has come. Now in verse 11 or verse 10. And Sarah was listening at the tent behind him. The same way a lot of you are listening to me tonight through the radio broadcast 104.5. Some of you are listening to me via Facebook, via my Facebook handle, Richard Sakwadiano. A lot of you are watching me live. And some of you are listening to me via the radio. And you are wondering, is this word true or not? It says that Sarah was listening at the tent door behind him. And it says that now Abraham and Sarah were old. They were advanced in years. You see, when God spoke unto Abraham and unto Sarah and said that a year by this time, their situation
1: 104.5
0: was contrary to the word that God had spoken. He says that now Abraham and Sarah were old. They were advanced in years. They were advanced in years. You see, your condition, the condition of your life, does not determine the fulfillment of the word of God. You see, there are some phones, even when the battery goes dead and you put it off and there is an alarm set to it, the moment the time reaches, it doesn't matter whether the alarm, the phone is off or not, the alarm will come on. It will ring. It doesn't matter whether you have put the phone off or not, the phone will ring and disturb you that your alarm that you have set has reached. The word that I'm giving to you tonight, that your moment has timed, your miracle has time. It doesn't depend on your situation, how impossible your situation looks like. When God was speaking to Abraham, God didn't consider the fact that Abraham and Sarah were old. It's the same way that tonight God is not considering the fact that maybe you are in a hospital bed. God is not considering the fact that maybe you do not know anyone. God is not considering the fact that maybe the doctors have pronounced on you that you have 1 week to die. God is not looking at the fact that in your family no one has come out successful. God is not looking at the fact that maybe in your womb you do not have a womb in your belly, and for that matter you cannot carry a seed. God is not looking at the fact that maybe you are impotent. God is not looking at the fact that in your family people do not marry. God is not looking at the fact that your time has passed. All that God is saying unto you is that your moment has timed. Your miracle has timed. Your timing has come. It has come. Wherever you are, whoever it is listening to me tonight, I want you to know and settle it in your heart that your moment has come. Oh, glory. I wish that people will grab this word with the whole of their being and say unto themselves that our moment has come. I see someone who has been using crutches. I see someone who has been using crutches to walk. You have been using a stick to walk. You have been walking with the aid of crutches. I speak unto you by divine revelation that lift up that clutch and begin to walk. Receive your healing right now. Wherever you are, lift up that clutches and begin to walk. That thing that has become a limitation in your life, throw that limitation away. Throw that limitation away. Throw that limitation away. Throw that limitation away. Throw that limitation away right now and receive your miracle. Throw that limitation away. Wherever you are, throw that limitation away. Throw that walking stick away. Throw those crutches away and claim your healing right now in the mighty name of Jesus Christ of Nazareth. It says that the way of women had ceased to be with Sarah. The way of women had ceased with Sarah. What it means is that Sarah had even stopped producing eggs. Her fallopian tubes had stopped producing and transporting eggs. So she was no longer fertile. She was no longer having her menses. She was in her menopause. She was in her menopause. And if you know anything about biology and science, you realize that any woman who is in a menopause is incapable of taking seed or becoming pregnant. Despite these contradictions, despite this barrier, despite these limitations, despite this medical fact and scientific fact, God still spoke and said that a year by this time, my God and my Lord, whoever is listening to me, regardless of your limitation, regardless of your barrier, regardless of the scientific limitation that you are facing tonight, I speak unto you with the voice of Elohim, and I speak unto your situation, and I command and declare that your time has come. Your time has come. Your time has come. Your moment has come. And on this note, I want to wish the Black Star team a hearty congratulations on your win yesterday. Yesterday, the whole nation stood with the Black Star team. And by the grace of God and by the mercies of God, at the 95th minute, when all men thought it was impossible, the possibility happen. You see, that's how it is, and it's the same that way that I'm speaking to you tonight. It doesn't matter that you do not have the capital to start that business. It doesn't matter that medically your body has been declared dead. It doesn't matter that that marriage has gone to the court and the judge has pronounced a divorce on it. It doesn't matter that that investor has pulled away. It doesn't matter that that account has been closed down. It doesn't matter that you have been demoted from your job. It doesn't matter that you have been fired from your role. It doesn't matter. I speak unto you and I carry a divine anointing tonight. And I speak from the oracles of God with the voice of Elohim. And I speak unto you and I declare that your moment has come. Your situation has time. God is about to turn your situation around. Your narrative is about to change. The narrative concerning your situation is about to change. The narrative concerning your circumstance is about to change. No limitation is going to stand in your way. It doesn't matter the limitation against you. It doesn't matter the limitation against your finances. It doesn't matter the limitation against your health. It doesn't matter the limitation against any aspect of your life. I don't know what limitation you are facing. I don't know what delay you are facing. I don't know what you are going through. I don't know how impossible it appears. All that I know, and in fact, I do not care what you are going through. All that I care about is that God says, yeah, by this time, he is coming to tend to you, and what you desire will come. Your time has come. Your situation has time. Your moment of elevation has come. Your moment of turnaround has come. Your moment has come. Your moment has come. Your moment has come. Your moment has come. In the mighty name of Jesus Christ of Nazareth, wherever you are, you want to tap into this blessing, I want you to call me now, 055-324-0847. Call me now, wherever you are. You want me to speak prophetic words into your life. You want me to agree with you that your situation has time. I want you to call me now, 055-324-0847. The lines are open now. Call me now. Call me now. Let me agree with you in faith. Let me agree with you in faith. Let me agree with you in faith. Don't be like Sarah, who was listening and was laughing and doubting at the word of the Lord. God has spoken and he has said that your moment has timed. And if you believe that your moment has time, I want you to call me now, 055-324-0847. 055-324-0847. The Lord said unto him, your time has come, your moment has come. Hello, good evening. Hello? Hello? Call me wherever you are. 055-324-0847. Hello. Yes.
2: Hello.
0: Yes, hello.
2: Hello. Hello. Me here. I think the word is for me. You came to you to.
0: Yes, the word is for you. The word is for me. For you.
2: Directly is my word.
0: Yes, it's your word. Receive that word. Oh, you remember the word. Yes, it is for you and for your family. Whatever it is you are going through, I speak and declare in your life and your family that may God perform it for you in Jesus' mighty name. Nyankopon obeyama, be bompa ene nyankopon obeyama. Ewo Jesu Kristo dim, ewo Jesu Kristo nitin mu, ewo Jesu Kristo nitin mu. Nyankopon a onyama, ewo Jesu Kristo dim. In Jesus' mighty name, you see, I see. Hey, I brought my community 6. Every first Friday, be a year program. Ewo Cocoa Board Training School. It is July 5th. July 2nd is a Friday. We are having an in-person program at Cocoa Board Training School. Come to 6. Hello, good evening.
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0: Yes, hello, go ahead. 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
3: Man of God, I want you to speak into my life.
0: I prophesy unto your life and into your life that whatsoever you desire, may God grant it unto you. May God do something miraculous in your life. In the mighty name of Jesus Christ, amen. Amen. 055-324-0847. Your miracle has timed. Your miracle has timed. Your alarm has come. Your miracle has timed. Your miracle has timed. Hello, good evening.
4: Hello.
0: Yes, hello, good evening.
4: Hello, Pastor.
0: Yes, my brother.
4: Good evening.
0: Good evening, good evening.
4: If I have a waist problem, so I want you to pray for me.
0: Yeah, I want you to put your hand on your waist, your right hand on your waist. I speak unto that waist, and I command that waist to hear the word of God. Be you delivered from your pain. Right now, in the name of Jesus, receive strength from on high. Right now, in the name of Jesus, from the crown of your head to the soles of your feet, be thou made whole right now. In the mighty name of Jesus Christ of Nazareth, wherever is the cause of the pain, we declare it healed right now. In Jesus' mighty name, amen. God richly bless you for calling. 055-324-0847. Call us now. If you received a miracle, call and also testify. If God has done something unto you, call and also testify. Hello, good evening.
4: Hello.
0: Yes, hello, good evening.
4: Good evening.
0: Yes. How may I help you? This is Plan B. Go ahead.
4: Yeah, I have a challenge. In my work, in my business,
0: business, marriage, and everything. Nothing is working. I release the word of the Lord unto you that your moment of triumph has come. Your moment of turnaround has come. Your moment of triumph has come. In the mighty name of Jesus Christ of Nazareth. Whatsoever you have been struggling with, whatsoever you have been dealing with, for which things are not going on well in your marriage, in your business, in your family, may God turn it around in the mighty name of Jesus Christ of Nazareth. Amen. God richly bless you. 055-324-0847. 055-324-0847. 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Call me quick. Call me now. Call me quick. Call me now. Call me quick. Hello, good evening.
5: Hello.
0: Yes, hello.
5: Apostle, thanks for your word this evening. God bless you.
0: God richly bless you too. God bless
5: Apostle.
0: You.
5: If not for you, I don't know what to do. I have no hope in everything. I have to go to school, university, but when I get money, this, I'm having financial problems. So I couldn't go. Now I'm not hope.
0: Lift up your right hand. Lift up your right hand. Lift up your right hand. May God answer you from the heavens. And may God turn your situation around. In Jesus' mighty name. Amen. Yes, hello. Call me quick. Call me quick. Hello, good evening.
6: Hello.
0: Yes, hello.
6: Good evening.
0: Good evening, ma. How may I help
6: Please,
0: you?
6: I want you to pray for me. I'm not feeling well.
0: You're not
6: I'm
0: feeling sick. Well. What exactly is wrong with you?
6: My heart.
0: Your heart.
6: All my body, yes.
0: And all
6: I
0: your
6: cannot
0: body.
6: Sleep, yes.
0: Yeah. Put your right hand on your heart. Father, Lord
6: Please.
0: Almighty, I speak unto your heart in the mighty name of Jesus. Whatsoever is wrong in your body, I command healing and deliverance for it. Right about now, in the mighty name of Jesus, be delivered. Be delivered.
6: Amen.
0: Be delivered.
6: Amen.
0: Be delivered.
6: Amen.
0: Be delivered. Jesus' name. 055-324-0847. 055-324-0847. Wherever you are, call me now and call me quick. 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Hello, good evening. 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Yes. 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Don't delay. Don't delay. Don't delay. Don't delay. 055-324-0847. Your moment has timed. Your miracle has timed. Your situation has timed. Everything about you has timed. You see, when a woman is in, when a woman is pregnant, she carries the pregnancy for 9 months. But regardless of how big her tummy is, regardless of the fact that she's unable to walk, the moment the 9 months comes and labor sets in, whether the baby likes it or not, whether the pregnant woman likes it or not, the moment the time comes for the baby to come out, you know, and all of a sudden the water breaks loose and the baby just pushes out. Somebody's water is about to break. Somebody's water is about to break loose. Somebody's water is about to break loose. Somebody's water is about to break loose. You see, during the 9 month pregnancy, the water doesn't break. But as soon as it gets to the 9 months, the water breaks. Somebody's water is about to break. I sense in my spirit that your water is about to break. Your water is about to break. Your water is about to break. The water of your pregnancy is about to break. The water of your miracle is about to break. Your waters are about to break. Your waters are about to break. Miracle is about to surround you. 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The Lord is turning unto you, and your moment of timing has come in the mighty name of Jesus. 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The next five people who will call me, the Lord shall do something miraculous into your life. 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Wherever you are, call me now. 055-324-0847. I am waiting for the next five people to call me now and to receive a miracle from the Lord. Hello, good evening.
7: Hello.
0: Yes, hello, good evening.
7: Evening. Please, I want you to pray for me.
0: May God deliver a miracle for you. May God deliver a miracle for you right now. In the mighty name of Jesus Christ of Nazareth. Amen. Go in the blessings of the Lord. Yes, I need the next four people to call. The next four people. Hello, good evening. Yes, madam. Things have become hard for you. I pray for you that God will come through for you. That God will come through for you. Whatsoever has become hard. You see, I see somebody's train moving with a high speed. I see somebody's train moving with a high speed. I see someone's train moving with a high speed. Someone is about to experience a miracle that will take everybody by surprise. Whatever delay you have experienced in life, God is about to run with you at a high speed, high speed, high speed, high speed. Whatsoever you lost, you shall recover it right about now in the name of Jesus. If you receive it, if you think this is you, receive it now in the name of Jesus Christ. Someone is running at a high speed. Hello, good evening. Hello, good evening.
8: Good evening,
0: brother. Yes, hello.
8: Hello, good evening.
0: Yes, my brother.
8: My name is Elom.
0: Elom, how may I help you?
8: I have a problem at work time. And then I wanted to pray for me for breakthrough because I will not be getting work now. I'm a nursing.
0: I pray for you, Elom, that may God Almighty, who loves you, may God do a miracle for you. May God do a miracle for you. You see, I see you by a riverside, and you are going to fetch water, but it is a basket that you are using to fetch the water out of the river. What that means that all your efforts that you have been putting into the work has not been recognized. Your effort goes to waste. This is plan B. 104.5. But I deliver you from that curse. I deliver you from that anomaly. I deliver you from that situation. Henceforth, you shall eat the fruit of your labor. Henceforth, no one shall take your glory. Henceforth, no one shall come ahead of you. Every labor you put in shall be duly recognized in the mighty name of Jesus Christ of Nazareth. Amen. God richly bless you. Yes, the last two callers, 055-324-0847. If you think that you have a word with me, call me now. 055-324-0847. Call me now. If you think that you have a word with me, if you think that God is about to do something in your life and you need his word to confirm and to turn it around, call me now. 055-324-0847. 055-324-0847. 055-324-0847. Someone's moment of deliverance has come. Someone's moment of breakthrough has come. Someone's moment of deliverance has come. Someone's moment of breakthrough has come. If you believe that you are the one, I want you to shout amen. Hello, good evening. Hello. Hello, can you hear me? Hello.
9: Hello.
0: Yes.
9: Hello.
0: Yes.
9: Please, my name is Steven.
0: Yes, Steven. How may I help you?
9: Oh, I want to marry.
0: You want to marry? May God open the doors of marriage for you. Whatsoever has held the door of your marriage, may God open it unto you. In the name of Jesus. You see, I see a padlock on that door.
9: Amen.
0: But I see an angel come in there with a light. And that padlock is being taken, is being unlocked. May you walk through the door of marriage right about now. In the mighty name of Jesus Christ of Nazareth. Amen.
9: Amen.
0: Amen. 055-324-0847. 055-324-0847. Call me, last caller. Call me, last caller. You need a divine turnaround. You need a word that will turn your situation around. Hello, good evening.
10: Hello.
0: Yes, hello, good evening. Go ahead.
10: Hello.
0: Yes, hello, I can hear you. Go ahead.
10: Hello.
0: Hello, I can hear you. Go ahead.
10: Hello.
11: What's your name,
10: guy? Hello, Pastor Mika.
0: Go ahead.
10: What's your name?
0: Good evening. Go ahead. 104.5. You see, you know what I see? I see a visa that has expired. I see a visa that has expired. What that means is that that situation you are going through, it's because an opportunity came into your life. And that opportunity was not taken advantage of. But I pray by the message of the Lord that a new opportunity will be granted you. May God grant you an opportunity again. May God renew whatever blessing he gave unto you. May God renew that key. May God renew that opportunity for you. May God renew that door for you. May God renew it for you. In the mighty name of Jesus Christ of Nazareth, the opportunity that will open, that will take you out of this difficulty and difficult moment, may God do it again. In the mighty name of Jesus, see, you shall celebrate again. I see a teacup set before you. You shall celebrate again. It's your moment and your time of celebrations. Come again. In Jesus' mighty name. May you not miss this opportunity. In Jesus' mighty name. Thank you all for listening to me and for calling tonight. Thank you, every one of you. Those who could not call, who could not reach unto me. May God answer each and every one of your prayers. May God touch you. May God do a miracle in your life. May God visit you, turn in unto you, and may God perform unto you according to your desires. In Jesus' mighty name. God richly bless you. Thank you for listening unto me. If you have not given your life to Jesus, I want to give you an opportunity to give your life to Jesus. This life is without meaning. This life is impossible without Jesus. This life is difficult, cannot be lived without Jesus. The only way you can live this life is to receive Jesus as your Lord and personal Savior. The book of Romans tells us that if you believe with your heart that Jesus came to die for you, die for your sins, and you confess with your mouth that yes, he is Lord over your life, you shall be saved. Tonight, I want you to repeat these words after me and say, dear Jesus, I accept you as my Lord and my personal Savior. Come and be my Lord. Forgive my sins. Forgive my iniquities. Save me out of this life of wretchedness and translate me from the kingdom of darkness into the kingdom of light. In Jesus' mighty name. God richly bless you. On the 2nd and on the 3rd of July, on the 3rd of July, at the Cocoa Board Training School, I shall be having a meet on the 2nd of July. Sorry, on the 2nd of July at exactly 6 p.m. in the evening. 2nd of July, 6 p.m. in the evening. Next two weeks, God is up going to touch down at the Cocoa Board Training School here at Tema Community 6. I want you to take note of it and come and fellowship with us for us to have a nice time, a wonderful time in the name of Jesus. God bless you. Thank you very much for listening to us. Have a nice day. Bye-bye.
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12: Abusuya Bible say enye ye ne honam ene moja na enya na eni ewiemo tumfo ne ahombone ene enya enu ntina mekanfo ede ama wo se yawada we ena afezi yawada bia wo mra abo anwumre no otwe ekopem no 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

to do a beer, Shada. 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Oh, Shada. 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What is it? That's enough from what is it? 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

anti your father than what is here. Hey, special request, me and my request in the Amawo. 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Said I want done than me and now we have been just 100 years of grammar. That's why I catch the mouth. Yeah, Miss Rawai. For a man who does, the mammy man who does. Dumas and the woman, the announcer, what in Bazas is enough for not Jimmy Abosso. The Obapa Dumas, walk on in the bottom. Mammy, me jump, and then you may miss all your pa. I do be say, oh, dear man, and quantum, me money, the Adrian and prayer hope. What is here? Yet, so yes, who trendy, Yenya Dini. Ah, the idea of Trumbo to more fetch a hawk, who made it the only deal of fun. 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
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I was ya 12 prot. Then I would opas we are winning your so many ye. Warehouse now pursue see Nanny and ye and ye may the gum near your court near dear. I was just as in a cassian tea. A japa dear piano over to me at the aye. Ya, I was some man cassie. 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ye see dine, there ye be the beer was soa. Two prots, and also a war, a was Samanka, and also the crumb, pair, and also a ye trophy shoe, and the affam, Unubia, a moshe, Unubia, a new how, a pre beer, any more, and also with my Japadi pee, a was so. And with the ope, as I see mubia, say ye, two prots, no. 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
0: 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Oh. Oh. Oh. Oh. Oh. 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
0: wow. Wow.
1: Tune into plan B
0: 1.5. Oh, so yeah, physical and spiritual in album.
1: And I was say,
0: yeah,
1: I mean, a deal for a young guy, so no,
0: yeah,
1: said that. Then what can I say? And Bribi Besson, and Yankopon and Cassassi, or then a home, no, and then, yesaka ye papa penny, ye papa.
0: Okay.
1: And I say, Uluman.
0: Hey. Asimu.
1: Hey. Uluman. 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I was said to Ghana for him. Na Ghana for, you know me, na eden, edia bobo. Nene, yesaka ye papa penny. Oh, nymphia couldn't him. Nymphia couldn't him. Na, or your default. And, near my bakum yenu bi
0: is
1: in the foam.
0: Wow.
1: Is in the foam.
0: Wow.
1: Yo.
0: Wow.
1: Adriana, and there yawa day and come my ho yinane sa summer day yapunu yinane say. Aye, ye papa yi anase ulmaya or tina yichi. 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
0: Okay.
1: A crocuma no woman, I send a crow no a womb. A ye a baba wa or nino a see so. A we as an ancasano, Hana, Ariana, we as a yammy or boy.
0: Oh, do I mean to know? So would your mammy meet an idea? May I father said, dear Matifo. So Roma and Casa to tune a nine. I didn't ask my banner.
1: Plan B FM.
0: Me straight you for set you for tears of me. Yet,
1: where they may to me bo.
0: To a book, corner book. Now, what said Ulumai? Because, sure, yeah, so me Ulumai.
1: And
0: yeah,
1: remember had that.
0: Judy, me straight you for 10 years, my banner.
1: Saka, your papa, your offer. Your nana. Your papa penny. Sana mecano, because Nymphia couldn't him.
0: Oh, Johnny. You are
1: na nemrantie bremu no a osi so no eh usem penifo bu bebe se so usa brantie everyday mu epie na sabe nanimu anasa ne hwinum afinsu a se nye sotrobone a na emekonkwan na wakodi nti ne no panin na yehunu wa hai ana waba hai na chese eh kusimpie wia
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0: Okay.
1: 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Now, I say, Krokuma Munu, and ne Krokasimu, and
0: say,
1: aye. Said, and penny for Bube be say, acquired by Nemachin,
0: say,
1: and unty, or no, woho, and I say, according to your papa, yes, or nin, ne who can you answer, and a girlfriend, ewoho. Now, a woman of one day a year be a bakrunum.
0: Okay.
1: That's a story, pana, ye papa di abahanu. And it's Emma, Ninkanchima, and I send a girlfriend and on in Wahono. Oh, a ho ho be on so be in be.
0: Okay.
1: I'll cut a car. Nan, come to Chimuno, a year, ne hook and a girlfriend that I'm no Moreno.
0: Okay, no more tea.
1: And a girlfriend,
0: papa,
1: 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Into a year say, and I just say, obi fin crying, a bay in the beer, or then a came will be whom a year and a girlfriend and a papa. Mrenti bim no on anything. Emma just say, Koba say, a year, ne girlfriend, a sikeni anase wehu obi ofi kurukasi mu
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1: said no, or why you're in one bow and crying. Don't obey ye, no, be the shiao, sir.
0: And I'll see the jaws, oh dear.
1: And it's all about seeing himself when you're bogana, so you'll be on the
0: camel.
1: And the same penny for seeing Yashin Shang and his
0: canoe.
1: Or more should be being so and so much to side, you know. Uncle Siaga, Afe, Oluma, I just say, the girlfriend on New York Crocumemuno, I must say, and that's what to say. A year old man, oh.
0: Wow.
1: Eh, na se we aso no se wo ka obi ho asamponte but wo ka ho asamona ndo obeti se si.
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0: obegye ne girl.
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0: wow
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1: 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There be a year in the story or the abano, and I say, Nacosem or the abano and America say, just an insist from just say, Ne Yapa dear and Yaman in our tone, dear son, who
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1: 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Any programs from the Beguia Punoso. Into a do Jania to a plan B FM. Said a Yamancrofono. Young Conco Huni Mano.
0: Oh.
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1: 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A woman saw why I dear saw dear ba. Na Sasam where dear Sabi, plan B FM to mean solid trust them and co. 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
1: Ariana,
2: oh, do I need?
1: Only say, as I say, I will come once me, and who would you, my dinny, dinny?
2: And who would my dear?
1: And I saw him say, Plan B, dear.
2: Can you see me? Yes, you
1: can't, I dear, ah, yen nim,
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1: and I say, yen fa, I dear, ni ho, Emma,
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2: Mm.
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1: 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Canny and a crano a humano a
2: portion,
1: a suo offense also.
2: Wow.
1: It's
2: never now,
1: Debbie. Sanka a year banchi and person can make us say a whistle.
2: Assassin would dahosa. Wow.
1: Only my dear Nipo Beton, I do obey. Adi obaya ne so du ho a mesra mo montem so.
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0: 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I was your Zubetimia Rumona. Orumaya Simi, Ayasifism, and Eberboa, na Yan Pequan Pa, Orumai, and Sabakanema. Hello?
2: Hello?
0: How grandma do?
2: Hello?
0: You, Papa, your flowers, and Alcazavi? You, Papa, ain't you?
2: You, Papa, you. Abiwi, me am a victim. Me am a blind, na am not a cassava. Na papa, that may mean no, a buyer, young family. A buyer pair, because they marry fear may fall. I assigned to a woman who jammed a few almost 30 years. Na you couldn't be a war to Kurukum or so.
3: Insurance, the GHB, and Mountino, and a Sophie, and a Mana,
2: Uncle, a man, cool, or four, and you've been far. Over the group,

0: na bi fa na no ye labor work but we ewo office bi
1: okay
0: the chair also be cool school of force church or exam sa and otimi ko the august college and that we be here no na amo na ho class you give up na ko bu chiro and of fa no a year na say one shall na mai bonino on father shall na na no be
1: okay
0: african you know no no that comment actually no
1: Hello.
2: Hello.
1: Akramaju.
2: Ajumaso.
1: Yeah. Baba Frost na
2: kaza. Program no. Program last me catch them say. Eh ya munya ye aina ye nyina ya pa ho abadodo.
1: Papa,
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1: 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Utie mi. Eye show ni ye. 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Ye biera ni tumu a, wa frɛ. 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Ye nkoye ni papa.
2: Okay, what well, maybe they are meeting me a kind of we are simple thing and penny for no overcome once so they say say my man well and the uncle to no join back on song snap that Dakar whiskey and home sika ha long fat and savufu genfi and so song can home of uncle who I was in a phone
1: okay.
2: Omo je a omo de ma omo ni owo kuro nu e be fre na kola na ba
1: yera se okay hello aja ten kran
3: aja ten kran
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3: okay
4: ti me wo nyame mu yidi se papa no so kwa no ma ne be che no ai
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3: okay. 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
5: hello,
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3: Okay.
5: Nti ma se ma no.
3: Yes, mami. Last caller, Nafi. You're afraid you might need to see. 0551 65 65 65 and 0551 65 66 56. Monsieur Lemoy, you're for one. Yes, and I had the afraid you might need to see. Nafi. Yes, or the sooner you might be a and so at was the amount was 0551 65 65 65. Oh, okay. One to me and you know, so 0551 65 65 65 0551 65 66 56. Hello.

Okay, we're saying your offer for you. There be any abuse. Yeah, the offer you money be so Hanafi. Yashana, Yama, Ulumai, Akope, baby, the Tia Tunafi, Diakano, Yashe, two one more.

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